0: on your feel-good work day. Very sad day today. The world wakes to the passing of Dolly Parton, Marnie.
1: Yes, this was the statement that was actually put out by her family this morning.
2: Hey, everyone. My name is Brian Seaver, son of Cassie Parton, and I am representing the Parton and Owens family today, announcing the passing of my Aunt Dolly, Rebecca Parton Dean, sister, sis, Aunt Granny to one generation and Gigi to the next. This video announcement is something Dolly asked of me years ago, before I fully absorbed it as a future reality. As her head of security for more than two decades, a role my father Larry held before me, I have imagined the heaviness of this moment, but haven't truly felt it until now. It is an honor that is mixed with absolute pride and great sadness. But sadness lies with us, not with Dolly. Dolly has lived in the light and is in the arms of Jesus, surely met by Carl, her parents, and countless others who have watched her and longed for her to meet them in the heavens. I first went on the road with Dolly as a kid, getting a taste of the road life in the early 1980s. Dolly opened doors not just for me, but for her entire family to reach the potential we didn't even know was possible. Dolly also opened doors for generations of singers, songwriters, musicians, and dreamers from every walk of life and across every continent. By her example, we believed that anything was possible. She never saw a door she couldn't open, and the doors she opened made and changed history. My family and I have shared a lifetime of beautiful memories with Dolly, but so have you. She has always been on your television, your record player, your CD, and on your phone playlist, becoming an extended part of your family, whether you liked it or not. Our family and the team she has entrusted with her legacy will work diligently to ensure her spirit will live with us forever. Dolly was a farmer, just like her daddy. He farmed the soil, she farmed songs and happiness. Dolly called me and said she wants to rest in a beautiful bed of plush cotton because after a life wearing heavy rhinestones, she finally deserves to be comfortable and have some rest. Rest in peace, Aunt Dolly, Aunt Granny, Gigi. May God bless Dolly Parton, and may God bless you all. She will always love you.
1: Yeah, beautiful. Dolly was reportedly hospitalized with kidney and autoimmune issues just 5 days before her passing, and she was admitted into Vanderbilt University Medical Center in Nashville. That was on Thursday night, and she did pass in hospital on Tuesday morning. So, and then obviously her family have put out that statement. I will say that, you know, from her beginnings, Dolly was born into poverty in rural Tennessee. She rose from a one-bedroom house, get this, one bedroom, no running water, to become one of the most successful entertainers in music history.
0: Incredible.
1: That just goes to show you can come from nothing and be whatever you want. Her first song she wrote at the age 5, and she was performing on local radio by the age 10. Yeah. And then it just went from strength to strength. Now, not only have we seen some of the biggest songs of all time, Jolene, I Will Always Love You, 9 to 5, Islands in the Stream, she won 11 Grammy Awards, numerous other honours, expanded her career into acting and standout roles like this one, 9 to 5.
3: Jane Fonda. Lily Tomlin and Dolly Parton, 9 to 5.
4: First day I got here, and I put up with all your pinching and staring and chasing me around the desk because I need this job, but this is the last straw. Look, I got a gun out there in my purse, and up to now I've been forgiving and forgetting because of the way I was brought up, but I tell you one thing. If you ever say another word about me or make another indecent proposal, I'm going to get that gun of mine, and I'm going to change you from a rooster to a hen with one shot.
1: No. Yes, and on others, like so many other movies, Rhinestone, have a listen to this one, yes.
5: Sing in front of a live audience before ever?
6: Singing. No, never. I need a little work.
4: I know it. Well, now, if you're going to sing country, you're going to have to think it, walk it, talk it, sleep it. It's going to be a lot different where we're going.
6: Where are we going? Where
4: hustle. Tennessee. The game of the game. This man's going to be a country singer. And nice
6: guys get dogs to wait.
7: Dog.
6: Oh, dog. Sylvester Stallone.
1: I know. And there's so much more to say. Like, Dolly World, she opened in 1986, and then we've lost Dolly at the age of 80, with the news confirmed, as you heard at the beginning of this, her nephew and longtime head of security, Brian Seaver. So incredibly sad. There is so much more we can say about
0: Dolly. Yes, here's some of the best.

0: this goes on, Marnie.
1: Absolutely. We'll miss her.
0: Rest in peace, Dolly Parton.
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0: on your Feel Good Workday. This is Paul Campion. Let it be. The Beatles. Let it be, yeah. Let it be soon. Great song from Billy Ocean. And the Cardigans from Romeo and Juliet, Loveful. This is your Feel Good Workday.
1: We're at the back end of the NRL season. It won't be long until we're saying goodbye to another year of NRL and saying goodbye to our favourite segment with Hammo and Macca.
2: Bye-bye, Barry. Barry, goodbye.
3: You shot that.
2: I thought that was a good rhyme, that one.
1: But there's a little more of that to come. 4CC's footy tipping competition with a jackpot spend to win at the Baroran Hotel. Well, it jackpots sometimes.
4: Listener this week will be tipping against me. If they don't win, it'll jackpot. Yours don't jackpot much, do they?
2: What are you trying to say, Hammo?
1: Yeah. Nominate now on our Facebook page and take on Macca and Hammo in the 4CC footy tipping competition. Yeah! Hurry, there's not much time left. Thanks to the number one pub in Baroran, the Baroran Hotel on 4CC.
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9: Hi, I'm Donna DeMayo. The Royal Commission on Anti-Semitism has its final day of hearings today. About 300 witnesses have given evidence about the circumstances around the Bondi Beach terror attack in December last year. A final report is due before the attack's first anniversary on December 14. The world is in mourning after the death of country music star Dolly Parton, who's died at the age of 80. Crowds are gathering at Parton's star on the Hollywood Walk of Fame. This fan telling Seven she's still in shock.
10: It is devastating. It's hard for all of us. She's going to be missed so much. What she stood for, her platform, her love, not judging who you were, what your political backgrounds of. We need more people like that in our lives.
9: A new Australian study suggests a 20% tax on sugary drinks may prevent 3.7 million cases of tooth decay across the nation. The study, a first of its kind and published today in BMJ Public Health, shows that a tax could also stop 306,000 cases of gum disease or even complete tooth loss.
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9: The AFL Tribunal will sit tonight West Coast to challenge Harley Reid's suspension that would see him miss the first two games of 2027. Reid's sling tackle on Hawk John Newcombe has been graded dangerous, but the Eagles will argue it was within the rules. The Roosters have again named James Tedesco for the Dolphins' clash despite his ankle injury. And it was a record-breaking evening at the AFL Awards last night. Dees Ruckman, Max Gawn becoming the first ever player to be named in nine All-Australian sides.
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11: Partly cloudy today, a medium chance of showers. Gladstone atop of 27, Rockhampton 29, Banana Shire 29, Yeppoon 26, 1770, Agnes Water 24. The winds south to southwesterlies at 10 to 15 knots, becoming variable about 10 knots in the early afternoon.
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1: I can't believe this.
2: A 23-year-old man in Poland has been arrested after allegedly ordering huge amounts of pizza to strangers' homes as part of a prolonged harassment campaign.
0: Right.
2: This is a new story.
0: He didn't like them. What flavours were they?
2: He reportedly placed orders using names of politicians, media personalities and random members of the public and sent the bills to the unsuspecting victims. Stop it.
0: What was the bill?
2: Some orders were enormous, with one fake order worth more than 10,000 Australian dollars.
0: Wow.
2: What is going on? Causing significant losses for restaurants.
0: Yes,
2: can see that. One pizza place even rejected an order for 300 pizzas, saying it was impossible to make that many in time. The prank escalated beyond food deliveries and threatening messages reportedly included on orders mentioning personal details about victims. Oh, no, that's not okay. And making, oh, no, then there was kidnapping claims. What? Other sorts of things as well.
0: It's out of control.
2: That is terrible. Anyway, they tracked him down after a joint investigation, the police, and he now faces full-on charges, including stalking, identity fraud, harassment, and financial fraud. Well, yes, because he's racked up bills in other people's name and they couldn't pay them. He could go to prison for 8 years.
0: For pizzas. Wow.
2: Well, it started with the pizzas, but then he's threatening people. Oh, no, that part's funny. The rest of it's not funny.
0: No, he's a crim.
2: He's a bad dude.
0: Yeah.
2: He's a bad dude. But it does beg the question, what is the weirdest thing that's ever been delivered to your house? Yeah.
0: Yeah. Okay. My mum got some adult toys sent to her once.
2: No.
0: Yes. Yes, she was in shock. She was running around the house going, what is this? She didn't know what it was, firstly. My sister's looking at me going, oh, my God, Mum, what's happened? One of her friends was trying to play a prank on her.
2: What was Mum's name again?
0: Jen.
2: Jen, that's right. Jen.
0: Jenny didn't have a clue what was happening.
2: Stop it.
0: What's this? And she's showing us the box. Yeah.
2: Jen Campion.
0: Not good.
2: Okay, all right.
0: And your panda's on the line, mate. What have you received or have you sent something to someone? Marnie's
2: Panda's,
0: in shock.
2: Panda's still there. Sorry. I'll get myself together. All right, mate. Yes.
0: All right, Panda.
2: What's the weirdest thing that's been delivered to your house?
3: Oh, well, it wasn't me. It was a friend. You know, she turned around and he was telling me that his wife was plucky. So I thought I'd help him out and I sent him a whole heap of chickens.
2: Hey. Good on you.
3: Yeah, you see, that could have gone a different way, couldn't it?
0: Yes.
2: Yeah. I can't breathe.
3: I'm a helpful guy.
2: You are a helpful guy. Good on you.
0: I don't think she meant clucky as in chickens, though.
3: Yeah, correct.
2: Oh, that's all right. Mate.
0: Good on you, mate.
2: Okay. That's
3: no worries.
2: I love that.
0: I like that.
2: Yes, that's fantastic. All right. Are we all good?
0: Jace is on the line. Jace. How are you, mate? What?
4: Hey, morning, guys. How are you?
0: Yeah, good. Have you been delivered something?
4: Mate, I've been delivered building material. I've been delivered tradies. I've had everything because my address is actually 1-7.
0: Mm-hmm.
4: And the companies like Amazon and all that are putting 127.
2: Oh.
4: And yet they're all coming to my place and they're actually for down the road.
0: Right.
2: Oh.
4: So I've had a whole lot of stuff turn up and yet I'm yelling at my wife why she's ordering so much stuff and it's actually for down the road.
0: Did you tell them or did you keep it?
2: What have you scored?
4: No, I had to tell them.
2: Yeah.
4: Well, wouldn't be game to open what it was, but yeah, had to tell them.
2: Yeah. Oh, right.
4: So, yeah, but my wife did get a bit angry with me at one stage, Campo. I tried to order cookware for her for a Christmas present. When it turned up, it happened to be car parts. I got no idea how that happened.
2: Yeah. I don't know either.
0: Yeah.
2: This is shocking. Yep.
4: Yeah.
2: Press click on the wrong order. Oops. Oh, well, that's okay.
4: I'm in a little bit of trouble.
0: Yeah, no doubt.
2: Well, see, strange things can be delivered to your house. You never know. 100%. You never know.
0: This is your feel-good work day.
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7: Hi, I'm Glenn Butcher, your state member for Gladstone. New e-bike laws came into effect on the 1st of July, and there are some important changes riders need to be aware of. And these include a 12 km per hour speed limit when riding near pedestrians, new powers for police to seize and destroy illegal devices, random breath testing for riders, and stronger penalties where parents may be held responsible if children under 16 unlawfully ride an e-bike or e-scooter. Labor will continue to hold the LNP to account for delivering unfair laws that don't get the balance right for Queenslanders.
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On your Feel Good Workday, this is Paul Campion. On the way, the 80s lunch. Huey Lewis in the news. Weren't too many bigger in the 80s than Huey. Taylor Dane on the way. Big song.

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11: Hi, I'm Donna DeMeo. An Australian man has been arrested in Bali after a video showing an inappropriate act in public went viral on social media. The 27-year-old was taken into custody just before he was about to board a Brisbane-bound flight. He's accused of having intercourse with a woman in front of a local resident's home in Canggu. Global stars are paying tribute to Dolly Parton, who died in Nashville today, aged 80. Amongst those reacting to her passing are Linda Ronstadt, Kelly Clarkson, Keith Urban and her goddaughter, Miley Cyrus. Supermarket giant Woolworths has announced a significant surge in group profit and a strong start to the new financial year, thanks mostly to its Ooshies collectibles. The jump in profits is despite a Fair Work underpayment case impacting its bottom line. And we're being encouraged to pamper our pooch today on International Dog Day. The annual celebration is also a chance to encourage people to consider adopting a pet from a shelter and to raise awareness about animal rescue.
1: Rubber up for safety. 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
11: In sports, Serena Williams and Carlos Alcaraz have been eliminated in the quarterfinals of the mixed doubles at the US Tennis Open. And Arina Sabalenka and Novak Djokovic were shock losers in their first doubles round clash early this morning. The Rabbitohs will name Jai Arrow for their remaining two games to get the 31-year-old who suffers from MND to the 100-game milestone. Former NRL star Brad Fittler applauding officials.
12: It's good to see the league, South Sydney and the Titans get together and, you know, that we can produce something like this for Jai. A wonderful show of humanity.
11: On 9 there.
1: Harvey Norman Computers, Gladstone, your home of all things technology. 4CC, your weather now.
0: Partly cloudy today, a medium chance of showers. Gladstone, a top of 27. Rockhampton, 29. Banana Shire, 29. Yeppoon, 26. 1770. Agnes Water, 24. The winds, south to southwesterlies at 10 to 15 knots, becoming variable, about 10 knots in the early afternoon.
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0: On your feel-good work day, this is Paul Campion. Very sad news overnight. The world wakes to the passing of Dolly Parton, Marnie.
1: Yes, this was the statement that was actually put out by her family this morning.
2: Hey, everyone. My name is Brian Seaver, son of Cassie Parton, and I am representing the Parton and Owens family today, announcing the passing of my Aunt Dolly, Rebecca Parton Dean. Sister, sis, Aunt Granny to one generation and Gigi to the next. This video announcement is something Dolly asked of me years ago, before I fully absorbed it as a future reality. As her head of security for more than two decades, a role my father Larry held before me, I have imagined the heaviness of this moment, but haven't truly felt it until now. It is an honor that is mixed with absolute pride and great sadness. But sadness lies with us, not with Dolly. Dolly has lived in the light and is in the arms of Jesus, surely met by Carl, her parents, and countless others who have watched her and longed for her to meet them in the heavens. I first went on the road with Dolly as a kid, getting a taste of the road life in the early 1980s. Dolly opened doors not just for me, but for her entire family to reach the potential we didn't even know was possible. Dolly also opened doors for generations of singers, songwriters, musicians, and dreamers from every walk of life and across every continent. By her example, we believed that anything was possible. She never saw a door she couldn't open, and the doors she opened made and changed history. My family and I have shared a lifetime of beautiful memories with Dolly, but so have you. She has always been on your television, your record player, your CD, and on your phone playlist, becoming an extended part of your family, whether you liked it or not. Our family and the team she has entrusted with her legacy will work diligently to ensure her spirit will live with us forever. Dolly was a farmer, just like her daddy. He farmed the soil, she farmed songs and happiness. Dolly called me and said she wants to rest in a beautiful bed of plush cotton because after a life wearing heavy rhinestones, she finally deserves to be comfortable and have some rest. Rest in peace, Aunt Dolly, Aunt Granny, Gigi. May God bless Dolly Parton, and may God bless you all. She will always love you.
1: Yeah, beautiful. Dolly was reportedly hospitalized with kidney and autoimmune issues just 5 days before her passing, and she was admitted into Vanderbilt University Medical Center in Nashville. That was on Thursday night, and she did pass in hospital on Tuesday morning. So, and then obviously her family have put out that statement. I will say that, you know, from her beginnings, Dolly was born into poverty in rural Tennessee. She rose from a one-bedroom house, get this, one bedroom, no running water, to become one of the most successful entertainers in music history.
0: Incredible.
1: That just goes to show you can come from nothing and be whatever you want. Her first song she wrote at the age 5, and she was performing on local radio by the age 10. Yeah. And then it just went from strength to strength. Now, not only have we seen some of the biggest songs of all time, Jolene, I Will Always Love You, 9 to 5, Islands in the Stream, she won 11 Grammy Awards, numerous other honours, expanded her career into acting in standout roles like this one, 9 to 5.
3: Jane Fonda. Lily Tomlin and Dolly Parton, 9 to 5.
4: First day I got here, and I put up with all your pinching and staring and chasing me around the desk because I need this job, but this is the last straw. Look, I got a gun out there in my purse, and up to now I've been forgiving and forgetting because of the way I was brought up, but I'll tell you one thing. If you ever say another word about me or make another indecent proposal, I'm going to get that gun of mine, and I'm going to change you from a rooster to a hen with one shot.
1: No. Yes, and on others, like so many other movies, Rhinestone, have a listen to this one, yes.
5: Sing in front of a live audience before ever?
6: Singing? No, never. Song. I need a little work.
4: I know it. Well, now, if you're going to sing country, you're going to have to think it, walk it, talk it, sleep it. It's going to be a lot different where we're going.
6: Where are we going? Where
4: hustles Tennessee. The game of the game. This man's going to be a country singer. And nice
6: guys get dogs.
7: Dog.
6: Oh, dog. Sylvester Stallone.
1: I know. And there's so much more to say. Like, Dolly World, she opened in 1986, and then we've lost Dolly at the age of 80, with the news confirmed, as you heard at the beginning of this, her nephew and longtime head of security, Brian Seaver. So incredibly sad. There is so much more we can say about
0: Dolly. Yes, here's some of the best.

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1: 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We'll miss her.
2: 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Yes, the more Hammo lies, the more you win. 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

0: 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This is Paul Campion. If you haven't already, download the iHeart app wherever you're going, anywhere in the world. In fact, you could be in Asia, you could be in South America, England, who knows where you're going. You can take us with you. 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
2: Hi, I'm Gareth Thompson. Aussie homeowners could be hit with another interest rate hike this year as July's CPI figures reveal stubborn prices. Annual headline inflation fell from 3.8% to 3.5%, while the trimmed mean remains stubborn at 3.6%, adding pressure to the RBA to lift its cash rate to beat further price rises. Crowds have gathered at Dolly Parton's Star on the Hollywood Walk of Fame this morning, with the country singing icon passing away at the age of 80. This fan telling Seven he's simply devastated by the news.
3: I was in shock. I was in utter disbelief. I had just gotten out of the shower, and surely it was someone else. She's so sprightly and so vibrant that it's just hard to imagine she's not with us anymore.
2: Among those paying tribute are Lily Tomlin, her goddaughter, Miley Cyrus, and Keith Urban. After hearing from about 300 witnesses, the Royal Commission on Anti-Semitism and Social Cohesion has its final day of hearings today. A final report is due before December 14. Today marks 1 year since two police officers were shot dead in the northeast Victorian town of Porepunkah. A service held today to honour the lives of the officers who paid the ultimate price. And an Australian man's been arrested in Bali before he boarded a Brisbane-bound flight following an alleged lewd act in public. The 27-year-old accused of having sex with a woman outside a house in Canggu over the weekend.
4: Bendigo Community Bank. 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Your town, your bank. 4CC. 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
2: In sport, Broncos coach Michael Maguire has broken his silence over the Adam Reynolds drama. The club has copped criticism for failing to give the Brisbane halfback one last game before he hangs up the boots. Madge says it was Reynolds that actually made the call.
5: He said to me, "I think it's time, Madge." And that's how it went. And I respect that. I'd love to see him play. But there comes a time where he just said the body's had its time and he just couldn't get to the end point to have that last little fairy tale.
2: And in AFL, Harry Barnett and Harvey Johnston, who played 8 games this year, have been delisted by West Coast. And that's the latest in news and sport.
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6: Weather.
7: A very slight chance of a shower for the Banana Shire for the rest of today. Not tomorrow, though. We're looking for a sunny 28 after getting down to 8 degrees overnight. Friday, fog, then sunny with a top 28 degrees. And then Saturday, again, fog, sunny, 28. Mostly sunny on Sunday for the Banana Shire. Back home here in Gladi, it is a chance of a late shower as well, actually. Getting down to 14 overnight. A sunny Thursday ahead of us, 27. Friday, Saturday, Sunday, all sunny, tops of around 25 to 26 degrees. Hamo's back tomorrow morning here on 4CC. 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Good luck after 8.
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0: Ham here on the Feel Good Work Day. Having a gas bag with Andrew this afternoon, who's retired, but you said you've got a hobby that keeps you going. What is it, mate?
1: Repurposed pallets.
0: Oh, okay. That's really cool.
1: So it keeps me going, that's for sure.
0: Yeah, what do you make, mate?
1: A bunch of planter boxes, planter holders.
0: Yeah.
1: Anything.
0: Wow, that's fantastic. Well, I'm glad you're listening to us here on the Feel Good Work Day, mate. You'll have to send me through a couple of pickies. I would love to see that. Let me take you back in the next few minutes to 1976, where Iggy Pop and David Bowie wrote a song. Iggy Pop actually put this on his debut solo album called The Idiot, but I've got David Bowie's version next.
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0: here on the Feel Good Workday. It's Karina with you. He shared a very close relationship with Princess Diana. He was interviewed about it a few years ago now because there was rumours that, well, he'd come and see her at the palace and had to get snuck in.
1: Great friends.
2: Great friends.
1: Yeah, and she didn't sneak me in. I would just roll up.
2: You would just roll up?
1: Yeah.
2: Friends with benefits?
1: She was just, we were good friends.
2: Okay.
0: Well, actually, I've got Michael Jackson for you in the next couple of minutes here on the Feel Good Workday. They only met in person once, and it was backstage at Wembley Stadium in London before his Bad World Tour concert back in 1988. But they maintain a fantastic friendship, mostly late-night phone calls. Michael Jackson for you next.
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0: It's a feel-good work day with me, Karina. I was absolutely devastated this morning when I first woke up, the news that the amazing Dolly Parton had passed away, aged 80, a short illness, which is one, you know, saving grace for Dolly. But what an inspiration. Loved her music. She was just so kind and so generous. Forming the Dollywood Foundation back in 1988, the Buddy program. So it was one of the earliest programs ever. She was offering 7th and 8th grade students $500 if they graduated from high school. She managed to lower the dropout rate from 35% to 6%. She did $15,000 scholarships. The amount of money she spent on sending a free book each month to every kid born until they started school was just incredible. 1 million books each month to children worldwide. She made lots of significant contributions to health research, as well as disaster relief, community support. So she shared that wealth, and of course, coming from absolutely nothing, dirt poor, just love Dolly. And I'm sure you've heard plenty of tributes to her today. After 2 o'clock, Joe Jackson in our two ups. As is Lionel Richie. Feel good work day two ups in moments. Newsroom next.
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13: Hi, I'm Gareth Thompson. The opposition leader doesn't believe data centres should be forced to power their energy-hungry hubs with renewables, with the debate front and centre of today's cabinet meeting. Angus Taylor telling the ABC they should have to generate their own power.
14: We need to have an electricity market that requires that, that demands the extra energy and capacity into the system, but it should be technology neutral.
13: A major childcare centre provider has gone into voluntary administration. Edge Early Learning Centres, which has centres in the ACT Queensland and South Australia has appointed administrators, Quarter Mentha, as it tries to determine the best path forward. The company says there'll be no immediate impact on its operations. Federal MP Luke Gosling will step down as special envoy. It comes after the Labor Minister is charged with breaching his bail conditions as he vows to fight a charge of assault against the King's representative in the Northern Territory. And tributes have been pouring in for Dolly Parton after the music legend passed away at the age of 80. Elton John among those celebrating the Queen of Country, saying Parton was a giant, unique and irreplaceable. Beatle Paul McCartney calling her a wonderful woman. Her nephew Brian Seaver says the music icon championed the potential in others.
5: Dolly also opened doors for generations of singers, songwriters, musicians and dreamers from every walk of life and across every continent. By her example, we believe that anything was possible.
2: Billawheeler Windscreens. To fix your crack, call 4992 1003. 4CC. 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
13: In sport, Broncos coach Michael Maguire has broken his silence over the Adam Reynolds drama. The club has copped criticism for failing to give the Brisbane halfback one last game before he hangs up the boots. Madge says it was Reynolds that actually made the call.
15: He said to me, I think it's time, Madge. And that's how it went. And I respect that. I'd love to see him play. But there comes a time where he just said the body's had its time and he just couldn't get to the end point to have that last little fairy tale.
13: And in AFL, Harry Barnett and Harvey Johnston, who played 8 games this year, have been delisted by West Coast. And that's the latest in news and sport.
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0: A very slight chance of a shower for the Banana Shire for the rest of today. Not tomorrow, though. We're looking for a sunny 28 after getting down to 8 degrees overnight. Friday, fog, then sunny with a top 28 degrees. And then Saturday, again, fog, sunny, 28. Mostly sunny on Sunday for the Banana Shire. Back home here in Gladie, it is a chance of a late shower as well, actually. Getting down to 14 overnight. A sunny Thursday ahead of us, 27. Friday, Saturday, Sunday, all sunny. Tops of around 25 to 26 degrees. Hamo's back tomorrow morning here on 4CC. And after 8 o'clock, your chance to win $500 to go and spend at the Gladstone Camping Centre with the 4CC Glamping Wheel. Thanks to the Gladstone Camping Centre. Good luck after 8.
2: 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It's the Two Ups at Two. Thanks to the Hearing Centre Gladstone on Central Queensland's 4CC.

No. We didn't say few upset few. It's 4CC's 2UPS2. If you heard anything else, call the Hearing Centre Gladstone. In the meantime, here's another few up. 2UPS2 on Central Queensland's 4CC.

0: From Newcastle, New South Wales, two from the Screaming Jets this afternoon here on the Feel Good Work Day. Just chatting with John's got me on the hands-free, and you said you've been out buying a boat. What have you got?
1: I'm buying a boat. It's called a Sea King.
0: Yes, I know Sea Kings. Nice.
1: Yeah, 4.9-metre barrel boat.
0: Lovely. And what motor you got on it, John?
1: I will be putting my 60 that's on my other one, my 4.4, yep, onto that one.
0: Yeah, right. Watch out, fish. Watch out, crabs. John's coming with the brand new boat. How good?
1: Yes, it will be once I get the console built in it, and then yep, got to build a casting platform up the front because it's just all open.
0: You definitely need a good casting deck, that's for sure.
1: Yes. So once I get that in, and then it'll be get the motor on and away I go.
0: Good on you, mate. I'm so happy for you. You've worked very hard and you deserve that brand new boat. In the next few minutes, more two-ups here on the Feel Good Work Day. Lionel Richie, I got a solo hit from him. And do you remember what band he was in? Because I'm going to snavel one of theirs as well.
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3: 50 police officers from the Capricornia District have received medals, certificates and awards at a ceremony held in Rockhampton.
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3: Yeppoon St. Brendan's College has been crowned the top rugby league school in Central Queensland after taking out the Dolphins Cup at Horizon Stadium.
2: Gladstone and Central Queensland's leaders in local, 4CC and on iHeartRadio.
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10: No, we didn't say brew ups at brew. It's 4CC's two ups at two. If you heard anything else, call the Hearing Centre Gladstone. In the meantime, here's another brew up. I mean, two up at two on Central Queensland's 4CC.

0: I kicked off that two up with Barnsley and a solo hit, no second prize, of course, with his mates who've been together for over 50 years, Cold Chisel, here on the Feel Good Workday. And Pete, you're telling me you've got the next couple of days off, you've got a big weekend ahead, what's happening?
1: Mate, I got my wife's 50th on Saturday night, so that's what I'm going to be up to all weekend.
0: Happy birthday to your wife, 50.
1: Thank you very much.
0: Yeah.
1: Thank you, Mary.
0: That'll be so fantastic, celebrating all weekend.
1: Yeah, it's going to be a big one. Our boys are flowing in for it, so it's good.
0: Awesome. Good on you. Well, happy birthday if you're Pete's wife for the 50th on the weekend. I recently just turned 50 earlier on this year, and my family is actually coming up in October. I said, come when the weather is a little bit warmer. We can do a lot more fishing and snorkeling and swimming and all the fun stuff. Well, I better get back into the chew-ups this afternoon. I almost forgot what my job is here on the Feel Good Workday.
2: In the mornings, do you feel like this? 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
2: No, we didn't say crew ups at crew. It's 4CC's two ups at two. If you heard anything else, call the Hearing Centre Gladstone. In the meantime, here's another crew up, two up at two on Central Queensland's 4CC.

0: Lisa's a massive Lionel Richie fan and loved My Two Up, including their hit from the Commodores as well. I've got a question for you, Lisa. Thanks for calling, by the way. Do you have a dog? What have you got?
1: A French bulldog, and he's a bit of a bumhole.
0: I've heard that about the Frenchies.
1: Yeah. Mm.
0: Well, it's International Dog Day, so happy International Dog Day to your Frenchie, who's a bit of a butthole.
1: I'll leave. Very impressed.
0: Fair enough, Lisa. Well, have a great afternoon, and now you know you've got to celebrate if you're a dog owner. Fergal Sharkey.

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7: Hi, I'm Gareth Thompson. The PM has shared a tribute to Dolly Parton following her death at the age of 80. Anthony Albanese says the country music icon made our world a better place while sharing fond memories of meeting her back in 2011, describing it as a magical experience. The then Transport Minister was able to save Dolly's Australian tour by allowing her to bring a bus deemed too large for Australian roads. The Treasurer says the government is aware many Aussies are still finding things tough despite a drop in inflation. Headline inflation dropped from 3.8 to 3.5% in July, but that is over expectations and the trimmed mean remains stubbornly high at 3.6%. Jim Chalmers says inflation is still being more persistent than anyone would have liked.
8: We know that people are still under pressure and we also know that inflation will bounce around as it returns into that target range in the coming months.
7: National Cabinet is meeting in Sydney today amid the country's growing number of AI data centres. It comes as the PM is working with the states to put together a national framework, with larger centres expected to underwrite renewable energy and limit their water use and impact on local communities. And home ownership among young Aussies has fallen to an 80-year low. According to Anglicare, 43% of people aged 25 to 34 have a mortgage.
9: The Bull Bars, Suspension or Roof Racks. 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
7: In sport, Broncos coach Michael Maguire says he's looking forward to working with Adam Reynolds in the next phase of his career. The Brisbane halfback has officially called time on his NRL career, admitting his body has had enough. Madge says it's bittersweet.
10: But the time came and, you know, he'll transition into the next part of his life. And I'll always be a part of that, because he's a great human.
7: And Tuke Miller will remain a Gold Coast Sun for life. The 30-year-old has signed a new contract extension, keeping him with the Queensland side till the end of 2030.
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12: A very slight chance of a shower for the Banana Shire for the rest of today. Not tomorrow, though. We're looking for a sunny 28 after getting down to 8 degrees overnight. Friday, fog, then sunny with a top 28 degrees. And then Saturday, again, fog, sunny, 28. Mostly sunny on Sunday for the Banana Shire. Back home here in Gladie, it is a chance of a late shower as well, actually. Getting down to 14 overnight. A sunny Thursday ahead of us, 27. Friday, Saturday, Sunday, all sunny, tops of around 25 to 26 degrees. Hamo's back tomorrow morning here on 4CC. And after 8 o'clock, your chance to win $500 to go and spend at the Gladstone Camping Centre with the 4CC Glamping Wheel. Thanks to the Gladstone Camping Centre. Good luck after 8.
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0: Nirvana when they strolled into MTV and did their Unplugged series. You're on 4CC, it's 9:27, gorgeous Blatty, 1584 Rocky, 666 Bill of Wheeler, 98.3 FM Agnes Water. And if you want to get us crystal clear, big tip, go online and stream us or go to the iHeart app. Absolutely free to download. Oh, this morning I had a tear in my eye. The sad news about Dolly Parton sadly passing. Geez, Hammo did a beautiful job. He had this tribute.
1: Well, I wanted to be a star, but I always thought of a star more of as a singing star, being on the Grand Ole Opry, being on stage.

0: and very large family, didn't get a chance to go to school, so he couldn't read and write, but he was so smart.
1: And my mother had never had a wedding ring. And Daddy decided that he was going to buy Mama a wedding ring for Christmas. Of course, that meant that nobody else was going to get gifts that cost money. So he talked to us about it, and it was a surprise to Mama.

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0: Police here on the Feel Good Workday. It's Karina with you this afternoon, having a chat with Hayden, who's been listening at work today and loving the music. Great to hear that, mate. What have you got on work-wise this afternoon?
1: Not much, just going to seal a floor.
0: Yeah? How big's this floor?
1: A floor, 100 squares.
0: Oh, right.
1: A two-pack on it.
0: Right, and so have you got one of those stand-up sanders, or you got to get down on the hands and knees?
1: Oh, hands and knees.
0: Oh, jeez. When I asked if you were up to much, you said no, not much at all. That's hard work, Hayden, mate. I better let you get back to it. More pressure to play some great music to keep you going this afternoon. In the next few minutes, I'm going to go over to Britain, actually. A British pop duo formed around 1987 to 88. Simon Climie and Rob Fisher. That's right. I've got Climie Fisher for you next.
2: 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On This Day with Aaron Stevens. 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

0: Dobbin and the Herbs here on the Feel Good Workday. G'day, Bruce. How are you?
1: Geez, long time no speak. How you been?
0: Yeah, really good. What about you?
1: Oh, retired now, living the good life. That's great.
0: Oh, stop it. What have you been doing in your retirement?
1: Do you really want to know? No, I've been out fishing, got a gold detector, you know, like just travelling around, just drinking beer and relaxing.
0: Geez, that sounds wonderful.
1: Yeah, it's good.
0: Have you found any gold?
1: Oh, a little bit, not much, you know,
0: just a bit of fun.
1: It's a bit of fun, yeah. Something to do.
0: Really sounds like the retired life suits you.
1: Oh, it's been great. It's just one of those things, you know, just great.
0: I'm hearing you, Bruce. All right, mate, have a good afternoon.
1: All right, you take it easy.
0: Yes, I am a little bit jealous. That sounds a fantastic way of spending your retirement, mate. I can't retire. I've got more music to play for you. A Scottish band, actually a duo, Jerry Rafferty and Joe Egan. Do you remember the name of their band together? I'm playing them in the next few minutes here on the Feel Good Workday.
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4: Yeah, that's it, mate. When we heard a couple of months ago now that the feds were looking to change the way that they fund council, particularly during natural disasters, and as we know here in central Queensland and north Queensland, that we're most susceptible to these issues, and when we heard that the feds were going to drop the funding and lower the levels that they would fund councils to 50-50, we're very, very concerned about that. We're getting our delegation go down from the Queensland Labor opposition to go and say to Albo and his team, this is not good enough, and I'll be particularly going and meeting every one of the Queensland members of Parliament to say, you guys should be fighting for Queensland. It shouldn't have to be up to councils and it shouldn't have to be up to ratepayers to cover that cost, which should be covered by the federal government.
2: For breakfast, thanks to Reef City Motors, and better music and more of it on Central Queensland's 4CC.
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9: In 1968, the Beatles released Hey Jude.
14: Hey Jude.
9: The song Paul McCartney wrote for John's son Julian spent a marathon 15 weeks at number one on the Australian charts. Hey Jude. Sonny Bono announced he was running for mayor of Palm Springs in 1987. He won that election and went on to win a seat in Congress in 1996.
10: I want to pull everybody back over and say, wait, the issue was over here. Now it gets all over there.
9: And in 2000, the Wallabies clinched their first ever Tri-Nations Rugby Cup with a one-point win over South Africa. Sterling Mortlock dominated the scoring with the boots.
11: Mortlock to add the extra two.
9: To the August 26th birthdays, Delveen Delaney is 75. The Young Doctors star was also a co-host on Sale of the Century, a regular on the Paul Hogan Show, and do you remember her on The Love Boat?
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9: Former Governor-General of Australia, David Hurley, is 73.
15: You're thinking about the needs of another person and putting those above your own.
9: 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He's 60.
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9: Wallabies legend Jason Little celebrates his 56th birthday. Played for Australia on 75 occasions.
17: And Little's left the ground, gone over the top and scored the try brilliantly.
9: Comedic actress Melissa McCarthy is also 56.
18: Determined. Well, whether you win or lose in life.
9: How old do you think former child star Macaulay Culkin is today? How about 46?
19: Other than that, I'm in good shape.
9: Actor Chris Pine is also 46 today.
20: Attention crew of the Enterprise, this is James Kirk.
9: And another Wallaby great, Reese Hodge, turns 32.
21: Hodge is over for Australia.
9: Finally, famous playwright, screenwriter and author Neil Simon died on this day in 2018, age 91. Such a long list of writing credits, but probably best known for The Odd Couple.
22: I must think of them as characters, as living people, because I am always writing about somebody I know about.
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wrapping up our hump day version of the Feel Good Workday this afternoon. Jonesy and Amanda chomping at the bit to come in. Chomping is actually probably the ideal word to explain this afternoon. It is TikTok Tucker on a Wednesday. Last week, did you see they made Coke jelly sandwiches? It was a miss. Neither one of them really liked it. Yuck. I have no idea what they got in store this afternoon. Still to come this week too, the download with Emma Gillespie and the Friday Feel session. Phil Burton is taking on a Phil Collins absolute classic. So plenty still to come this week, but a great afternoon lined up with Jonesy and Amanda. After four, they've got Nick Kershaw.

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10: Hi, I'm Gareth Thompson. There's been a drop in inflation, but economists warn it may not all be good news. Annual inflation fell from 3.8% to 3.1% in June, which is above forecasts and means a rate hike before the end of the year is a higher probability. Rachel McCrurick from the ABS says there are a few main contributors.
11: The housing group was one of the key contributors. Housing grew by 5% in the year to July, down from 6.8% in June. In terms of the other contributors, the food and non-alcoholic beverages group rose by 3.2% and the recreation and culture group grew by 2.6%.
10: The Royal Commission into Anti-Semitism is wrapping up today with more than 300 people giving evidence. The inquiry was launched in the wake of the alleged terror attack. Commissioner Virginia Bell says a full report will be handed down by the end of the year. Supermarket giant Woolies has confirmed a $1.8 billion profit. Total sales are up 7.6% in the first 8 weeks of the financial year, thanks largely to its Ooshies collectibles. And tributes are flowing for music icon Dolly Parton after the country singer's passing. Taylor Swift sharing a heartfelt tribute, saying Dolly was true grace and true grit, all in one dazzling person, while Elton John described her as a giant of an artist. Dolly passed away after a brief battle with cancer. She was 80.
1: Shaw Insurance, the regional Queensland insurance specialist. Your sport now.
10: In sport, Broncos coach Michael Maguire says he's looking forward to working with Adam Reynolds in the next phase of his career. The Brisbane halfback has officially called time on his NRL career, admitting his body has had enough. Madge says it's bittersweet.
12: But the time came and, you know, he'll transition into the next part of his life. So we'll, and I'll always be a part of that, you know, because he's a great human.
10: And Tuke Miller will remain a Gold Coast Sun for life. The 30-year-old has signed a new contract extension, keeping him with the Queensland side till the end of 2030.
1: Weather the tough times. Bendigo Community Bank, Calliope and Gladstone. 4CC. Your weather now.
0: A very slight chance of a shower for the Banana Shire for the rest of today. Not tomorrow, though. We're looking for a sunny 28 after getting down to 8 degrees overnight. Friday, fog, then sunny with a top 28 degrees. And then Saturday, again, fog, sunny, 28. Mostly sunny on Sunday for the Banana Shire. Back home here in Gladie, it is a chance of a late shower as well, actually. Getting down to 14 overnight. A sunny Thursday ahead of us, 27. Friday, Saturday, Sunday, all sunny, tops of around 25 to 26 degrees. Hamo's back tomorrow morning here on 4CC. 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Thanks to the Gladstone Camping Centre. Good luck after 8.
13: Good afternoon to you, Amanda.
14: Oh, it's so, and everyone's feeling the hit today from Dolly Parton, aren't they? I can't imagine a single person who would have heard the news of her passing who didn't go, oh, no. This is interesting. Apparently, as they say, Dolly Parton was a rare thing in these polarised times. The New York Times asked in 2019, is there anything we can all agree on? And pretty much the answer was
13: Dolly Parton.
14: Dolly Parton. Absolutely. I saw somebody say, you know, put your bras out, all boobs at half mast.
13: Right.
14: And and Dolly would have laughed at that.
13: Yeah,
14: and
13: of course she would.
14: But she also knew that they were the least interesting things about her. I love this quote. She said, I'm not offended by dumb blonde jokes because I know I'm not dumb and I know I'm not blonde. She was in on the joke and so much smarter than the joke. She and, owned it.
13: You know, I remember being a kid seeing 9 to 5. What a great movie.
14: Yeah.
13: And then The Best Little Whorehouse in Texas. Do you remember that? Did you ever see that?
14: I don't think I ever saw it. Did you? Was she in Rhinestone Cowboy?
13: She was in Rhinestone
14: they
13: with Sylvester Stallone.
14: Can't all be hits.
13: I remember I got my son to, because he was, I got him into the Rambo.
14: Rhinestones?
13: You know, he's into Rambo. And he said, and then, you know, when you discover a movie star, and he said, what about this one? I said, I don't know if you're going to like this one, mate. And he was watching it and he's going, when's he going to start bashing people?
14: Instead of riding a horse wearing some rhinestones.
13: Oh, was it? Yes.
14: We are going to be talking about Dolly Parton. We'll pay tribute to her.
13: Of course.
14: And we had a fabulous interview with her a couple of years
13: ago. We've spoken to her twice in our career.
14: Have
13: but
14: we?
13: The most recent one, if I remember, she had a book coming out for Christmas.
14: Yeah, I've got the book.
13: And we had this allotted time frame, but she ended up talking for ages. And, yeah, she was just such a nice lady.
14: Oh, she's just so sunshiny.
13: I'll try and find that.
14: She is the true spirit of Christianity, of love thy neighbour, all that stuff we need right now.
13: I'll try and find that, Jim, am I right?
15: Yeah.
14: You try and find that.
13: You go and try that.
15: Yeah.
13: You busy yourself with that. We got Backseat Bandits coming up today.
14: That's right. Your chance to win the JQ J5.
13: Getting closer and closer. Instagram makes its return. And we can't do anything until we do the Fast Five. Jonesy and Amanda driving you home with Jam Nation.
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0: there, it's Jonesy and Amanda driving you home this Wednesday, the 26th of August, and it's time for...
1: How fast can this thing go?
2: Faster than the speed of light.
3: Jonesy and Amanda's
2: Fast Five.
0: The Fast Five time is what I talk about. Five questions. Can you all the way and answer all five questions correctly? I just noticed you've got a little stain on your shirt there.
4: Oh, no. It's a white T-shirt. Oh.
0: You've done pretty well for this time of afternoon to wear a white shirt and have the stain there.
4: Yeah. Oh, no. It's a white T-shirt. Oh.
0: You've done pretty well for this time of afternoon to wear a white shirt and have the stain there.

0: I remember it was in the 80s. Dolly was a sheep.
1: Yeah,
0: Dolly
1: I was about was a to sheep. Say what kind of animal was Dolly the sheep, I was about to say, which would have defeated all of this.
2: Chris, let's play What's on the Box.
3: Television. I'll turn the box on.
1: Okay, Chris, which TV show has this theme?

0: I love this show.
1: It's up to season four. Do you know, Chris?
2: I can't believe I know this. Ted Lasso.
1: It is.
0: Yeah. And it's the new side. So Ted is now coaching a ladies' soccer side.
1: Is he?
0: Yeah.
1: Because I stopped watching after season two.
0: Oh, you've got to keep going.
1: I know. I'm out of the loop. I need to keep going. I know. Here comes question number three for you. The oldest known human tattoo belongs to a mummified man from roughly 3,200 BC. What name has he been given? I'll have to give you some multiple choice because that's an impossible question. A, Otzi the Iceman. B, Lucy. C, Littlefoot.
2: Warnie always said go B.
1: Sorry, it's not Lucy.
0: He did too.
1: Talking about vitamin B.
0: And all his life choices. Well,
1: no,
0: there it is.
1: Sorry, it's not Lucy.
0: Question three of the Fast Five, the oldest known human tattoo, belongs to a mummified man from roughly 3,200 BCE. What name has he been given? A, Otzi the Iceman. We know that's B, Lucy. And C, Littlefoot.
1: Well, we don't know much. We've got A and C still to go.
0: Jonesy and Amanda driving you home with Jam Nation.
3: Central Queensland's 4CC.

0: across Australia as Jonesy to Amanda driving you home this Wednesday afternoon.
1: How fast can this thing go?
2: Faster than the speed of light.
3: Jonesy and Amanda's.
4: Fast Five.
0: We be up to question three.
5: That's what's going on here, and we're talking to Rebecca, who's in Parramatta. Hello, Rebecca.
6: Hello.
5: You have two options here. This is the question. The oldest known human tattoo belongs to a mummified man from roughly 3,200 BC. What name has he been given? Is it Otzi the Iceman, A, or is it C, Littlefoot? It's Otzi.
0: Otzi the
5: Iceman. This is Europe's oldest natural human mummy, dating back more than 5,300 years, to the Copper Age. He had 61 distinct geometric tattoos made of parallel lines and crosses.
0: No words, no statements, no rag grits.
5: Remember the Southern Cross on the back of his neck. Remember the tattoo your brother-in-law got of your sister?
0: Oh, yeah. Yeah, on one side he's got Cochise, the Indian chief. And on the other side, he's got my sister a portrait tattoo. And I said, gee, Chief's looking good.
5: Which one was
0: and
5: it?
0: And he says, that's my wife.
5: All right. Better than saying, gee, Chief's dropped.
0: Chief's, you know, and as he gets older and older, you know, you can't tell, you can't discern.
5: Well, hopefully
0: the
5: she
0: two.
5: Will age appropriately.
0: My sister's out of the country. I can do these jokes. Question number four. What are the names of Marge Simpson's older twin sisters, Rebecca?
6: Oh, I used to watch Simpsons all the time.
5: It's
6: Patty and Selma.
5: Patty and Selma. I didn't know they were twins.
0: Yeah, you didn't know that.
5: No. Well, twins. Your daughter's expecting twins.
0: Well, I know, and that's the thing now.
5: They'll come out chain smoking like Patty and Selma.
0: I hope so. It's either that or we dress them up the same like the little kids in The Shining. Oh. You know, and I wanted to get the other grandkid to ride towards the two twins on his little three-wheeler bike.
5: You're the worst person to be a grandfather. Question number five. Here we come, Rebecca. What U.S. state was Dolly Parton from?
6: Oh, Dolly Parton. Actually, she has my middle name, Rebecca. Oh. But I think she was from...
5: Sorry, Rebecca.
0: Rebecca, are you stalling so
5: is
0: you
5: she
0: can
5: from
0: Google?
5: The town of Google?
0: Is she from... same middle name as me.
5: Let me spell it for you.
0: Rebecca.
5: R-E-B...
0: This is how Amanda and I make a living, doing what you just tried to do to us.
5: Yeah, we string things out until we get there.
0: Sean is in Fairfield.
5: Hello, Sean.
7: Yes.
5: Hello.
7: How are you?
5: Very well. What US state was Dolly Parton from?
0: Give me a second while I Google. Come on. Rick's in Croydon.
5: Hello, Rick.
0: And we'll keep doing this until you get it right.
5: We'll keep going. Hi, Rick. What U.S. state was Dolly Parton from?
8: It'll be Tennessee.
0: She was born and raised in a small cabin in Sevier County near Sevierville in the Great Smoky Mountains of East Tennessee.
5: A replica of the small cabin that she was brought up in is actually in Dollywood.
0: I'd love to go to Dollywood.
5: I would love to go to Dollywood.
0: Did it close down? I can't remember.
5: I don't think so. Has Ryan, have a Google. I think it's still open.
0: So now we're telling people don't Google and now Ryan's Googling.
5: They've got rapids and things like that.
0: Mm.
5: Yeah.
0: Mm. Rick, congratulations to you. You have won the jam pack. You have a $250 Best Restaurants gift card.
8: Oh, amazing. Thank you so much.
5: Thank you, Rick. And Ryan, what information do you have?
9: Yes, still operating.
0: Good.
5: Oh, the people would be streaming through those doors now.
0: You'd have to be.
5: Yeah, absolutely.
0: Speaking of Ryan, I know that you're doing a lot of work Googling. How are you going vis-a-vis the Dolly Parton interview we did?
9: I need more time.
5: No, all right. Well, we are going to play part of that interview, so Ryan will find that, I'm sure. And TikTok Tucker's on the way.
0: Mm.
5: I don't know about this one. I don't know. Right. Maybe my stomach's a little bit all over the shop. I don't know, but... Anyway, we'll enjoy it, I'm sure.
0: I'll hang around for that.
5: Please
0: That's coming
5: do.
0: Up. Jonesy and Amanda driving you home with Jam Nation.
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3: 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Jonesy brings the nonsense.
5: Jonesy and Amanda.

0: Hello there. It's Jonesy Demander driving you home this Wednesday afternoon with a major sadness that we lost Dolly Parton.
1: The whole world is feeling that, and there's very few people that the whole world would feel like this about.
0: Yeah.
1: She was quite extraordinary. Her philanthropy is amazing. She donated $1 million towards the COVID vaccine research. And remember this, her money helped fund early research into the Moderna vaccine. In fact, a Vanderbilt researcher specifically said her money helped them develop a test that demonstrated the vaccine was producing a potentially protective immune response. She's one of the first people to get the vaccine.
0: Mm.
1: She gave hundreds, and still does, hundreds of millions of books to children. Her Imagination Library, which launched in 1995, sends a free book every month to children from birth to age 5, age-appropriate books, in US, Canada, UK, Australia and Ireland. She created this because her father couldn't read. And she wanted families to have books despite whether they could afford them or not. Families who couldn't afford books could still get them. She has paid students to stay in school through her Dollywood Foundation. She created the Buddy Program. This result is quite amazing. She gave $500 to local 7th and 8th graders if they graduated high school. The dropout rate went from 35% to 6%. She provided scholarships. She's given $12 million for wildfire victims of the 2016 Tennessee wildfires. She's donated money for families through healthcare, through children's hospitals. This was a big one. She wrote the song "I Will Always Love You" that was such a hit for Whitney Houston.
0: Yeah, but they did this one.
2: And I will always love you.
1: When that song went ballistic for Whitney, it generated a lot of royalties for Dolly. And she used that money to buy a large office retail complex in a black neighbourhood in Nashville as her way of honouring Whitney Houston.
0: Right.
1: She's supported LGBTQ plus people. She could have been a billionaire, but she chose to actually give back on a huge level.
0: And she was doing all right as well financially. But, yeah, you're right.
1: She chose to give back.
0: One that, you know, I noticed that Donald Trump has put out that he expressed his condolences and also the lowering of the flags, American flag at government buildings. And usually he's not so supportive of his detractors. Not that Dolly actually spoke out against him.
1: No, but she was pro-LGBTQI.
0: Yeah, she was all the stuff that he...
1: That's right. She was a humanist.
0: And maybe in a way with her passing that, you know, maybe something in the world we can learn a bigger thing about it.
1: But as I said earlier, isn't that true Christianity at work?
0: Yeah.
1: It really is. Love thy neighbour, do unto others, look out for people.
0: Mm-hmm.
1: All those things. She was all of it.
0: And leave behind a smoking back catalogue. Come on. I remember when I saw the movie 9 to 5 and I just thought it was the greatest thing I'd ever see. And this is in a world of Smokey and the Bandit and all that sort of stuff. And I didn't want to go and see 9 to 5, but Mum dragged us along and I loved it.
1: Who doesn't love it?
0: What about Here You Come Again?
1: This is

0: this bit here.
1: And here I go.
0: What about our karaoke favourite?
2: This one.
1: Islands in the stream, that is what we are.
2: Between us, we can't hit a note, but we still manage this one.
0: We've been thrown out of many pubs.
1: Sail away with me to another world.
0: And my favourite Dolly song,
2: it?
0: Baby I'm Burning.
2: Oh, wow.
0: As a kid.
2: I forgot this.
0: I remember seeing her on one of those variety American shows with the Osmonds or John Denver.
2: Or Sonny and Cher.
0: And it was something like that. And I didn't know where to put myself. I just said, I want to be a part of this.
2: Yeah.
0: I have no talent, but I want to be a part of
2: yeah.
0: it.
2: Yeah. Oh.
0: Yeah. Jemwai Rai. Yep. You just gave me the raised eyebrow. That means you found the interview?
3: We've got it.
0: Great. We had a great chat with Dolly Parton. We'll have that for you next. Jonesy and Amanda driving you home with Jam Nation.
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0: Hello there. Jonesy Demander across Australia, driving you home. We caught up with Dolly Parton on the 24th of November, 2020. She was on to talk about a book that she had out for Christmas.
1: Well, yeah, but what was the book called? I can't remember. A songbook?
0: It was her. So it was a great book. It was a book about her life.
1: I've got it at home, and it was had this incredible.
0: She signed. Didn't she give us a signed one each?
1: And it had all this incredible pictorials in it, and. But I was jumping out of my skin that we were going to be interviewing the great Dolly Parton.
0: And next minute, we were.
1: I'm almost speechless, and that's unusual for me. Our next guest is the most honoured and revered country music star of all time. She has both set and broken dozens of music records over her career. She's dripping in Grammys. She's won hearts all over the world because she's an incredibly good human. I can't believe this is actually happening. I'm a little overwhelmed. Dolly Parton, hello.
2: Well, hello to you and thanks for having me. Thanks for all those nice things you said.
1: Well, your book is extraordinary. It is called Storyteller, My Life in Lyrics. I know that you're a prolific songwriter, but looking through these songs and the stories that go with them, you say you can write a song anywhere, anytime. What's the strangest place you've been when inspiration has hit?
2: Well, I've been in some pretty strange places. I never had that asked before. Probably in the bathroom of an airplane. But I often write on airplanes. But it's like, if it hits me, the idea hits me. And it's like, where can I? You know, I got something to write down. I got to get back to my seat. But I write in the bathtub. I write anywhere. I cook a lot. And I write a lot in my kitchen. But there's no place that's out of reach for me to write a song.
1: You say you think you wrote Jolene and I Will Always Love You on the same day. What a hell of a day.
0: That's a day.
2: I know. I don't know if it's the same day or the same week, but it was on the same cassette and they were back to back. I actually recorded both those songs, though, in the same album. Jolene, and on the Jolene album, I Will Always Love You, was also on that album. Hmm. And so it was a good week for me, or a good night. Because we found it on the same cassette, those two songs, and I thought that was amazing myself. I had no idea that I had written them at the same time.
0: It's amazing. The book is such a great documentation of your life. This small girl from Tennessee that made a wooden microphone with a tin can on the top, hoping, you know, pretending that there was an audience, and all you played animals or cows or dirt. It's extraordinary where you come from. You've got your own theme park in Dollywood. You've got a pinball machine. You know, that's the greatest thing in the world. When someone has do you have your own pinball machine in the house, the Dolly Parton pinball machine?
2: Actually, I do. In my basement, I have the Dolly Parton pinball machine. And just the other day, we got a call from somebody that had one, and they wanted to know if I wanted to buy it. I said, well, of course I do. I need to put one, you know, I've got museums and people that always want to borrow things. And I don't like taking stuff out of my own museum. So I bought it because I figure it'll come in handy someday. So I thought that was great that I got my hands on another one.
0: What's your highest score on your own pinball machine?
2: Oh, I don't even know how to play it.
0: Oh, it's so great to talk to you and finally get to meet you in the flesh. We were just talking about you the other day. I didn't realize that Islands in the Stream, which was written by the Gibb brothers, but that was originally for Marvin Gaye.
2: Oh, I didn't even know that.
0: You didn't know that?
2: I did not know that. All I know about that song was years ago, I was living in a little apartment up above in L.A., and Kenny had a studio called Lion's Share, I think was the name of the studio, and it was just right down further hill. And so Barry, the song wasn't coming together, and so Barry said to Kenny, do you happen to know Dolly Parton? And Kenny said, well, yeah, I know her. You know, I've worked with her. He said, do you know how to get in touch with her? And Kenny said, well, I can call my manager and see. So they called me. They thought I was in Nashville. And so they said, they called me and they said, hey, Kenny wants to talk to you. And so he said, well, Dolly, where are you? So we got a song that we'd like you to do. So could we send you a cassette? I said, are you here in L.A.? And he said, yeah, I'm at Lion's Share. I said, well, I'm just up the hill. I said, can I just come on down? So seriously, it went that easy. And so I went down to the studio as soon as I got, you know, cleaned up a little bit.
0: Sure.
2: And I walked in and I just heard the song a time or two. I went out and started singing it and it clicked and everybody said, that's it. Bear said, that's it. That's what I heard and that's what I wanted it to be. And boy, it just turned out great.
0: Well, we must apologize to you because that is our duet. Whenever we do karaoke, Amanda and I do karaoke, we always do Islands in the Stream.
1: It's never a good version.
2: That's a great karaoke song.
0: Amanda plays Kenny's part and I play your part though.
2: Can I hear a little bit of that?
1: No. I don't think we've had enough to drink.
2: I know. I was trying to sing with somebody else on a Zoom call, and I was having to sing the harmony. And I said, we need to stop this. We're going to ruin our career. So let's don't go there.
0: Well, Dolly, it's a treat to talk to you. Make sure you get the book now. It's the Songteller, My Life and Lyrics. Dolly Parton, thank you, ma'am.
1: What a privilege. Thank you, Dolly.
2: Thank you, and Merry Christmas and a happier New Year.
1: I feel emotional listening to that, and I think a lot of people are feeling mushy and emotional about her. Why don't we talk about that later on?
0: Sure.
1: We'll get your Dolly feels. How are you feeling today? In the, you know, maybe you're inspired by her, maybe you got to see her, maybe you're in floods of tears. We'd like to know how you're feeling.
0: Yeah, okay, that's a great idea. Also, some more clues towards our JQ J5. That's all coming up. Jonesy and Amanda driving you home with Jam Nation.
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20: Hi, I'm Gareth Thompson. The Prime Minister has joined in paying tribute to Dolly Parton following her death at the age of 80. The music legend passed away overnight following a brief battle with cancer. Anthony Albanese saying she'll be greatly missed.
21: Dolly Parton made our world a better place in so many ways. It's hard to imagine the world without her.
20: There's already divide over what the latest inflation figures will mean for mortgage holders. Annual headline inflation came down from 3.8% to 3.5% in July. But that is above expectations, with some economists predicting it'll increase chances of a rate rise before the end of the year. The Greens are demanding a moratorium on data centres as the government struggles to reach a consensus at today's National Cabinet. Queensland and the Northern Territory have pushed back on the government's plan to make AI data centre companies fund renewable energy. Sarah Hanson-Young says until the rules are agreed upon, no new centres should be built.
5: We need a moratorium on building new big AI data centres until the rules are set, because these companies are already bulls at a gate pushing state governments to give them approval.
20: A major childcare centre provider has gone into voluntary administration, Edge Early Learning Centres, which has centres in the ACT, Queensland and South Australia, will continue operating as normal as it tries to determine the best path forward. And fears over bird flu have seen chicken sales drop. Butchers reporting a decline in the number of people buying the family staple over the past 6 weeks.
19: Harvey Norman Furniture Gladstone. Outdoor dining and lounges to suit all events. 4CC Sport.
20: In sports, Scott Pendlebury is every chance of playing on next year. The 38-year-old Collingwood legend is expected to miss this weekend's wildcard clash with the Bulldogs due to a hamstring injury. But coach Craig McRae hasn't made a call on 2027 yet.
8: Probably just 50-50, to be honest. I think I can see opportunities for him to play on and retire. I'm sure he's weighing up a lot of those things.
20: And Cricket Australia has issued a directive for more bat-friendly pitches during the upcoming Sheffield Shield season, with a number of recent tests finishing well before day five.
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14: Weather. Fine throughout to this evening with those light winds overnight. They'll increase to 20 knots by tomorrow afternoon. Fine and sunny is the forecast for tomorrow and also for Friday.
0: I've given away a few cars in my time, but I must say this is the best automobile I've ever given away.
1: It's a brand new Jaqu J5. To win this, you have to correctly name the five mystery celebrities that are in the J5 with us.
0: Backseat bandits.
1: Our backseat bandits. We give you clues every day on air and on our socials. And for each new celebrity correctly identified, you get a $200 fuel card.
0: Yep.
1: The first person to correctly name all five celebrities in the correct order wins the J5.
0: Let's just go and have a wander over to the car,
1: okay,
0: friend.
1: Okay, let's do it.
0: Come on. Walk with. Oh, I just noticed. Where are they all gone? I do like that welcome note. They must have gone for a loo break.
1: Do you think?
0: Yeah, maybe we can have a bit of a rummage through this
1: stuff. Let's have a rummage.
0: Okay.
1: Let me tell you what we know. Celebrity one. Oh, I just read them all. Do I read them all?
0: Yeah.
1: Okay, here we go. Receipt for boot polish. Celebrity two, a feather duster.
0: Huh?
1: We do know that celebrity three is Danny DeVito.
0: We know that, Danny.
1: Chris has given us that one already.
15: The moment I sat down, I thought I was looking into a mirror.
1: In a mirror. Celebrity four, a script.
0: Mm-hmm.
1: Celebrity five, a referral for counselling.
0: Would you like to have a crack? Jonesy Demanda driving you home with Jan.

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0: The more I hear it, the more I like it. We have a brand new JQ J5 to give away.
5: A beautiful, beautiful car. All you have to do to win this car is correctly identify in the right order the five mystery celebrities that are
0: our backseat bandits.
5: That's right. We've given you a variety of clues. If you get a person right, you get a $200 fuel card. If you get all of them right in the right order, you win the car.
0: Let's see how we go with Tony of Hectorville.
5: Hello, Tony.
6: Guys, good afternoon.
5: Oh, wow. Thanks, you've got a how radio voice.
0: It's currently cruising at 30,000 feet.
5: I know. Jones, is it a little bit threatened?
0: Not at all.
5: Oh, not at all. Not at all. Jones is suddenly a jockey in comparison.
0: It's like I'm standing next to a beehive. Oh, Tony, I can compare voices with you any day.
5: Well, Tony, what we're going to do here is see who you think the five celebrities are in the correct order. And let's see how we go.
0: Okay, Tony.
5: All right. Over to you. Who do you think they are?
6: Taylor Swift, Sydney Sweeney, obviously Danny DeVito's been guessed already, Elle Woods, Reese Witherspoon's character from Legally Blonde, and then John McEnroe.
0: Okay.
5: Well, let's see how you went. Celebrity one. You said Taylor Swift.
0: Because the clue was receipt for boot polish.
5: Tony, that is incorrect. Celebrity two. You said Sydney Sweeney.
0: Because the clue was a feather duster.
5: Tony, that is correct. Celebrity two is Sydney Sweeney.
7: I'm not here to tell you to buy American Eagle jeans. And I definitely won't say that they're the most comfortable jeans I've ever worn.
5: Oh, come on.
7: Or that they make your butt look amazing.
5: No, no, thank you. Listen, I think we've heard enough
0: from her.
5: Let
0: the lady talk.
5: So, yes, Sydney Sweeney is correct.
0: Wow.
5: Celebrity three, you said Danny DeVito.
0: Which we
8: know. The moment I sat down, I thought I was looking into a mirror.
5: All right, so we know that there's two already in there. Celebrity four, though.
0: Which we
8: the
0: know.
8: Moment I sat down, I thought I was looking into a mirror.
5: All right, so we know that there's two already in there. Celebrity four.

0: So, Tony, you got today Sydney Sweeney and John McEnroe in the correct order.
1: You can't be serious, man. You cannot be serious.
2: No, come on, John.
0: We are serious.
2: He is serious. So, Tony.
3: Back to the drawing board.
0: Yeah, but you
2: yeah,
0: have
2: but still,
0: you've won two $200 fuel cards.
2: Yeah, he has two.
0: And so now we know that there are three celebrities that have been named. Sydney Sweeney, Danny DeVito and John McEnroe.
2: So there's only two more to go.
0: Two more to go.
2: Tony, you can take that mellifluous voice and just get on out of here.
0: Thank you, Tony.
3: Thank you, guys. Have a great day.
2: Good on you, Tone. Tomorrow we'll give you another chance to win the J5. You want to see all the clues so far, head to jonesydemanda.com.au.
0: And we will give you more clues on our socials.
2: Yep, right now.
0: Right
2: it's happening.
0: Now.
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0: Hello there. It's Jonesy Demander across Australia driving you home. And with heavy hearts, Dolly Parton has passed away.
1: Oh, look, and my feed is just filled with so many people mourning her. I like this one. This is a person typing away saying, me searching my medical benefits to see if Dolly Parton is covered under bereavement. And she says, prayers for my girls, live like Dolly Parton. I'm getting emotional.
0: Sure.
1: Just the collective grief. When's the last time we've all been on the same side? We're all going to miss Dolly.
0: The Queen, when she passed away, I guess.
1: Yeah, I guess
0: so. Dolly's like the Queen.
1: I guess so.
0: And that's why we're thinking tribal drum wise.
1: Oh, yeah.
0: Give us your Dolly feels.
1: Your Dolly feels.
2: Well, hello to you and thanks for having me.
1: Oh, you know, how are you feeling?
0: You know, we've spoken to her and we loved her. I remember seeing her in the movie 9 to 5. I remember seeing

0: on various variety shows when I was a kid, and I've just always loved her. I've always thinks that's my Dolly feel. And really, yeah, it could be, you could have met her. You could have played a Dolly Parton pinball machine.
1: Yeah. Are you bawling? Are you laughing? Are you? What are the memories you've got?
0: Have you been to Dollywood?
1: Yeah. What's your Dolly feels right now? Let's all lean into our collective feelings about Dolly.
0: Jonesy and Amanda driving you home with Jam Nation.
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0: Hey, it's Erin Roan from iHeart's Your News Now with your news headlines. The PM leads tributes for country music icon Dolly Parton following her death at the age of 80. Bad news for mortgage holders, with chances firming we will see another rate hike this year. 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

0: Good afternoon to you. It's Jonesy Demanda driving you home as a tribute to the late, great Dolly Parton. Give us your Dolly feels. The tribal drama's beating for this.
1: Well, hello to you and thanks for having me.
0: She touched us all.
2: Yes, I see lots of people posting that we all need a day off work because there's been a death in the family. Mm. I saw someone say, excuse my language, that rat bitch Jolene did this.
0: She did, with her hair of red.
2: Exactly. Well, you know, we're putting this over to you guys. Give us your Dolly feels. I think we're all a little raw today. Yeah. The world has lost such a generous legend.
0: And it could be big or small. Dwayne is in Windsor. Hello, Dwayne.
3: Hi.
2: How are you going?
3: Terrible. I haven't felt like this since Elvis died.
2: Yeah.
3: It's like the world has stopped and I have no idea how to restart it.
2: Oh, Dwayne.
0: Yeah. And really, when you think about it, she is as big as Elvis.
2: Oh, absolutely. And her philanthropy, just the big open heart in such a disjointed world at the moment, she united us all.
0: We need more Dollies in the world. That's what this reminds me. This
2: what
0: is what makes
2: Dolly
0: me
2: do?
0: Think about.
2: What would Dolly do? Be a Dolly.
0: Anne-Marie has joined us.
2: Hi, Anne-Marie. How are you feeling?
4: I'm very saddened today, actually.
0: Yeah, of course.
4: Dolly has been important to us because we played her song Love is Like a Butterfly while we were signing our wedding register.
0: Yep.
4: And next week we celebrate our 46th wedding anniversary. Aww. So she's been a part of our special time of our life. I've been really feeling sad and low today, which is, you know, understandable for a lot of people because she was very, very special.
0: And Love is Like a Butterfly.
2: It's a beautiful song.
0: That was sort of in her hippie days, wasn't it, that got it up on YouTube?

0: Oh,
1: thanks, Anne-Marie.
0: Thank you.
1: Debbie has joined us.
0: Hello, Debbie. How are you feeling about today?
2: Oh, same as Wayne, actually. I'm a little bit sad. I had the honour of seeing Kenny and Dolly in the round at the old entertainment centre in the 80s. I think it was about 85 or 86, just after I hadn't been married very long the first time. It's the only actual good memory I have of that stupid bloody marriage. And I'm actually a bit saddened. Yeah. Actually, I'm driving home trying not to cry.
0: Yeah, it's given me that feeling too.
1: And there's a lot of celebrities in this life that we don't know and we don't get the chance to meet them. But for some reason, Dolly Parton, she just touched us all.
0: Everyone felt they knew her. That was her gift. We all feel that we knew her somehow.
1: It's Jonesy and Amanda driving you home for Jam Nation.
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11: 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According to the Institute of Public Affairs, our region will be hit the hardest in Australia if it continues down the path of net zero by 2050. Over 16,000 jobs, or 24% of the workforce, in the electorate of Flynn will be put at risk due to these emissions targets which are destroying Australia's prosperity while lowering our standard of living. 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Authorised by Colin Boyce, LNP Gladstone.
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14: Hi there, I'm Rana Hussein. Team sheets for round 9 of the NRLW have been released. Mixed results for the Sharks with Origin rep Georgia Hannaway returning to the halves. But Cronulla will be without Ellie Johnston due to suspension. In tennis, Serena Williams has been knocked out of the US Tennis Open. Her and partner Carlos Alcaraz losing their mixed doubles quarterfinal this morning. And Matilda's midfielder Sarah Hunter has re-signed with Sydney FC for another 12 months.
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0: Hello there, it's Jonesy Demander driving you home as I think it's a national day of mourning. It's an international day of mourning. Dolly Parton has passed away. The President of the United States has lowered the American flag over the White House.
1: Past presidents have commented, as has the present president, all kinds of celebrities who have performed with her, who have been in acting, have been in films and things with her, all kinds of citizens from all over the world. Doesn't matter what you do for a living, what your ranking is, everyone seems to be mourning Dolly Parton.
0: And that's why it's our official day. The Tribal Drummers beating for this. Give us your Dolly feels.
2: Well, hello to you and thanks for having me.
0: Debbie has joined us.
1: Hi, Debbie. Tell us about how you're feeling today.
3: Well, I think I agree with Wayne. I'm a big Elvis fan too, and it feels exactly the same as when he passed away. And I've been to Dollywood.
1: What's it like?
3: Oh, I went in 2017 with my two good friends, Michelle and Denise, and their two daughters, because we were going to Memphis to visit Graceland, and we thought, why not go to Dollywood as well?
0: Sure.
3: And it was just fabulous.
1: Did you go down the rapids? Was there some sort of water ride?
3: Yeah, I got soaking wet. I remember my friend's daughter's passport got wet because she had it in a bag. But it's just beautiful in those smoky Tennessee mountains.
1: Oh, yeah.
3: And also that night we went to the Dolly Stampede, which was like Australia's outback.
0: Right, the outback show. And what did you eat there, Debbie?
3: Oh, what did I eat at Dollywood?
0: Yep.
3: Oh, they had these pancake. They're like a waffle pancake type of thing.
0: Yep.
3: But it was 2017, so I can't exactly remember. It's been digested quite a while now.
0: Okay. No, Debbie,
1: just
0: okay.
1: As well.
0: We don't need receipts or anything.
1: You know how your alimentary tract
0: But she
1: going.
0: Liked the pimento on white bread sandwich.
1: And apparently potato was her favourite meal.
0: Of course, Tennessee. Debbie,
1: yeah,
0: thank you.
1: Thank you, Debbie.
0: Karen has joined
1: us. Hi, Karen. Tell us about your Dolly feels today.
4: Oh, I've been a blubbering mess all day. Apart from the passing of my dad, this is the hardest death that I've had to deal with. But my grandfather introduced me to Dolly's music when I was 11 years old. And the first time I heard her, I was hooked. He ended up taping all his records for me so I could have them. And a few years ago, I was going through really, really dark, bad time mentally and got to the point where I'd had enough and, you know, nearly wasn't here anymore. Oh. And the only thing that got me through was her music.
1: Mm. Oh, Karen.
0: And Karen.
4: I feel like my best friend died.
1: Oh, yeah.
4: No? Mm.
1: Who's going to help you today, Karen?
4: Well, my husband. he's not as big a fan as I am, but, he's sort of been there for me today. I've been playing Dolly all day and doing housework to try and keep my mind off it, but that hasn't helped.
0: Yeah, and I think as well, since the death of Princess Diana, we've learnt how to grieve public figures.
1: Yes.
0: Because they do make an impact in our life, Karen.
1: And our collective
0: And there's
1: grief.
0: No shame in that, and it's good that you actually came on, talked about this, because it'll help other people.
1: That's
0: so good
1: right.
0: on you.
1: Our collective grief, we're all in it. Thank you, Karen.
0: Yeah, Graziana has joined us as well.
1: Hello, Graziana. Tell us about how you're feeling about Dolly's passing today.
5: Oh, hi, guys. Oh, look, it's extremely sad. But, look, we were lucky enough years ago, a friend of ours managed to get tickets to her concert and off we went. And I think, if I remember the story correctly, somehow we were going to go backstage and meet her.
0: Mm-hmm.
5: So I said to my husband while we were getting ready, listen, this is the shirt you have to wear to get Dolly's attention. Now, this was a very outlandish country-style shirt. So he wore it. And look, long story short, she sees my husband and she goes up to him and she goes, wow, I just love that shirt.
0: Oh, that's great.
1: Brilliant. Oh, just brilliant. What a lovely memory for you.
0: Yeah.
1: Oh.
0: Thank you.
1: Can we hear a voice one more time, Ryan?
0: Yeah, for
1: sure.
0: Can you
1: play that again?
2: Well, hello to you and thanks for having me.
1: Oh.
0: Thank you for all your calls. Coming up, we've got TikTok Tucker. Maybe we should have made Dolly's favourite sandwich, but no, we can't have something
1: good. You know,
0: good.
1: This will stop me being emotional. It will just be intestinal. I'm not sure about today's, but we're doing it anyway.
0: Instagram as well. You can always register to play jonesyandamanda.com.au. It's Jonesy and Amanda driving you home for Jam Nation.
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9: It's a well-known fact here at 4CC that Hammo can be known to stretch the truth. 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
0: Harvey Norman Bedding Gladstone, the way to get the best night's sleep. National News now.
4: Hi, I'm Gareth Thompson. The Royal Commission into Anti-Semitism and Social Cohesion has wrapped, with more than 300 people giving evidence. Launched in the wake of the Bondi Beach terror attack, Commissioner Virginia Bell says a full report will be handed down by the end of the year.
5: But I am currently in a position to give a full and fair account, which asks whether our intelligence and our law enforcement agencies operated or performed to maximum effectiveness.
4: The PM says there's no doubt a lot of broken hearts in Australia today following the death of country music icon Dolly Parton. The 80-year-old passing away after a short battle with cancer. Anthony Albanese says she was a singer and songwriter of rare talent.
6: She had such an extraordinarily large personality and was much loved here in Australia. Dolly Parton, I'm sure, will rest in peace. She lived loudly and she lived a great life and she'll be much missed.
4: A federal MP will step down from his special envoy duties in the NT after being charged with breach of bail. It comes as Luke Gosling vows to fight accusations of assault against the King's representative to the NT last month. And home ownership among young Aussies has fallen to an 80-year low. According to Anglicare, 43% of people aged 25 to 34 have a mortgage.
0: Battery World Gladstone, with all types of batteries, from AAA to four-wheel drive. 4CC, your sport now.
4: In sport, Broncos coach Michael Maguire insists it was Adam Reynolds who made the final call not to play tomorrow night's clash against the Storm. The club's been accused of denying the star halfback a final farewell at Suncorp. Madge says he's the first person who'd love to see Reynolds play, but it wasn't meant to be.
7: It's always emotional when you get to the other end of your career, and you know, unfortunately, you know, I think he's got everything out of that little body of his, you know, and we'd all love to see him keep going. Me personally, I'd love to see him go on forever.
4: And a boost for Collingwood ahead of Friday's wildcard final against the Bulldogs. Isaac Quaynor in line to make a return for the Pies for the clash at the MCG. And that's the latest in news and sport.
0: 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Relax while they carry the load. 4CC, your weather now.
8: Fine throughout to this evening with those light winds overnight. They'll increase to 20 knots by tomorrow afternoon. Fine and sunny is the forecast for tomorrow and also for Friday.
9: Wednesday means TikTok Tucker Day. We make food from TikTok and eat it. Last week we had jellied Coca-Cola pork sandwich.
10: I'll explain to you what a disaster that was. We had some cold pork, and rather than having two pieces of bread either side to make the sandwich, we used gelatin to solidify some Coca-Cola, slice it up, and use that as the bits that would normally be bread.
9: Can you never say the words gelatin and solidify again?
10: We haven't had a very good run lately.
9: No.
10: And I'm concerned about today's.
9: Oh, great. You've already got your head in your hands.
10: I'm not giving up early and I'm going to make it to the best of my ability. I'll explain what it is next.
9: So I'll keep my expectations set to low.
10: And keep your gourd down.
9: Gourd, indeed. Instagram is coming up as well. You can always plage in Instagram by going to jonesyandamanda.com.au. It's Jonesy and Amanda driving you home for

0: Hello there. It's Jonesy and Amanda driving you home this Wednesday afternoon. It's time.
1: You hungry?
2: I enjoy cooking bacon and stop working with flow. You're making slack.
1: Not a bad tucker.
3: What are you?
2: An idiot sandwich.
4: Gonna make you go, yuck.
0: TikTok Tucker. We make food from TikTok and eat it.
5: I was hoping that TikTok Tucker might cheer us all up from our sadness about Dolly Parton, but looking at what today's is, I don't know. This is where you get raw cookie dough, you flatten it out to make like a flat pancakey thing, and what you wrap inside that is raw chicken. And then you roll that up and you put it in an air fryer and then you eat it. It's called a shizuki, like a cookie, but it's got chicken in it. And who hasn't wanted to have that? So first of all, you know, I've bought some cookie dough.
0: That's funny. I thought you said you put raw chicken inside cookie dough.
5: Yeah, I had. That's exactly what I said. Right. So first of all, we roll out.
0: And I've got an important meeting tonight.
5: Well, with the toilet. So we roll out our cookie dough. I want that to be really thin because that has to cook.
0: Yep.
5: As opposed to the chicken, because who cares?
0: And what sort of chicken are we using? A breast or a thigh?
5: We are using, I think it's breast, and yep. I want you to bash
0: tribute
5: it.
0: Tribute to Dolly.
5: I want you to bash it because it needs to be a little bit thinner. So,
0: am I bashing, the breast or the cookie?
5: No, I've done the cookie. I've rolled out the cookie. Do you think that's thin enough?
0: That
5: I think it might
0: thin.
5: Be. And now, Brendan, there's some baking paper there.
0: Yep.
5: Put some underneath and some over the top.
0: How much chicken do you want?
5: Well, not too much. A couple of pieces.
0: A couple of pieces.
5: And that'll do. And just bash those till they're thinner. And then I'm going to put them in. No, there's a rolling pin you can use.
0: Yo, Rocky!
5: Okay. And now eat it like Rocky. So now I get, looks like the map of England. Now I get one of those. Ryan's looking very concerned. And one of those. And then I put that inside the cookie dough.
0: Don't mind having a sick dough. Would you layer it, not layer it, but spread it out a bit?
5: Yeah, but my dough's not big enough because I want it to be encased.
0: But I heard you've got heaps of dough. That's what they say around here.
5: And they call you a stupid thin chicken.
0: Good old pots of money killer.
5: Okay, well, let's see. I won't cook your portion. So what happens? Have a look at that. Are you happy with that? As happy as you can be. I've made a giant cookie with raw chicken in it. We're all happy that in terms of our gastro needs,
0: sure.
5: If that goes in there, we should be okay.
0: Okay, and yep.
5: All right, a little bit covering up there. And now, and this is chocolate chip cookie dough, by the way.
0: Do you keep the, why don't you just keep it on the greaseproof paper?
5: Because I've got some paper in there, you dick. I'm sorry, I don't mean to swear at you, but I think of these things.
0: Sure, just reasonable. Right. Air fryer two,
5: that's,
0: this is.
5: That's going on. How do I turn that on?
0: Oh, okay. Well, do you want me to do that?
5: Yeah, I don't want to eat it raw.
0: Okay.
5: Let's turn it on.
0: Right. You just turned it off.
5: Okay. There we go.
0: For how long?
5: Well, we'll eat this just before the end of the show.
0: Okay. So you don't have you don't have any time constraints? Or?
5: No, well, before the end of the show, obviously we need to eat it before 8 p.m.
0: Okay. Right, we'll do that.
5: Right.
0: Just speaking of Dolly Parton there, do you remember the time Dolly came to Australia in 2011 and she wanted to bring her own tour bus? She didn't like to fly. Around the country.
5: That's right. And the person who actually made that happen for her was a young transport minister who went by the name of Anthony Albanese.
0: Yeah, it's a great story. We'll have that for you next while Amanda tries not to give us gastro. It's Jonesy and Amanda driving you home for Jam Nation.
6: Central Queensland's 4CC.

0: Hello there, it's Jonesy and Amanda driving you home. You know, no matter who you are, even Dolly Parton can't avoid red tape. And that story about 2011, Dolly was coming to Australia. She hadn't been to Australia for more than two decades. Do you remember that tour?
1: Yeah.
0: So Dolly was happy to fly to Australia by private jet.
1: But then the way she travels everywhere in the States is in her big van.
0: Yeah, not a big van. It's a get-out-of-town bus. It's a 14.5-metre bus. And
1: is that like the length of a Greyhound bus?
0: Yeah, like a big, you see a big coach, it's one of those. Customs deemed it was too wide, too heavy, and had doors that opened on the wrong side of the road here in Australia. So they said, no, it's not going to happen. So Michael Chugg, you know, Chuggy,
1: yeah.
0: They went to the Transport Minister, a young fella by the name of Anthony Albanese back in the day, because Parton's team had said, no bus, no tour.
1: It's how not do they get happen. It out here?
0: On a plane.
1: What? Wow. How do you
0: they drove
1: a bus?
0: It here.
1: How do you fit a bus on a plane?
0: They put on a 747. It's like babushka dolls.
1: So you're sitting on the plane and next to you is this giant bus having a special meal. Watching Speed on the movies.
0: Actually, how would that work? The bus would clearly go over 55. Yeah. Why are you doing this to me? So it all came to pass that Albo, the transport minister, passed it. And Dolly even thanked Albo at the press conference.
2: I want to also especially thank Anthony Albanese. Is that how you say his name? Yeah. The Minister of Transportation. He was so good to make sure that we got my buses here. I hear there was quite a bit of press about that. So I don't know if he's here today. If he is, if he'll come up here, I'll smear lip gloss all over him.
3: They didn't want to allow these buses into Australia through customs. And they were going to cancel the tour, and she'd sold like $30 million worth of tickets. And I was like, for goodness sake, can't you just get, you know, one of those vans in front with a sign, big bus coming. And so we got her in.
0: So there, Albo got stuff done.
1: Who would have thought he'd end up being Prime Minister?
0: Exactly.
1: What a story.
0: Possibly because of the strength of that. And Dolly came back in 2014, and the bus came in, tickety-boo.
1: Well, if you're wondering what that strange noise is in our studio, it's the air fryer. We are cooking cookie dough with raw chicken inside
0: it.
1: It
0: had a name.
1: Is it a chickadoodle?
0: No.
1: It's a shizuki.
0: Yeah.
1: A shizuki, like a shizuki.
0: Yeah. Which is not a terrible Japanese car. It's what you're making. I will say this, it smells nice in here.
1: It does, but it smells like cookie. I can't smell any chicken. And Ryan is so anxious.
0: Mm-hmm.
1: Ryan, I will check that the chicken is cooked before I make you take that first bite out of all of us.
4: Okay, I don't want salmonella.
1: Yeah. No,
0: you know,
1: okay.
0: He's Gen Y Rye. They've got little runny tummies these days. The kids, they can't eat anything.
1: All right, we'll give you a banana.
0: Instagram is here. It's Jonesy and Amanda driving you home for Jam Nation.
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7: We're at the back end of the NRL season. It won't be long until we're saying goodbye to another year of NRL and saying goodbye to our favourite segment with Hammo and Macca.
8: Bye-bye, Barry. Barry, goodbye.
9: You shot that.
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7: 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Well, it jackpots sometimes.
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0: mate. 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
1: What are you trying to say, Hammo? 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
2: 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Yeah! Hurry, there's not much time left. 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
1: Nothing bad romance about this. 10 questions, 60 seconds on the clock. You could pass if you don't know an answer. We'll come back to that question if time permits. You get all the questions right, $1,000.
6: You can make it $2,000 by answering a bonus question, but it's double or nothing.
1: We haven't done well lately, have we? We haven't even got past question three.
6: That's true.
1: Elizabeth is in Redford.
6: Hi, Elizabeth.
7: Hi there.
6: Let's see if we can break the hoodoo and get you all the way through. We've got 10 questions. We've got 60 seconds. If you're not sure, say pass, all right, because we might have time to come back.
7: Sure.
6: Elizabeth, good luck, because here we go. Question number one. Which artist sang the hit 9 to 5?
7: Dolly Parton.
6: Question two. What food is a panda's main diet?
7: Bamboo.
6: Question three. Which organ pumps blood through the body?
7: The heart.
6: Question four. What's the longest river in Australia?
7: The Murray.
6: Question five. How many strings does a standard guitar have?
7: Pass.
6: Question six. Which country is famously shaped like a boot?
7: Italy.
6: Question seven. How many players per team are on the field in soccer?
7: Pass.
6: Question eight. In Disney's Aladdin, what animal was Abu?
7: A monkey.
6: Question nine. Which actor is Ryan Reynolds married to?
7: Blake Lively.
6: Question 10. How many planets are in our solar system?
7: Eight.
6: Yes, back to question 5. How many strings on a guitar?
7: Six.
6: How many players on a team per field?
7: 11.
1: No, you got it.
6: You got it. You got it, Elizabeth. Despite my mangling of the question.
1: You got it, Elizabeth. Whoa.
6: How many fields per player, yeah. I think I said.
7: Oh, Elizabeth. My gosh.
6: You did that by the skin of your teeth.
1: You did, Elizabeth.
7: Oh, wow. Okay. Thank you.
6: No, don't go anywhere. Don't go anywhere, Elizabeth.
1: What are you doing?
7: I won't.
6: Okay, Elizabeth. We have some rituals to get through here. You've won $1,000. Okay. You can go with our blessing if you'd like to right now.
1: Yep.
6: Or you answer one bonus question. You have 6 seconds to answer the bonus question for $2,000, but if you get it wrong, you walk away empty-handed. Does Jonesy need to put on his tempting pants?
7: Well, he can put them on if he wants to, but I'm going to take the $1,000.
1: Hang on.
6: Watch him dance, this Elizabeth. Watch him dance.
1: Oh, yeah.
7: Yep.
1: Come on, get a feel of this.
6: They're a little clingy.
1: What do you mean?
6: Put on a bit of condition. Elizabeth.
7: Yep.
6: $2,000 for answering one question.
7: Okay,
6: what?
7: I'm going to take the grand.
1: You
7: I don't
1: sure?
7: want to go for 2,000. Yes, I'm very
1: Are
7: sure.
1: You sure.
6: All right, Elizabeth. Well, congratulations. You've won
1: $1,000. I'm going to put my pants on again because I'm pantsless.
7: Yay!
1: At the moment.
6: Now, we're going to torture you by seeing if you could have answered this.
7: Okay.
6: You would have been. You've won $1,000. That is yours.
1: I will say about this question, Elizabeth. The way that you came home under a wet sail in that, I'm looking at this question, I don't know. Honestly, I don't
7: know.
1: That's why I didn't push you too much. I probably used the tempting pants irresponsibly because many people fall for their charms.
6: Well, look, let's... Okay, here's the bonus question. Let's see if you would have got this right, you would have won $2,000. You've got $1,000, though, and off you go. Here's the question.
7: Okay.
6: What colour is the black box on an aeroplane?
7: It's orange.
1: Yeah, it's orange.
6: Still, you've got $1,000, Elizabeth. I'm sorry we tortured you.
1: Yeah.
7: See, no, that's great.
1: That's great.
6: $1,000. Well done.
1: $1,000 and you skyrocket, Elizabeth. Congratulations, you.
7: Woohoo! Thank you so much, guys.
6: Oh, well done. Carry we'll on. Play again tomorrow. In the meantime.
1: JonesyAndAmanda.com.au, by the way, if you'd like to play along.
6: Do you think that's burning? I'm just going to go and check what's happening to our raw chicken wrapped inside some biscuit.
1: It's been in for some 15 minutes now, so hopefully it's beyond raw.
6: Well, hopefully it's beyond raw, but I may have burnt the hell out of it. I'm going to go and check. You talk.
1: TikTok Tucker. Is coming up next. It's Jonesy and Amanda driving you home for Jam Nation.
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4: Not a bad tucker.
5: Who are you?
6: An idiot sandwich.
7: Gonna make you go yuck.
0: TikTok Tucker. We make food from TikTok and eat it.
8: Ryan's very concerned about this one. It's a shizuki, which I think is based on an American biscuit, which is a big biscuit called a... Pajuki or something. But anyway, we could have just called it the chuki because it is a biscuit dough, and inside that biscuit dough is the thinnest little piece, Ryan, of chicken.
9: Yep, it's breast.
8: And all right, so let's open this up.
0: Right out of our air fryer. Moment of silence for air fryer one that was killed in this very studio not so long ago.
9: 30.
8: We must know.
0: That's Amanda beating it
8: to
0: death.
8: Two of you finished being amused. Okay, I'm going to cut. Now, Brendan, I need you to verify that this chicken is cooked before any of us eat it. I'm cutting this into four.
0: Yep. Four.
8: Okay.
0: Well, hang on. No, you haven't cut that well enough.
8: I have. I'll show you.
0: No, you haven't cut through the chicken. Oh. Which might denote that it's a little rubbery. I don't pull it all apart.
8: Is it cooked?
0: Yeah.
8: Is it?
0: Because it's cooked.
8: You cut it up then.
0: Yeah, okay.
8: Because the biscuit thing's all falling apart.
0: Yeah. Oh, that's...
8: I know, exactly. That's why I didn't do it.
0: I think maybe... No, you made a giant meal of this.
8: You have now.
0: Yeah, that chicken's done.
8: Is it?
0: Sure.
8: Okay, let me...
0: I don't know about runny tummy over here. We'll deal with it.
8: Looking for some weight loss? Now, Ryan,
0: we were raised in the 70s, mum. We're going
8: to
0: eat all sorts of crap.
8: Eat some of that chicken. You're not allowed to eat around it. Brendan, here's yours. You have to eat some of that chicken.
0: It looks dreadful. You've made a meal of it.
8: No, okay. Now, when I say go, take a tiny piece of the chicken and the biscuit dough together.
0: Yes, ma'am.
8: One, hang on.
0: Say when.
8: Do you need a fork, Ryan? You look like an ape. There you go, Brendan.
0: One. Oh, here we go.
8: One, two,
0: chicken,
8: three.
0: Cookie.
8: Go. Yep.
0: I can't taste the chicken.
8: I can.
0: I can't.
8: I think the dough's undercooked. I don't like it at all.
10: No. Mm.
8: I think the dough next to the chicken is raw. The chicken's cooked, but that dough's not cooked. Look at that. Would you agree?
0: I can't actually taste the chicken.
8: I can. It's made everything taste less.
0: I don't know why
8: the chicken tastes less. The biscuit tastes less.
0: It's made everything less.
8: It has. We'll put this recipe on our socials if you'd like to try it. Maybe we've missed something in the process.
0: I'm putting it in the why bother.
8: I think so too.
0: Don't worry about it.
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4: Hi, I'm Gareth Thompson. The Royal Commission into Anti-Semitism and Social Cohesion has wrapped, with more than 300 people giving evidence. Launched in the wake of the Bondi Beach terror attack, Commissioner Virginia Bell says a full report will be handed down by the end of the year.
5: But I am currently in a position to give a full and fair account, which asks whether our intelligence and our law enforcement agencies operated or performed to maximum effectiveness.
4: The PM says there's no doubt a lot of broken hearts in Australia today following the death of country music icon Dolly Parton. The 80-year-old passing away after a short battle with cancer. Anthony Albanese says she was a singer and songwriter of rare talent.
6: She had such an extraordinarily large personality and was much loved here in Australia. Dolly Parton, I'm sure, will rest in peace. She lived loudly and she lived a great life and she'll be much missed.
4: A federal MP will step down from his special envoy duties in the NT after being charged with breach of bail. It comes as Luke Gosling vows to fight accusations of assault against the King's representative to the NT last month. And home ownership among young Aussies has fallen to an 80-year low. According to Anglicare, 43% of people aged 25 to 34 have a mortgage.
16: Gladstone Camping Centre, for all your camping and outdoor needs. 4CC Sport.
4: In sport, Broncos coach Michael Maguire insists it was Adam Reynolds who made the final call not to play tomorrow night's clash against the Storm. The club has been accused of denying the star halfback a final farewell at Suncorp. Madge says he's the first person who'd love to see Reynolds play, but it wasn't meant to be.
9: It's always emotional when you get to the other end of your career, and you know, unfortunately, you know, I think he's got everything out of that little body of his. You know, and we'd all love to see him keep going. Me personally, I'd love to see him go on forever.
4: And a boost for Collingwood ahead of Friday's wildcard final against the Bulldogs. Isaac Quaynor in line to make a return for the Pies for the clash at the MCG. And that's the latest in news and sport.
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10: Fine throughout this evening with those light winds overnight. They'll increase to 20 knots by tomorrow afternoon. Fine and sunny is the forecast for tomorrow and also for Friday.
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1: This is the Christian O'Connell Show. Now, before we go anywhere into today's show, we have to talk about the one and only Dolly Parton. Yeah. Patty, tell us about Dolly Parton and what she meant to you, mate.
2: Dolly was the original trailblazer. Dolly did so much for women and the women's movement and unapologetically just herself. I remember, I think it was an ABC America interview back in the 70s, and it was a woman, mind you. I think it was Barbara Walters interviewing her and basically saying, why do you kind of make yourself up like you do? Why do you wear wigs, you know? Why do you dress like you do? Basically calling her a bit of a drag queen. And Dolly said, because I like it. I don't do this for anyone else. This is for me. She was just so authentic and never made excuses for, you know, didn't want to please anyone else. She was just pleasing herself and running her own race. And I loved her for that. She was such, I don't know, a beacon of light. She was always happy. She was always joyful. The songs were joyful. I thought she was just amazing and just a trailblazer, and there'll never be another Dolly. And, you know, apparently they've put away, or she had put away in a vault, a secret song that will be released in about 2045. She was on Jimmy Fallon.
1: You're kidding.
2: Yeah, a couple of years back. And she said, I've done a secret song. I don't know what they'll do with it, but you'll all hear it in 2045.
3: Oh, wow.
2: So
1: I'm so annoyed we've got to wait until 2045.
2: I want it.
3: Break
2: now.
3: Into that vault.
2: A legacy will live.
1: Actually,
2: on.
1: What beautiful words you said. Honestly,
2: I just adore her.
1: Yeah, and yeah, I think what's going to happen is I imagine over the next couple of days, next couple of weeks, the whole world is going to be reminded about the impact and who she really was. Mm. Not just this kind of country and western sort of caricature, but just what, before there was Taylor Swift owning all her copyright,
2: yes,
1: she was doing it when women were told to be a certain way.
2: Yep.
1: And how hard it would have been to a young woman desperately trying to make it in showbiz and music as well, in a male-dominated industry, to hang on to her Eunice.
2: Mm. Yes.
1: It's something incredible for young women around the world to be inspired by that, I think.
2: Yep.
1: One of you texted in, Marianne, that it feels like the world is a little bit less brighter today, but that is a life well-lived. She was one of 12 kids. Her dad couldn't read. Not only did she go on to become the OG creator, she owned every single song she wrote. Elvis wanted one of her songs in 1974. She turned down the King in 1974. His manager, Colonel Tom Parker, the biggest, most powerful manager in the world, wanted 50% of I Will Always Love You. She said no. She's an incredible story and inspiration. Over the next couple of days, the world will be reminded what an amazing person Dolly Parton was. It's not just over 100 million albums sold for me as well. It's the imagination library that not many of us know about. Because her dad couldn't read, she always felt that actually he never really reached what he could do in his life. It stopped and that he wasn't from wealthy enough parents to be taught how to read. We forget now that is just something that's taught for free at schools. And so she built this thing called the Imagination Library, where kids around the world, if they enrolled, got a book every single month in the post addressed to them, not the mums and dads. Over 310 million books have been sent to children around the homes, which is an amazing thing. What a life well lived. So today, as much as we are sad, we're also really glad that we were lucky to have actually experienced the joy and life of Dolly Parton. I hope they make a movie of her life in the next couple of years. It'd be amazing to work out who would play her. Anyway, before I play Jolene, I'm going to play you the what's called an isolated vocals, when you strip back all the music and it's just a raw, naked vocal. And you take all the music and the instrumentation, all the producing away. I actually think what remains is the power of the human voice, and more importantly, Dolly's voice. Turn this up. How great was she?
4: Your beauty is beyond compare, with flaming locks of auburn hair, with ivory skin and eyes of emerald green. Your smile is like a breath of spring, your voice is soft like summer rain, and I cannot compete with you, Jolene.

0: Jolene, Jolene, Jolene, Jolene, please don't take him just because you can.
1: Let's play the song now. Dolly Parton, R.I.P.

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1: Christian O'Connell Show. All right, so today we're going to ask you to rate your week so far. Everything is rated and reviewed these days online out of five. So are you having a five-star week so far? We're now half points as well. Patsy, how was your week so far out of five?
2: I'm going to say five out of five. Five out of five because Audrey, our 15-year-old daughter, did her very first shift last night. She's got her very first casual job.
1: Marcus.
3: Wow.
2: Yes, and it was so weird dropping her off because it's like, oh, off she goes. Off you fly, birdie. And actually said to myself...
1: Well, you kicked her out.
4: Well, you're earning your $12 an hour now.
5: Mum, before you drive off, only 15.
2: I don't know. Sign that lease, off you go.
5: Figure out from now. I'm not Dolly Parton. I've not figured out.
4: Change the locks.
1: Oh, see you, kiddo.
2: No, but it was really the weirdest feeling because it felt like a major step forward in her progress. And in our, I don't know, our family dynamic, it's like, wow, this is, like, you could feel the enormity of last night.
1: Yeah, there are these little mini moments, Paz. Yes. These mini milestones. Yeah, there are the bigger ones, like 18 and 21 and finishing year 12, starting university. But there's other ones like their first jobs as well. Do you get some photos?
2: We did when she got back in her uniform.
1: They hate it, don't they?
2: Oh, she did, yeah. But she was
1: so
2: excited.
1: You look at all those photos now. They just got angry faces.
2: But that's just a teenager. Yes. We got the school photo back the other week. Gee, she looks peed off, I tell you.
1: I get it.
2: I said to her, would it hurt you to smile? Anyway, so as I was driving off, I thought, I actually said out loud to myself, well, this is what's meant to happen. She was absolutely
1: You wait till they get their first little sort of pay thing and stuff like that. Yeah. Enjoy it all, Patsy. It's great.
2: Yeah.
1: Christian, my week so far, 3 out of 5. Would have been a 5 out of 5, but I've had to deduct a point off for each kid. They're driving me nuts. That's what you call

0: honest text messages. Rio, rate your week. What is it out of five?
1: I am 2.5 stars right down the middle.
0: What's happened?
1: Well, on one hand, discovered a big problem. On the other hand, solved a big problem. So yesterday afternoon, I figured out that for almost a year now, I've been boiling our clothes in the washing machine.
2: Oh,
1: I didn't join the dots, but I've noticed I didn't feel like I've been putting on a lot of weight, but I felt like all of our clothes, from our t-shirts to our socks, just been getting like a little bit smaller and smaller and smaller. And I've actually been going on a bit of a diet recently.
0: Because of this?
1: Yeah, I asked Mac what she'd been doing for her wedding so I could do the same.
0: Mainly just eating, living on popcorn. Yeah. It's called the kiddie diet. It ain't great.
1: And then I noticed yesterday, after 10 months, the drain hose that goes from the washing machine into the sink, I put my hand in it. I was like, oh, it's hot. Like, it's really, it's really hot. Oh. And then I thought, because I've put it on a cold wash, and I always put it on a cold wash. But what I've realized is when we put the washing machines in 10 months ago, put the hot in the cold.
0: You're kidding. You've been shrinking your clothes.
1: But shrinking our clothes, not even in the
0: dryer.
1: And
0: developing body dysmorphia. No wonder you're hitting the gym so hard.
1: And the crazy thing is, for a year as well, I've been taking our clothes out of the washing machine and going, they're quite hot.
2: Double degree, huh?
1: And when I open the door, it's like you open the door of a dishwasher.
0: Steam coming out. Oh, my God. Great discovery, though.
1: Yes.
0: Saved and well diagnosed.
1: Yeah.
0: That's high-level adulting,
1: eventually,
0: I think. I would say I'm having a five-star week.
3: Hey.
0: Guys, I'm very, very proud, actually. My daughter sent me a photo from Sydney the other day and the big dimmicks they've got there. Ooh. And yeah, my book Unscript has made it onto the Father's Day table.
2: Oh, yes. Well,
0: thanks, guys. She sent me a photo and, like, kids find it hard to give praise back. You know, and all I got was a photo of that. And I was like, wow. And all she said was that, wow. Would have killed you, Ruby, to write a few words as in, wow, proud of you, puppy, rather than wow. Wow, there's too open to interpretation. Oh, really? Really? Wow.
2: Really?
0: Someone at head office is going to get it. How is this next to Atomic Habits by James Clear? Old mate's book. Plays Mondo Rock for a living. How is he here? Wow. As in, wow. State of the world right now. Father's Day table.
1: Was it exclamation mark wow? Or
0: no, just wow.
3: Ooh.
0: Ooh. Yeah. Only one way to interpret that.
1: Hey, but wow. That's great.
0: My niece's more than a wow. The Father's Day table. Treat your dad right with a copy of Unscript.
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0: looking for your stories. We celebrate them of coincidence and chance. Here we go to Colin. Christian, I work in a call centre about 5 years ago and helping a customer. I noticed he has the same birthday as mine, 2nd of July, and the same year. I mentioned this to him about the coincidence. Curious. I asked if he was born in Melbourne. He was. I then asked which hospital he was born in. Lo and behold, his answer revealed that we were both born in the same hospital. What are the odds, Chris? Wait, there's more. Oh. About a week later, hang on, wait, there's more. More, you say? About a week later, I'm sitting at my desk, ready to take the first of call of the day. Guess what? It's him again. Oh. The same guy. What are the odds? Guys, I've not heard from him since.
1: Aww.
0: Sad note, that one. All right, let's see what the Chuckle Sisters have lined up on the lines now. Welcome to the show, Graham. What are the odds?
2: Well, the odds are I've got a mate and his wife, both coppers. His ute got stolen. So no worries, got the insurance payout. A few months later, I'll get another ute. Goes looking, sees what advertised, rings up the guy. Yeah, come around and look at the ute, mate. Him and his wife go around, they're looking at the ute. Nice blue ute. Oh, it's all good. And they're looking at the cover on the back and they look at some stitching that they knew that they'd done. Then they looked at the seat, another repair that they'd done, and they thought, this is our ute. So they kept quiet, said to the guy, we'll get you some cash and we'll come back. Oh, great. They come back with the coppers and they and they go, well, we, because the car's a different colour now, whoever stole it.
0: Yeah.
2: And they said, well, that guard there, it's blue now. We put a yellow one on it and it was a white car. So they scratched down and sure enough,
0: you're
2: all the colours
0: me.
2: Checked out and they busted some sort of car ring in the end. So he got his car back.
0: What are the odds you go and see it and you buy it from the people that stole it?
2: I know. It's the fact that he was a copper too and they've come round and found his own ute. It was, yeah.
3: That's unlucky.
2: What are the odds?
0: What are the odds? It's a cracker, Graham. Thank you very much.
3: A Graham cracker.
0: Oh, my God. Rebecca, welcome to the show.
4: How are you?
0: I'm good, Rebecca. What are the odds, Beck?
4: Both of my daughters have the same freckle on the same hand as each other and the same spot as me.
0: Oh, oh, that is incredible. The same freckle, the same spot, and the same hand.
4: Same finger.
0: Same finger?
4: Mm. Yep.
0: What are the odds?
4: Yeah, you.
0: Okay. Rebecca, thank you very much for your call. Sorry, what's up? We missed something there? Chuckle Sisters, what's up?
5: That was one of the daughters. It's baby in the background.
0: Yeah, sorry, I wasn't sure what was going on. I thought it was Pete. Stuart.
6: Many years ago, I was going to a New Year's Eve party. It was a fancy dress party. It was when Russell Coit was in its prime. I was dressed as Russell Coit, full Russell Coit regalia, and pull up into the bottle shop, the drive-through to get some drinks, loading up the boot. People are pointing at me and the staff and they're going, oh, yeah, I'm going, oh, yeah, I'm Russell Coit. Then they start pointing at the car in front of me. In the car in front of me is Glenn Robbins.
0: It's Glenn Robbins!
6: The guy who plays Russell Coit.
0: Oh, what a spectacular. What are the odds?
6: Colour and brand of car it was to confirm it.
0: And he's a lovely guy as well, Glenn. That is an incredible story.
6: I gave him the old wink with the head tilted to the side, just a mutual acknowledgement of each other.
3: An homage.
0: Glenn to Glenn, Russell to Russell. That is brilliant. Stuart, great story. I love that one. I'm going to give you a $250 voucher for Chemist Warehouse.
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2: Christian O'Connell Show. Let's get into today's time waster. We're looking for your dog TV shows. All right, so we're looking for dog TV shows. What are the dogs watching whilst we're out? Well, the night before, they watch Late Night with Jimmy Kimmel.
3: Oh, God.
2: Fresh Parker Bel-Air.
4: Silver.
2: Man's Best Friends. You know, the sitcom.
4: Yeah, gold.
2: But it's dogs.
4: Yeah.
2: That's right. Pete's just got it. Beg Brother.
4: Silver Plus.
2: Doctor, who's a good boy?
4: Gold.
2: All right, Rio, what have you got? What are they watching on dog TV?
4: They're watching Ally McBeagle.
2: Oh, very good. Gold.
4: They're watching some dodgy doggies. A current affair.
2: I can imagine that. Dodgy dogs, yeah? Irish dogs, aren't they?
4: Yeah,
2: and dodgy
4: always.
2: Fake quotes for guttering. I've got it all mapped out. Yeah, that's a gold. Sorry, I've really flashed that episode out for us, guys.
4: There are some funny dogs, too, on the telly.
2: Oh, yeah? What are they doing?
4: Yeah, up with Sam Pang. They're playing Have You Been Paying a Terrier?
2: No.
5: Bronze.
2: Like Back it up. No fun days.
4: We're back to the... There's some more dodgy dogs in the cross.
2: Oh, my God. What are they up to now?
4: It's underbelly rubs.
2: Oh, very good. Yes. Gold plus. All right, what have you got then? Dog TV shows. Inspector Rex Hunt's Fishing Adventures.
4: Cold.
2: Well done, Down in Blacktown. Border Collie Security.
4: Cold.
2: Oh, well done. One of the greatest Australian TV shows ever. I love that show. It's goated to me. It is.
4: How can we produce some good stuff?
2: Yeah, no, that's the best of it. How I Met Your Milo.
4: Bronze.
2: Boning Away.
4: Silver.
2: Two and a Half Doberman.
4: Silver.
2: NYPD Bluey.
4: Silver Plus.
2: Walkies, Texas Ranger.
4: Gold.
2: Well done, Paul. Mastiff in the Middle.
4: Silver Plus.
2: Puppy the Vampire Slayer.
4: Gold.
2: Better Call Saul to Play Ball.
4: Oh, very good. Gold.
2: Well done, Connor. Brooklyn K99.
4: Silver Plus.
2: Set of the Diplomat. The Diplomat.
4: Gold.
2: Oh, that's very, very good. Chew Noble.
4: Gold.
2: Yes, it is a TV show-ish, but... Home and Sharpay. No.
4: Silver Plus.
2: High level, Tracy. Barks and Recreation.
4: Silver.
2: Tipping Pointer.
4: Oh, gold.
2: Whose poo is it anyway?
4: Gold.
2: Game of Bones.
4: Silver.
2: Pugly Betty. Good TV show that was. That was a blast in the past. Yeah. Pugly Betty. Very good. Nathan. Chasing Postman Pat.
4: Oh, that's very good. That's gold plus.
2: Jake, that's very good. Amelia's got a Sir Christian. It's not Law and Order SVU. It's Law and Order Special Vets Unit.
4: Silver.
2: My Bichon Rules. Rachel, that's very good. All right, who is winning on today's Time Waster?
4: Jake with Chasing Postman Pat.
2: Well done, Jake. You're today's winner in Greenville. That's the Christian O'Connell Show for today. We are back tomorrow. If you've missed any of the shows recently, don't forget you can hear hundreds, over 1,300 shows now from the last 8 years and counting. 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
0: Tonight's special guest is Doobie Brothers co-founder Pat Simmons. The Doobie Brothers, of course, first formed in California in the 70s, built their reputation on a mix of rock and country, blues and harmony-driven songs. Through the 70s, they became one of America's biggest bands with songs like Listen to the Music, China Groove, Long Train Running, Blackwater. But in the mid-70s, the band's sound took a dramatic turn when Michael McDonald joined the lineup. His soulful voice, keyboard style and songwriting helped steer the group into a smoother and more sophisticated sound, producing classics like What a Fool Believes, Minute by Minute, and Taking It to the Streets. I spoke with Pat Simmons about the Michael McDonald effect.
2: So the songs, and I'll speak for Mike regarding this. Mike said, you know, when I worked on songs for this album, I was conscious of my direction with my songs. He said, I wanted to write songs that I felt would be more in the context of the band, more in the wheelhouse, if you will, yeah, of the band's sound. Mike's kind of more, I would call him, you know, somewhat more sophisticated in his musicality. Part of that is his approach with the keyboards. He's able to phrase chord structures in such a way that they become much more embellished. He's got 10 fingers, you know, compared to four really that we use. So, you know, his chordal structure, he's got 10 fingers, you know, compared to four really that we use. So, you know, his

0: also had a very noticeable effect on the audience.
1: I know what I'm going to say. I'm going to look out in the audience and I'm going to see a lot of beautiful women standing, nodding their heads with their eyes closed, grooving and, singing along, hopefully, if they know the song. Mike has that effect on the ladies, and that's, you know,
2: he's a bit like the Pied Piper.
1: There's
2: isn't he?
1: The perk for all of us, right?
2: he's the Pied Piper.
0: Well, speaking of Michael McDonald, let's jump into 1982 and one of his biggest solo hits from the album If That's What It Takes. This is I Keep Forgetting Every Time You're Near on the 80s at 8.

0: You're on the 80s at 8. Shane Bryan with you. That was The Doctor from the 1989 Doobie Brothers album Cycles. They are our 80s artist spotlight. And if you mention the Doobie Brothers, then chances are someone will mention yacht rock as well. The term didn't even exist when the songs were being made, but over the last couple of decades, it's become the catch-all label for that smooth blend of soft rock, soul, pop, and incredible musicianship that artists like Michael McDonald, Kenny Loggins, and Steely Dan became famous for. And few voices are more associated with the yacht rock sound than Michael McDonald and the Doobie Brothers. So when I caught up with Pat Simmons, I had to ask him what he thought about the band being embraced by a whole new generation of yacht rockers.
1: I want to talk about this term that has been thrown around a lot, and you were in a documentary. I'm going to say it, yacht rock. Are you a fan of the term yacht rock?
2: Well, you know what Donald Fagan said about that.
1: I know exactly what Donald Fagan said.
2: Everybody knows it. It was seen.
1: Everybody. That was such a pivotal moment. It was sort of like, yeah. I don't know whether I should like it or not.
2: Blankety blank. I've always thought that was such a silly thing, and it really is.
1: It is. It is. It was a fun term that helped. I think, like, revive a bit of an interest in that period of music.
2: Well, as now, at the time, I thought, oh man, how embarrassing! You know? And then those skits were like, they were poking so much fun at everybody. I thought, oh, those assholes. And now I laugh at all that, of course.
1: Yeah.
2: And like you say, I think with labels, it was a couple of radio guys, I think, that started the idea there. People are always looking for something to hang their hat on.
1: Yeah, well, you guys did have an album called The Captain and Me, I mean, right? So there was that.
2: Worked, yeah, there you go. That worked well for us.
0: It was fantastic to hear from Pat Simmons, and whether you call it yacht rock, blue-eyed soul, or just simply great music, the Doobie Brothers remain one of the defining sounds of the genre. 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Coming up next, we go on holiday with Madonna on the 80s at 8.
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1: Thank you for being a friend. Travel down the road and back again.
0: This was playing on your radio. This

on the 80s today. Shane Bryan with you. Irene Cara there with Fame and passing away, of course, a few years back in 2022. Someone that we're remembering tonight, however, passed away this morning at the age of 80, Dolly Parton. Singer, songwriter, actress, philanthropist. She had an incredible career that spanned more than six decades. She produced some of the most loved songs like Jolene, I Will Always Love You, and Who Can Forget, the 80s classic 9 to 5.

0: Now, beyond the music, Dolly was a successful movie star as well. She won audiences in films like 9 to 5, Steel Magnolias, and she brought the same warmth and humour and down-to-earth charm that made her such an incredible, beloved performer. She was also more than just an entertainer. Through her Dollywood Foundation and her Imagination Library, she actually helped put books into the hands of millions of kids around the world, and she championed literacy, education, and community causes as well. She truly was one of a kind. Her songs and her movies and her kindness and her unmistakable personality will continue to inspire generations to come, I'm sure of it. Remembering Dolly Parton on the 80s at 8.
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Tomorrow night, we take a look at a classic 80s album, Tears for Fears, and songs from the big chair.

0: shout. Everybody wants to rule the world. So many big songs. Tears for Fears, Songs from the Big Chair. That's tomorrow night on the 80s at 8. I'll catch you then. Thanks for keeping me company.
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0: In the mornings, do you feel like this? Or do you feel like this? 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

0: We're at the back end of the NRL season. It won't be long until we're saying goodbye to another year of NRL and saying goodbye to our favourite segment with Hammo and Macca.
1: Bye-bye, Barry. Barry, goodbye.
2: You shot that.
1: I thought that was such a good rhyme, that one.
0: But there's a little more of that to come. 4CC's footy tipping competition with a jackpot spend to win at the Baroran Hotel. Well, bit jackpot sometimes.
3: Listener this week will be tipping against me. They don't win, it'll jackpot. Yours don't jackpot much, do they?
1: What are you trying to say, Hammo? Yeah.
0: Nominate now on our Facebook page and take on Macca and Hammo in the 4CC footy tipping competition. Hurry, there's not much time left. Thanks to the number one pub in Baroran, the Baroran Hotel on 4CC.
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3: Hey, Jeffrey, is the Baroran Hotel still the number one pub in Baroran?
8: Yes, Barry.
3: Jeffrey, does the Baroran Hotel still have the coldest beer in Baroran?
8: Of course, Barry.
3: Well, I guess it still has those awesome meals and snacks, Jeffrey.
8: Of course, Barry. And we're open for lunch and dinner 7 days a week.
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3: 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Be a twit.
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0: Before you get started on your day, you know, going to work, taking the kids to school, dropping into the Bendigo Bank, we retrace our steps with On This Day. 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On This Day with Aaron Stevens. 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
1: That'd be a good idea, Hammo, yeah.
2: Okay, I don't need a booster seat for those cups. Now, bad joke.
1: I had a couple to choose from. Decided on this one. Now, what do you call a Frenchman wearing thongs?
2: What do you call a Frenchman wearing thongs? Don't know, mate. What do you call a Frenchman wearing thongs?
1: Filippe.
2: So you should have gone for the other one. See ya. Bye.
1: See ya, mate.
2: Thanks, mate.
0: Hammo for breakfast, thanks to Reef City Motors. And better music and more of it on Central Queensland's 4CC.
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0: Ford Double C. How good is fishing in CQ? 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But before you wet a line, catch Liam from The Complete Angler on 4CC's Fishing Report. 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

0: Good morning. This is the Christian O'Connell Show. The one and only the great Dolly Parton has passed away. Good morning, Patsy.
1: Morning, everyone.
0: Good morning, Rio.
2: Good morning.
0: And good morning, Intern Pete.
3: Good morning, everyone.
0: Now, before we go anywhere into today's show, we have to talk about the one and only Dolly Parton. Yeah. And our Intern Pete, you may have done one of her last interviews.
3: Yeah, 3 years ago. She was 77 at the time, and she was doing a bit of press. She was nominated into the Hall of Fame for something, and honestly, I'm trying to track down the audience. Sorry.
0: What do you think it might be? I mean,
3: sorry.
0: It's not Family Fortunes. Take a wild guess.
2: AFL Hall of Fame.
0: She went in the Brownlow.
3: Honestly, I really regret saying it like that because my sister called me at 4:02 this morning in tears. Dolly Parton was such a big part of our life as well.
0: A lot of people are going to wake up this morning all over the world heartbroken.
3: I know.
0: You know, it's really, so really, it is sad news, but also that is, you know, to go at 80 after a life she had is an extraordinary life to celebrate. Yeah. I mean, one of 12 kids in real poverty, dad Robert who couldn't read, and she was inspired by his story to set up that Imagination Library, which gives kids free books up until the age of five, a free book every month.
2: Incredible.
0: To over 300 million books she's given to kids around the world. That's, and then there's the music, the queen of country music. It's incredible. Do you know, by the way, years ago, I met her at a charity thing, I don't know, about 12 years ago, and just incredible. You talk about presence and charisma, just otherworldly. She wrote Jolene, and I Would Always Love You in the same day.
2: Wow,
0: when people rave about the output of the Beatles, which is incredible. Dolly Parton wrote two of the greatest songs ever in the same day.
2: Wow.
0: Has any songwriter ever had a more productive day?
2: That's got to be the best.
0: None of us will ever have a more productive day in our lives than Dolly Parton sitting down to write Jolene, which would have been enough to retire for the rest of her life and never write another song. And then I Would Always Love You. And because she owned everything she ever wrote, she made about 15 to 20 million when Whitney Houston made the song bigger than she ever could.
3: Right.
0: Yeah. And in 1974, Elvis wanted one of her songs. Colonel Tom Parker wanted 50% of the publishing royalties. She turned down the King.
2: Legend.
3: Yeah. Wow.
0: Just an incredible life. What was she like, Pete?
3: Oh, look, honestly, it was over Zoom, and just even that in itself, to sit one-on-one with her. I know, like, obviously you meeting her is crazy, but then I just think this opportunity, I got about 10 minutes with her, and she just, look, I was playing
0: Very lucky. I think it doesn't matter whether it's over Zoom, mate. You got to chat to one of the greats.
3: Yeah, and do you know what? I was probably playing.
0: And just tell me, by the way, what was her Zoom technique like? Did you have to tell her to unmute the mic, or actually probably her telling you to do that?
3: It was, you know what?
0: I can only see your forehead, Intern Pete. How old is his intern, by the way? No, it's a grown-ass man.
3: I think she was questioning that as well, to be fair. She had good control. I think a lot of people around her making sure it was okay, but she just didn't matter who you were, she gave someone the time of day, even though I was probably being a bit of a buffoon idiot as well, you know, as I did as Intern Pete. But she just allowed me to sort of have the moment with her, and I was telling her about, I think it was like my mum, who was a big fan of the movie Steel Magnolias, and she just loved hearing stories like that. And I got her to do a few station IDs, which was like, hey.
1: Oh, she would have loved that.
0: Yeah, I mean, that is just demeaning.
3: I know.
2: One of the great rock and roll.
0: I thought you'd share some great stories rather than a lot of grubby old show we used to work on. Hey, Dolly, this is all great. Let's make it about Carl. Can you say, hi, this is Kiss, the golden microphone was on.
3: I feel like I'm not doing tribute to her at
0: all. No, not at all.
3: Morning.
0: First, you were confused about what she was inducted to the Hall of Fame for. This might be the worst words that are said about Dolly Parton.
3: Oh, please, no, I'm watching it on Sunrise and then left screen here.
0: I think maybe we'll leave you to watch it on Sunrise. Maybe get up to speed with who Dolly Parton was.
3: No, I'm a big fan, obviously.
0: No more from Pete today about Dolly Parton.
3: Okay, call my sister.
0: Get your sister on.
3: Yeah.
0: Can we speak to Kate Depler, please?
3: Yeah, let's get her.
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0: 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Well, intern Pete dives on to Dolly Parton's Wikipedia page.
1: Yep.
2: Oh, she's a singer.
0: Huge news. Huge. Maybe guys. Lead with that in the news, Patsy.
1: Yeah.
3: I understand.
0: Dolly Parton was a singer, confirmed today.
3: Oh, no.
0: Anyway, please. Let's go to an actual fan now. Patsy, tell us about Dolly Parton and what she meant to you, mate.
1: Dolly was the original trailblazer. Dolly did so much for women and the women's movement and unapologetically just herself. I remember, I think it was ABC America interview back in the 70s, and it was a woman, mind you. I think it was Barbara Walters interviewing her and basically saying, why do you kind of make yourself up like you do? Why do you wear wigs, you know? Why do you dress like you do? Basically calling her a bit of a drag queen. And Dolly said, because I like it. I don't do this for anyone else. This is for me. She was just so authentic and never made excuses for, you know, didn't want to please anyone else. She was just pleasing herself and running her own race. And I loved her for that. And 9 to 5 was all about women going out into the workforce and, you know, finding their own way and not being stuck at home. Her story is just so amazing. Growing up in a 2-room house with so many children.
0: Incredible,
1: and they
0: right?
1: were so poor. And look at what she managed to do. And I think she was such, I don't know, a beacon of light. She was always happy. She was always joyful. Her songs were joyful. I thought she was just amazing and just a trailblazer. And what a celebration. I didn't feel so much sadness when I woke up this morning to the news. I actually felt warm inside because of what she's brought to the world. There'll never be another Dolly. And, you know, apparently they've put away, or she had put away in a vault, a secret song that will be released
0: what?
1: In about 2045. She was on Jimmy Fallon.
0: You're kidding.
1: Yeah, a couple of years back. And she said, I've done a secret song. I don't know what they'll do with it, but you'll all hear it in 2045.
2: Oh, wow.
1: So
0: I'm so annoyed we've got to wait until 2045.
1: I want it
2: break
1: now.
2: Into that vault.
0: People only just to realise who she was by then.
1: Well, hopefully they will. A legacy will live
0: Patsy,
1: on.
0: What beautiful words you said, honestly.
1: I just adore her.
0: Yeah, and yeah, I think what's going to happen is, I imagine over the next couple of days, next couple of weeks, the whole world is going to be reminded about the impact and who she really was.
1: Mm.
0: Not just this kind of country and western sort of caricature, but just what, before there was Taylor Swift owning all her copyright,
1: yes.
0: She was doing it when women were told to be a certain way
1: yep.
0: and to look a certain way as well, which is what yep. you just spoke to about the Barbara Walters interview as well, and how hard it would have been to a young woman desperately trying to make it in showbiz and music as well, in a male-dominated industry, to hang on to her you-ness.
1: Mm. Yes.
0: It's something incredible for young women around the world to be inspired by that, I think.
1: Yep. We always watch Dolly or listen to Dolly. I've got a 15-year-old daughter. I have very intentionally done that because Dolly was doing it before everyone else was. And, you know, she lost her husband, Carl, just 18 months ago.
0: My God, they're married for like 60-odd years.
1: I know, forever. You know, apparently he never went to any of her concerts. She was on record as saying, what I did for my professional life was very different to my private life. She liked to keep them both very separate. And he never ever saw her.
0: That's rare these days.
1: Yeah,
0: we see too much. Yes. It all just bleeds, doesn't it?
1: No.
0: It's constant. Like, everything's content.
1: Yeah.
0: What's that smug thing on Netflix at the moment where you were raving about it and I gave up watching after 30 seconds.
1: Oh.
0: So anyway, very rich, successful people gloating about their big mansions.
2: Yes, like the architecture.
0: Oh, why didn't you come in? I'm like, do you know what? Good for you, but keep it to yourself.
1: Yeah. Yes. No, not humble at all.
0: I'm like, do you know what? Good for you, but keep it to yourself.
1: Yeah. Yes. No, not humble at all.
2: No.
0: But no, what a

0: and living that well. Mm. Not just that she, you know, made music that cheered millions of people up as well, but also the Imagination Library, giving books to young kids that might not have been, you know, their families well enough to afford them. Over 300 million books, giving back as well and helping other kids to dream big as well, like she was allowed to as well, is an incredible story. In about half an hour's time, I'm going to play Jolene. And a lot of people always think, because it sounds like a song that could have been in a Tarantino movie. No, it sounds sinister, yeah. But actually it's a very innocent song. It's actually one of the most innocent love songs, but it doesn't play like that or feel like it. Jolene was written about, there was this, I think in most relationships, when you've been married a long time, there's always someone that has an affection. Not a serious one, but a kind of affection for your partner. Jolene was about this bank teller who fancied Dolly's husband called Carl. And I think, and she knew that he enjoyed the flirtatious behaviour every time they were going down to the bank. Jolene is about her.
1: Right,
0: it's just
1: that.
0: About that. And Dolly knew, and it was okay. She knew that Carl enjoyed a bit of flirtatious behaviour and stuff like that at the local bank. That's what it's about. It sounds like this menacing, brooding song. Almost Dolly has done away with her.
1: Yeah, it's like a revenge.
0: Where is Jolene, Dolly? Is that in the vault as well? So we'll play that later on this morning.
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0: Chris and O'Connell show. Oh, we've just gone through the vaults, and these are not nice radio vaults. So you're waking up to, it is sad news, but it's also a life well lived. The one and only Dolly Parton has passed away, and just an extraordinary, extraordinary life. And intern Pete, now on this show, has been lucky enough to actually interview her, which is, you know, what a great thing to actually have said that you've met Dolly Parton and got some time with her, Pete.
1: Incredible experience, and just, you know, the aura of the woman that she was. And I really mean that, because she was just an amazing, she had such an impact. And for me, it was, Steel Magnolias, the movie, like one of the most iconic movies of all time.
0: I mean, she did sell over 100 million albums, but you still want to keep going back to Steel Magnolias.
1: Yeah, just love
0: it. Feels like the only bit of Wikipedia you've got to is Steel Magnolias, and you haven't scrolled down yet or gone to the second page.
1: Can I just share this real story? And I want to share it about my mother, really, because Sanity Music had a special on where you could buy 3 DVDs for $20. And I remember my mum calling me. She's like, guess what? You can get 3 DVDs for $20. I was like, oh, that's great. What did you get? She goes, I got 3 copies of Steel Magnolias, the movie, because she just loved Dolly Parton so much. I said, what do you need 3 copies for? She said, well, in case I wear out one, I've got a second, and then I've got a third. She just loved Dolly Parton so much in that movie. And, of course, everything that she did, she just brought so much joy, right? And then I got this chance to interview, and I don't know
0: I've got some of the audio.
1: I don't know what you found.
0: All right, this is something. Have a listen to this, then. This is a beat here where rudely you just demand to know her age.
2: This is your 49th studio album, and there is no retiring for Dolly Parton, correct?
3: That's correct. No retiring. I'll just have to fall dead on the spot, but I'll be going for as long as I can.
2: Yeah, for sure. I mean, how old are you? Sorry, I didn't catch how old you were, Dolly.
3: Oh, I'm 77.
0: Yeah, she's just so rude.
4: Just look it up, mate.
1: I could have done that too.
0: You get 10 or 15 minutes. There's so much to talk to about going, how old are you? You're right, a cursory Google search will find that out.
1: Oh, no, I feel terrible.
0: It gets better.
2: Congratulations to your induction of the Hall of Fame as well, Dolly. You must be super proud of that.
3: Yeah, I am proud of that. I wasn't expecting that, and I didn't think I had deserved it, but they convinced me that I did, so that's why I did the rock album.
2: That's so good. Sorry, I cut you off there, Dolly. I'm very annoying. I apologize.
1: Oh, God, that's tough.
5: Oh, listen.
1: Patsy, I can see your face. I know you're disgusting.
6: Oh, how are you?
0: I just wish Patsy had got that time.
6: Oh, God, no, I would have loved to have interviewed her.
0: I would love to have heard that. That would have been some chat.
1: I just, the Zoom.
0: Guys, there's more.
1: Oh, what?
0: Yeah.
2: Now, look, could I at least do the start of Jolene with you together? Just a little bit. I know we're on Skype.
0: So how many coffees did you have before this?
1: I was very hyped up.
0: Twitchy kind of like sequin jacket sort of game show host.
1: I reckon I had about 5 minutes notice said, you're interviewing Dolly Parton.
0: Get out of it. This is honestly. And then you found the idents all ready to go. No way, you got 5 minutes. Smell BS already.
1: Oh, no,
0: already you're spilling a narrative here. I just found out. Anyway, let's have a listen to this.
2: Now, look, could I at least do the start of Jolene with you together? Just a little bit. I know we're on Skype. That's all I'm asking, if that's okay.
3: What are we doing?
2: Oh, can I just sing Jolene with you?
3: I'm sorry. You have such an accent, you know.
2: I know.
3: You're very down under. You want to do it?
2: Is that okay?
3: Jolene.
2: Yeah.
3: Jolene.
2: I've got the music. Hang on. Okay, we'll go again. Jolene.
0: Apparently, you only have 5 minutes notice.
2: Oh, my God, I can't sing, Dolly. It's very embarrassing.
3: Is it the delay or is it just that you can't sing a lick?
0: The last line goes to Dolly.
3: Yes,
0: oh, all right, no. We'll leave it there.
7: 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Central Queensland's 4CC.

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0: It's the Christian O'Connell Show. You could share your thoughts, what Dolly Parton meant to you. 0475-031043. Good morning, Christian. If you're going to play Jolene this morning, please play the live version she did with Miley Cyrus. It is incredible. That's from Rose Coretta. Morning, Rose. Great idea. Thank you very much. This is from Lee. Good morning, Christian. As usually happens when a celebrity passes, you're sad initially. You want to wish the best for the family. But when I woke up to the news this morning at 5 a.m, this one hit differently. I've been quite affected by Dolly Parton's passing. And she's one of the few people in the world you can say is truly a great person as well. She did so much, not just her big career. And she never expected anything in return. Quite a rare kind of celebrity. That's from Lee. Christian, please also play Islands in the Stream. That comes from Paul as well.
1: Yes.
0: Hey, listen, we got until 9 o'clock. We've got plenty of songs to play. We'll definitely get to those as well. But please, if you want to say anything today about Dolly Parton, we'd love to share them at 0475-031043. That's it. That's another thing. I remember watching a movie years ago where Dolly Parton plays a radio host. That just came to me. Will anyone be able to, without Googling it, tell me what the movie was called? I'm pretty sure that she was in a movie where she plays a radio host. I also remember that music, the music on it. It was an amazing soundtrack. Please let me know, what was that movie? All right, extra time on the Time Waste. So this week, it is book week. So we're doing book bans. Out for grabs, the best we get in the next sort of 5 or 10 minutes. You get a Breville smart toaster. Thanks to Harvey Norman. Shop the Breville smart toaster. Perfectly toasted results every time. Install and online at Harvey Norman now. Some of the goals we had yesterday for book bans. This show can do highbrow, lowbrow. Mark had Bible Eilish. Nathan had the very hungry Katy Perry. Scott had Peter Pantera. Paula had Frankenstein Goes to Hollywood. And the winner from Abby was Moby Dictionary. So make some ones for me. The Kajagoogoo in the Rye.
2: Gold.
0: Boy George Swallows the Universe.
2: Silver.
0: Far From the Maddening Crowded House.
2: Silver Plus.
0: Mums and dads may have read these books to their kids. Harry McClary Potter.
2: Oh, very good.
0: Used to love the Harry McClary books.
2: Johnson's Dairy.
0: That cat.
3: Yes. Oh, Audrey hated that page.
0: Yes. Oh, I used to love that.
4: Yeah. Scarface.
3: The toughest Tom in town.
0: It all comes back, doesn't it?
3: Yes.
0: Oh, so many happy times reading Harry McClary scaring the kids. Abba Karina.
2: Gold.
0: And the Old Man and the CNC Music Factory.
2: Silver Plus.
0: All right, Rio, what have you got then? Book bands.
2: Virginia Woolf Mother.
0: Oh, very good. Yes. Gold.
2: The Hitchhiker's Guide to the Gallaghers.
0: That's very, very good. Another gold.
2: And we just played this song. You cannot start a snazzle without a snazzle spark. The Who's are in their slippers. They're dancing in the dark. It's Seuss Springsteen.
0: Oh, wow. Take a bow.
3: That's brilliant.
0: That is great work. All right. What have you got? We're looking for your book bands. Text them in 0475-031043. That actually was outstanding. Well done. That's it. The movie, Christian, was called Straight Talk. Of course, it's going to be called Straight Talk. There's probably a podcast or a billion of them right now called Straight Talk. It feels like a talkback feature. Call Ben Fordham now. Straight Talk.
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0: ACCC is Central Queensland, which comes with a commitment to keep you up to date. 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
1: 50 police officers from the Capricornia District have received medals, certificates and awards at a ceremony held in Rockhampton.
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0: And there's all the latest in sport.
1: Yeppoon St. Brendan's College has been crowned the top rugby league school in Central Queensland after taking out the Dolphins Cup at Horizon Stadium.
0: Gladstone and Central Queensland's leaders in local 4CC and on iHeartRadio.
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0: Christian O'Connell's show. In the same day, Dolly Parton wrote at her kitchen, tiny little kitchen table. She used to write a lot of her music. She wrote Jolene and I Would Always Love You in the same day. Incredible life. Patsy, they got to make a movie of her life. Do you not think?
1: Oh, absolutely. I would
0: Who
1: watch
0: plays
1: that.
0: Her?
1: That's a really good question.
0: Reese Witherspoon.
2: Margot.
1: Oh, Reese, yes.
0: I think Reese Witherspoon would be great.
1: And she's got form after doing, you know, June Carter. So she can sing, she can hold a tune.
3: What about Miley Cyrus? I think she'd be good.
1: Well, that's her goddaughter, isn't
0: great.
1: It?
3: True, yes.
0: Actually, Miley would be great, although, you know how Hollywood just, they get it wrong sometimes, don't they? They'd go for something like Sabrina Carpenter.
3: They would
0: get the kids, we need the kids' dollars to go and see this. What about so Nicole true. Kidman?
1: No.
3: I don't see it.
1: She's too tall for a
0: Danny
1: star.
0: DeVito.
1: She's too tall. No, how dare you?
0: All right, I'm just performing a long list at the moment.
3: Shorties.
0: Yes.
1: Kylie Minogue even, because she's, you know, like her stature, she's tiny.
0: The movie has to be called I Will Always Love You.
1: Yes.
0: Huge.
1: Yep.
0: And a musical as well.
3: Okay.
0: CD-ROM.
1: Well, they did Nine to Five, the musical, recently, didn't they?
0: They did, yeah.
1: Yeah.
0: All right, so today we're going to ask you to rate your week so far. Everything is rated and reviewed these days online out of five. So are you having a five-star week so far? We're now half points as well. So is it 2.5? Is it 3? Rate your week so far, and then a couple lines of review as well of your week so far. Send it to us, 0475-03-1043. Patsy, how was your week so far out of five?
1: I'm going to say 5 out of 5. 5 out of 5. Because Audrey, our 15-year-old daughter, did her very first shift last night. She's got her very first casual job.
0: Marcus.
3: Wow.
1: Yes.
3: Last night.
1: Yes. Did her last, orientation and stuff. And it was so weird dropping her off because it's like, oh, off she goes. Off you fly, birdie. And actually said to myself...
0: Well, you kicked her out.
3: Well, you're earning your $12 an hour now.
4: Mum, before you drive up, only 15.
1: I don't know how... Sign that lease, off you go.
4: Figure out from... I'm not Dolly Parton. I'm not figuring...
3: Change the locks.
0: Oh, see you, kidder.
1: No, but it was really the weirdest feeling because it felt like a major step forward in her progress. And in our sort of, I don't know, our family dynamic, it's like, wow, this is, like, you could feel the enormity of last night.
0: Yeah, there are these little mini moments, Paz, these mini milestones. Yeah, there are the bigger ones, like 18 and 21 and finishing year 12, starting university, but there's other ones like their first jobs as well. Do you get some photos?
1: We did when she got back in her uniform.
0: They hate it, don't they?
1: Oh, she did, yeah. But she was
0: so excited.
1: You look
0: back at all those photos now, they just got angry faces.
1: But that's just a teenager. Yes. We got the school photo back the other week. Gee, she looks peed off, I tell you.
0: I get it. By 15, you've had enough of this. And also, you know, they're growing up in an age of filters. And can we take another one? Let me just check it. Let me pinch and zoom, pinch and zoom, pinch and zoom. That school photo is the worst photo you'll ever have.
3: So true.
0: I reckon you sit Brad Pitt in front of that school photographer. Here, look as pasty and ill as the rest of us.
1: I said to her, would it hurt you to smile? Anyway, so as I was driving off, I actually said out loud to myself, well, this is what's meant to happen. Like, this is good. This is not a bad thing.
0: Enjoy it, parents.
1: This is what life is all about, and it means we're
0: doing
1: a good job.
0: And does she know is she on the fryer? What's she doing at Macca's?
1: No, she's
0: in the fryers?
1: Right out front, director of first impressions, of course. She's really
0: said
1: excited.
0: Like a true tiger, mum. That's my daughter. Yes. Not out the back on the fryer. Like those other odd-looking kids. But anyway, can't all be front of house. My daughter, she's a maitre d' at Macca's.
1: You know what, though? The discounts are pretty
0: good. Do you have a reservation?
3: Discount.
1: Yeah, the thing I'm most excited about.
0: Share.
1: No, well, apparently you get quite a good discount at Kmart, so I'm a bit excited about that.
3: Oh, really? Macca's workers get what, like cops do at a cafe?
1: Yes.
3: Thanks for your service.
1: It's such a great initiative, though. Like, they have staff movie nights, and I tell you what, they do it brilliantly.
0: But that's
1: Rorty.
0: Feels like you're all going to be going there. And how long have you worked at Macca's? No, I don't. No, my daughter's in bed.
1: But yeah, so major, major thing in our house this week. So it is a 5 out of 5. And she was just, you know, really just bursting at the seams when she came out. She was absolutely.
0: You wait till they get their first sort of pay thing and stuff like that. Enjoy it all, Patsy. It's great.
1: Yeah.
0: All right, we can take a break. Are you having a 5-star week? 1-star? 2-star? Let us know and why.
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0: Christian O'Connell Show. Christian, my week so far, 3 out of 5. Would have been a 5 out of 5, but I've had to deduct a point off for each kid. They're driving me nuts. That's what you call honest text messages.
1: Not even school holidays yet.
0: I know. Christian and the team, this is from Carl. Morning, Carl. Oh. I was listening to the show this morning. I heard a great misheard lyric for you. Mm-hmm. Just want to share it now for Monday. Electric Blue by Ice House. The lyrics are "In Too Deep." What I'm hearing is your new mate, Intern Pete.
2: Oh, okay.
0: And listen, Ice House fans, we have 5 golden tickets to an exclusive Ice House experience at Sydney's iconic Fleet Steps at Mrs. McCrory's Point. Today's winning song is "Street Cafe." When you hear it, 13:55:22 to get on the guest list. Rio, rate your week. What is it out of 5?
3: I am 2.5 stars right down the middle.
0: What's happened?
3: Well, on one hand, discovered a big problem. On the other hand, solved a big problem. So yesterday afternoon, I figured out that for almost a year now, I've been boiling our clothes in the washing machine.
1: Oh.
3: Because I've noticed we moved into a new house almost a year ago.
0: Yeah.
3: And I didn't join the dots, but I've noticed I didn't feel like I've been putting on a lot of weight, but I felt like all of our clothes, from our T-shirts to our socks, just been getting like a little bit smaller and smaller and smaller. And I've actually been going on a bit of a diet recently.
0: Because of this?
3: Yeah, I asked Mac what she'd been doing for her wedding so I could do the same.
0: Mainly just eating, living on popcorn. Yeah. It's called the kiddie diet. It ain't great.
3: And then I noticed yesterday, after 10 months, the drain hose that goes from the washing machine into the sink, I put my hand in it. I was like, oh, it's hot. Like, it's really, really hot. Oh. And then I thought, because I've put it on a cold wash, and I always put it on a cold wash. But what I've realized is when we put the washing machines in 10 months ago, put the hot in the cold.
0: Oh, I'm kidding. Oh, my God. I wonder if anyone's ever done that before. You've been shrinking your clothes.
3: But shrinking our clothes, not even in the
0: and
3: dryer.
0: And developing body dysmorphia. No wonder you're hitting the gym so hard.
3: And the crazy thing is, for a year...
0: You turned down a Macca's breakfast last week, and I just thought you were ill.
3: No, it's because of my shrinking teeth.
0: No.
3: And the dumbest part of it is, for a year as well, I've been taking our clothes out of the washing machine and going, they're quite hot.
1: Double degree, huh?
3: And when I open the door, it's like you open the door of a dishwasher.
0: Steam coming out.
3: I've never gone, maybe I've made a mistake. I've just gone, that's weird.
1: Your water bill must be atrocious.
3: The gas bill, the hot water bill is through the roof, Patsy. It's crazy.
0: Oh, my God. Great discovery, though.
3: Yes.
0: Well saved and well diagnosed.
3: Yeah.
0: That's high-level adulting,
3: I think.
0: I would say I'm having a 5-star week.
2: Hey.
0: Guys, I'm very, very proud, actually. My daughter sent me a photo from Sydney the other day and the big Dimmocks they've got there. Mm. And, yeah, my book Unscript has made it onto the Father's Day table.
1: Oh, yes. Well,
0: thanks, guys. She sent me a photo and, like, kids find it hard to give praise back. You know? And all I got was, thanks, guys. She sent me a photo and, like, kids find it hard to give praise back. You know? And all

0: is he here? Wow. As in, wow. The wow. state of the world right now. Father's Day table.
1: Was it exclamation wow. mark wow? Or
0: no, just wow.
1: wow.
0: Ooh. Ooh. Yeah, only one way to interpret that.
1: Hey, but wow.
0: Wow.
1: That's
0: wow. Wow. He needs more than a wow. The Father's Day table. Treat your dad right with a copy of Unscript.
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2: Up all night. We're at the back end of the NRL season. It won't be long until we're saying goodbye to another year of NRL and saying goodbye to our favourite segment with Hammo and Macca.
4: Bye-bye, Barry. Barry, goodbye.
5: You shocker.
4: I thought that's a good rhyme, that one.
2: But there's a little more of that to come. 4CC's footy tipping competition with a jackpot spend to win at the Baroran Hotel. Well, bit jackpot sometimes.
6: Listener this week will be tipping against me. They don't win, it'll jackpot. Yours don't jackpot much, do they?
4: What are you trying to say, Hammo? Yeah.
2: Nominate now on our Facebook page and take on Macca and Hammo in the 4CC footy tipping competition. Yeah! Hurry, there's not much time left. Thanks to the number one pub in Baroran, the Baroran Hotel on 4CC.
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0: Christian O'Connell show. Christian, I just heard what Rio did to his washing machine. I did the same thing, but the hose on the wrong tap. Fried my motherboard. Trust me. Cost me a machine. Can the title of today's show be called Fried My Motherboard?
1: Oh.
0: Just, it sounds like something else, doesn't it? Hey, how was last? How'd that date go? Fried my motherboard.
2: Needless to say.
0: wrong hose. Okay, so this weekend, focus scene. This weekend, intern Pete is running the Sydney Marathon, and we are with him every single step of the way.
3: Thank you,
0: keep
3: everyone.
0: On running. Let me get into the production, man.
3: Sorry.
0: And he hasn't got back to you about joining that streaming service. No. Have you checked your voicemail? Okay.
4: Keep on running.
0: Intern Pete this weekend is running the Sydney Marathon,
3: yes.
0: And we are with him every step of the way.
3: Literally, and I think I've overcommitted, by the way. All of my friends said to me yesterday, did you really say on national radio that you would do it in 3 hours and 30 minutes? They're all laughing at me going, you know that's not possible for me, because my time, 3 hours and 50 minutes is my record, but that was the fastest I've ever run.
0: 3 hours 50 is still quick.
3: Oh, it is quick, but I mentally think I can get 3 hours and 30, but none of my friends think I can do it.
0: You know what? If you think you can do it, I reckon you could do it. Okay. You're a very determined guy.
3: I am. I want to win. Not win the whole thing. I think we discussed that yesterday.
0: Now, listen, I feel like we should, you know, manage expectations here. Hey, listen, spoiler alert, you don't win it.
3: I know. And again, my nerves are through the roof already, and we're like, you know, 5 days out. I'm already so worked up about this. Like, I'm really building up.
0: And what are the nerves? What are the nerves? Tell me about that. What are they about?
3: The nerves are just like the build-up. It's the biggest, I mean, I've done it before, but it's still the biggest achievement that I kind of done from a physical point of view, and it's just something I never thought I'd actually do.
0: Yeah, but it's an incredible achievement to do it once.
3: I think, you know, over the years I've talked about running, and park runs were the original things that I got into, because Mum and her sisters, they were all doing park runs, you know, sort of walking around Frankston and Albert Park in Melbourne and all that sort of stuff. And then I got into it from there, and then I just found the love of it, because it just...
0: Oh, wow, I didn't know that was the reason.
3: Yeah, look, running and walking and just getting outside fixes everything. Fixes your headspace, fixes your health, everything.
0: I'm born to move.
3: Yeah, and so when I did the first marathon, I couldn't believe it, and I just wanted to do more and more and more. And I don't want to do, like, you know, a triathlon or anything like that afterwards. I just want to keep doing marathons, because it just brings me so much joy. I really do love it, and I think, you know, because we're nominating Kays for all these listeners, I'd like to put one down for Dolly, if that's okay. Dolly Parton today, if she could have one of those.
0: Yeah. Number one? Start
3: number,
0: right?
3: Yep, number one. She can have number one.
0: No, not number one.
2: Wow. Too crash hot on that.
0: Was he?
3: No, I was just checking, because some scout group wanted number one as well.
0: Well, they
3: Melbourne,
0: have to number two.
3: They can have number two.
5: Dolly's
3: number
5: 77? One. 77, because in your interview she
0: How many cases is he doing?
3: Thanks, Patty.
0: Listen, if he does 77, it'd be in your news. A deranged man. It's Monday morning, a deranged man is still running the city. He's doing his third lap.
3: Crikey, at least.
0: He's just putting up in Mildura. He's taking a left turn at the Opera House.
3: I know. But look, right. Honestly,
0: Brockman.
3: I'm so, when you talk about nerves, this is what's happening. Basically, my headspace is through the roof at the moment, because I'm just so...
0: Do you know what? Listen, you got to run it to enjoy it. Yeah. You've obviously got a deep love of running. It's really sort of improved your life. Run because you enjoy doing it, mate. Don't get in your head about the clock and the time and stuff like that, and you're constantly looking at you. The best chance you got of doing a good time anyway is the more you enjoy it and the joy of it.
3: Yeah, and
0: it's an incredible thing to do, and everyone's going to be cheering. You know, 200,000 people are going to be along that incredible, iconic route as well, cheering strangers on. It's a lovely thing. Same with the London Marathon. You know, so many people just come out, even if they didn't know anyone in it, just to cheer strangers on, doing something really incredible. So enjoy being part of something really special again in your life, Pete, as well, this weekend.
3: Thanks so much. I just saw a Qantas flight come through the sky then. Honestly, there's people flying in from all over the world.
0: To be obsessed with every flight coming into Sydney. People in Asics runners, like, limbering up.
3: No, honestly,
2: I just saw another plane come through.
3: Maybe I'm
0: through the
3: just,
0: sky.
2: It's like they come all the time anyway.
3: I mean, yeah.
0: Probably just got a load of this boring businessman for meetings.
3: Incredible. It's a scheduled flight. I
0: What's
3: know.
0: What's your personal time you're hoping to be doing? What to get through the airport, get an Uber to find the Uber there.
3: I know. But anyway, just welcome everyone if you're arriving for the Sydney Marathon.
2: Wave to a plane today.
0: And also, third show this week, Pete is using his airtime to welcome people from around the world. Because that's what you do. When you arrive in a new city, you go, what's the local radio station here that will welcome me?
3: Yeah, absolutely. Absolutely. For
0: please
3: sure.
0: Tune into Barcelona's version of Gold FM, could you? Well, I want to hear the weather guy welcome me to this great city.
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0: the ultimate joke-off. 4CC's Bad Joke Friday, thanks to the Central Lane Hotel, Gladstone's home of entertainment. But is your joke bad enough to win the $50 to spend at the Central Lane? Ultimately, there's two criteria that judge your jokes. A, does it register on Hammo's Laugh-O-Meter? B, is it better than Matsy's joke?
1: They believe that they've found the Pharaoh Rocher.
2: Oh.
0: 4CC's Bad Joke Friday. Call in with your dad joke, pun or cringeworthy one-liner. 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
0: Central Queensland's own 4CC.

0: Christian O'Connell's show. You can have a K of the 42 in turn P. It's got to run this weekend in Sunday Sydney Marathon, dedicated to you. Keep on running. I'm actually going to know we want to dedicate, obviously, to the great Dolly Parton. She should do K's 9 to 5.
1: Oh, that's good.
2: Oh, smart. Love that.
0: Sonia wants K number 7. Her saying is on your Sonia to push him along. Jules wants 9K for the Lifeline of Melbourne. She's doing that to motivate him. And in wants her to motivate her. 28Ks for Robin. For her grandson, Maggie thinks K38 is going to be the hardest one. She's Irish. She called yesterday. Remember, she's done 10.
1: Yes.
0: 10 marathons. Shannon wants K23. Yesterday was her twin's 23rd birthday. Christian, can we sponsor K13 for Spat Our Cats?
2: Yep.
0: Yes, she can. So you got to shout that out loud. Okay, as you start 13K. Spat the cat. This one's for you.
2: It'll be great.
0: Yaz is on the line. Good morning, Yaz.
3: Good morning, good morning, Christian. Good morning, Pete. How you going?
2: Good, mate.
0: Now, Yaz.
3: Mate, I want...
0: Which bit of the race do you want to sponsor? Which K?
3: I want to sponsor the last one, but Pete has already dedicated that to his beautiful mother. Yep. So I'm going to dedicate the second last kilometre, 41, for my mother so Peter can push it home for us.
2: I will do, mate. What's your mum's name?
3: Her name was Fatma.
2: Fatma. Perfect. So Fatma and Helen will be the final two Ks in the Sydney Marathon this weekend. Thanks, Yaz.
0: Beautiful. Yaz, thanks for the support. Have a good day, mate. Thanks for calling.
3: You too. Thank you so much.
0: Kirini, welcome to the show. Beautiful name as well.
4: Thank you, Christian. Thank you for having me on. I'd like to have kilometre number 2 for First Stepping Scout Group. Obviously, we wanted number 1 being First Stepping. However, we're happy to give that to Dolly Parton and would love to sponsor number 2.
0: No, you're going to have number 1 now. Dolly's going to do 9
4: no way.
0: Down to 5.
2: Oh, yep, okay? 9 to 5. Yep.
0: She's doing 9 to 5. You will be number 1 for the First Epping.
4: Yeah, so that's First Stepping Scout Group in Melbourne.
2: Love that. Awesome.
0: Awesome. Awesome. Kirby, thank you very much.
4: Thank you so much. Thanks, Christian.
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9: Good afternoon to you, Amanda.
10: Oh, it's so, and everyone's feeling the hit today from Dolly Parton,
9: yeah,
10: aren't they? I can't imagine a single person who would have heard the news of her passing,
9: mm-hmm,
10: who didn't go, oh, no.
9: Mm.
10: This is interesting. Apparently, as they say, Dolly Parton was a rare thing in these polarised times. The New York Times asked in 2019, is there anything we can all agree on? And pretty much the answer was
9: Dolly Parton.
10: Dolly Parton. Absolutely. I saw somebody say, you know, put your bras out, all boobs at half mast.
9: Right.
10: And Dolly would have laughed at that.
9: Yeah,
10: and
9: of course she would.
10: But she also knew that they were the least interesting things about her. I love this quote. She said, I'm not offended by dumb blonde jokes because I know I'm not dumb and I know I'm not blonde. She was in on the joke and so much smarter than the
9: yeah.
10: joke. She
9: and,
10: owned it.
9: You know, I remember being a kid seeing 9 to 5. What a great movie.
10: Yeah.
9: And then The Best Little Whorehouse in Texas. Do you remember that? Did you ever see that?
10: I don't think I ever saw it. Did you? Was she in Rhinestone Cowboy?
9: She was in Rhinestone
10: they
9: with Sylvester Stallone.
10: Can't all be hits.
9: I remember I got my son to, because he was, I got him into the Rambo.
10: Rhinestones?
9: You know, he's into Rambo. And he said, and then, you know, when you discover a movie star, and he said, what about this one? And I said, oh, I don't know if you're going to like this one, mate. And he was watching it and he's going, when's he going to start bashing people?
10: Instead of riding a horse wearing some rhinestones.
9: Oh, was it? Yes.
10: We are going to be talking about Dolly Parton. We'll pay tribute to her.
9: Of course.
10: And we had a fabulous interview with her a couple of years
9: ago.
10: We've
9: spoken to her twice in our career. But
10: have we?
9: The most recent one, if I remember, she had a book coming out for Christmas.
10: Yeah, I've got the book.
9: And we had this allotted time frame, but she ended up talking for ages. And, yeah, she was just such a nice lady.
10: Oh, she's just so sunshiny.
9: I'll try and find that.
10: She is the true spirit of Christianity, of love thy neighbour,
9: yeah,
10: all that stuff we need right now.
9: If by, I'll try and find that, Jim Y. Rye.
11: Yeah.
10: You try and find that.
9: You go and try that.
11: Yeah.
9: You busy yourself with that. We got Backseat Bandits coming up today.
10: That's right. Your chance to win the JQ J5.
9: Getting closer and closer. Instagram makes its return. And we can't do anything until we do the Fast Five. Jonesy and Amanda driving you home with Jam Nation.
0: 4CC.

0: there, it's Jonesy and Amanda driving you home this Wednesday, the 26th of August, and it's time for...
1: How fast can this thing go?
2: Faster than the speed of light.
3: Jonesy and Amanda.
4: Fast Five.
0: The Fast Five time is what I talk about. Five questions. Can you all the way and answer all five questions correctly? I just noticed you've got a little stain on your shirt there.
5: Friend. Oh, no. It's a white T-shirt. Oh.
0: You've done pretty well for this time of afternoon to wear a white shirt and have the stain there. Yeah. Have you got any important meetings tonight?
5: No, but I'm meeting my brother's in Sydney. I'm meeting him for dinner.
0: Oh, he won't notice that.
5: Why don't you throw a bucket of mud at me and then no one will notice I've spilt some tea on me?
0: Okay. You're always spilling the tea. It's about getting question five right. Chris is in Hawthorne.
5: Hello, Chris.
6: Jonesy and Amanda, how are you?
5: I'm very well. Here's question one for you. It starts with the word Dolly. Aw. Dolly was the name given to the world's first cloned animal. What kind of animal was Dolly?
6: I remember it was in the 80s. Dolly was a sheep.
5: Yes, Dolly was a sheep. I was about to say what kind of animal was Dolly the sheep, I was about to say, which would have defeated all of this.
0: Chris, let's play What's on the Box.
7: Television. I'll turn the box on.
5: Okay, Chris, which TV show has this theme?

0: I love this show.
1: It's up to season four. Do you know, Chris?
2: I can't believe I know this. Ted Lasso.
1: It is.
0: Yeah. And it's the new side. So Ted is now coaching a ladies' soccer side.
1: Is he? Because I stopped watching after season two.
0: Oh, you've got to keep going.
1: I know, I'm out of the loop. I need to keep going, I know. Here comes question number three for you. The oldest known human tattoo belongs to a mummified man from roughly 3,200 BC. What name has he been given? I'll have to give you some multiple choice because that's an impossible question. A, Otzi the Iceman. B, Lucy. C, Littlefoot.
2: Warnie always said go B.
1: Sorry, it's not Lucy.
0: He did too.
1: Talking about vitamin B.
0: And all his life choices. Well, there it is.
1: Sorry, it's not Lucy.
0: Question three of the Fast Five. The oldest known human tattoo belongs to a mummified man from roughly 3,200 BCE. What name has he been given? A, Otzi the Iceman. We know that's B, Lucy. And C, Littlefoot.
1: Well, we don't know much. We've got A and C still to go.
0: Jonesy and Amanda driving you home with Jam Nation.
3: Better music and more of it.
4: Oh, I feel better already.
3: Four double C.

0: across Australia as Jonesy and Amanda driving you home this Wednesday afternoon.
1: How fast can this thing go?
2: Faster than the speed of light.
3: Jonesy and Amanda's
2: Fast Five.
0: We be up to question three.
4: That's what's going on here. We're talking to Rebecca, who's in Parramatta. Hello, Rebecca.
5: Hello.
4: You have two options here. This is the question. The oldest known human tattoo belongs to a mummified man from roughly 3,200 BC. What name has he been given? Is it Otzi the Iceman, A, or is it C, Littlefoot?
5: Otzi.
4: It's Otzi.
0: Otzi the Iceman.
4: This is Europe's oldest natural human mummy, dating back more than 5,300 years, to the Copper Age. He had 61 distinct geometric tattoos made of parallel lines and crosses.
0: No words, no statements, no rag grits.
4: Remember the Southern Cross on the back of his neck. Remember the tattoo your brother-in-law got of your sister?
0: Oh, yeah. On one side, he's got Cochise, the Indian chief, and on the other side, he's got my sister, a portrait tattoo. Mm-hmm. And I said, gee, chief's looking good.
4: Which one was
0: and
4: it?
0: And he says, that's my wife.
4: All right. Better than saying, gee, and gee, chief's dropped.
0: Chief's, you know, and as he gets older and older, you know, you can't tell, you can't discern.
4: Well, hopefully she will age appropriately.
0: My sister's out of the country. I can do these jokes. Question number four. What are the names of Marge Simpson's older twin sisters, Rebecca?
5: Oh, I used to watch Simpsons all the time. Patty and Selma.
4: Patty and Selma. I didn't know they were twins.
0: Yeah, you didn't know that.
4: No. Twins. Your daughter's expecting twins.
0: Well, I know, and that's the thing now.
4: They'll come out chain smoking like Patty and Selma.
0: I hope so. It's either that or we dress them up the same like the little kids in The Shining. Oh. You know, and I wanted to get the other grandkid to ride towards the two twins on his little three-wheeler bike.
4: You're the worst person to be a grandfather. Question number five. Here we come, Rebecca. What US state was Dolly Parton from?
5: Oh, Dolly Parton. Actually, she has my middle name, Rebecca. Oh. But I think she was from.
4: Sorry, Rebecca.
0: Rebecca, are you stalling? So
4: is
0: you
4: she from
0: Google?
4: The town of Google?
0: Is she from? Same middle name as me.
4: Let me spell it for you. R E B.
0: This is how Amanda and I make a living, doing what you just tried to do to us.
4: Yeah, we string things out until we get there.
0: Sean is in Fairfield.
4: Hello, Sean.
6: Yes.
4: Hello.
6: How are you?
4: Very well. What US state was Dolly Parton from?
6: Give me a second.
4: No, sorry, Sean.
0: Give me a second while I Google. Come on. Rick's in Croydon.
4: Hello, Rick.
0: And we'll keep doing this until you get it right.
4: We'll keep going. Hi, Rick. What US state was Dolly Parton from?
7: It'll be Tennessee.
0: She was born and raised in a small cabin in Sevier County, near Sevierville, in the Great Smoky Mountains of East Tennessee.
4: A replica of the small cabin that she was brought up in is actually in Dollywood.
0: I'd love to go to Dollywood.
4: I would love to go to Dollywood.
0: Did it close down? I can't remember.
4: I don't think so. Has Ryan? Have a Google. I think it's still open.
0: So now we're telling people don't Google and now Ryan's Googling.
4: They've got rapids and things like that.
0: Rick, congratulations to you. You have won the jam pack. You have a $250 Best Restaurants gift card.
7: Oh, amazing. Thank you so much.
4: Thank you, Rick. And Ryan, what information do you have?
8: Still operating.
0: Good.
4: Oh, the people will be streaming through those doors now.
0: You'd have to be.
4: Yeah, absolutely.
0: Speaking of Ryan, I know that you're doing a lot of work Googling. How are you going vis-a-vis the Dolly Parton interview we did?
8: Yes. Okay. More time.
4: No, all right. Well, we are going to play part of that interview, so Ryan will find that, I'm sure. And TikTok Tucker's on the way. I don't know about this one. I don't know. Right. Maybe my stomach's a little bit all over the shop. I don't know. But anyway, we'll enjoy it, I'm sure.
0: I'll hang around for that.
4: Please
0: That's coming
4: do.
0: Up. Jonesy and Amanda driving you home with Jam Nation.
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10: Now, finally, mate, you're off to Canberra and you're down there to sort of stick it into the feds about some funding.
11: Yeah, that's it, mate. We heard a couple of months ago now that the feds were looking to change the way that they fund council, particularly during natural disasters, and as we know here in central Queensland and north Queensland, that we're most susceptible to these issues, and when we heard that the feds were going to drop the funding and lower the levels that they would fund councils to 50-50, we're very, very concerned about that. We're getting our delegation go down from the Queensland Labor opposition to go and say to Albo and his team, this is not good enough, and I'll be particular. We're getting our delegation go down from the Queensland Labor opposition to go and say to Albo and his team, this is not good enough.

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0: Hello there. It's Jonesy and Amanda driving you home this Wednesday afternoon with a major sadness that we lost Dolly Parton.
1: The whole world is feeling that, and there's very few people that the whole world would feel like this about.
2: Yeah.
1: She was quite extraordinary. Her philanthropy is amazing. She donated $1 million towards the COVID vaccine research. And remember this, her money helped fund early research into the Moderna vaccine. In fact, a Vanderbilt researcher specifically said her money helped them develop a test that demonstrated the vaccine was producing a potentially protective immune response. She's one of the first people to get the vaccine.
0: Mm.
1: She gave hundreds and still does hundreds of millions of books to children. Her Imagination Library, which launched in 1995, sends a free book every month to children from birth to age 5, age-appropriate books in US, Canada, UK, Australia and Ireland. She created this because her father couldn't read and she wanted families to have books despite whether they could afford them or not. Families who couldn't afford books could still get them. She has paid students to stay in school through her Dollywood Foundation. She created the Buddy Program. This result is quite amazing. She gave $500 to local 7th and 8th graders if they graduated high school. The dropout rate went from 35% to 6%. She provided scholarships. She's given $12 million for wildfire victims of the 2016 Tennessee wildfires. She's donated money for families through healthcare, through children's hospitals. This was a big one. She wrote the song "I Will Always Love You" that was such a hit for Whitney Houston.
0: Yeah, but this one.
1: When that song went ballistic for Whitney, it generated a lot of royalties for Dolly, and she used that money to buy a large office retail complex in a black neighbourhood in Nashville as her way of honouring Whitney Houston.
0: Right.
1: She's supported LGBTQ plus people. She could have been a billionaire, but she chose to actually give back on a huge level.
0: And she was doing all right. As well financially, but yeah, you're right.
1: She chose to give back.
0: One that, you know, I noticed that Donald Trump has put out that he expressed his condolences and also the lowering of the flags, American flag at government buildings, and usually he's not so supportive of his detractors. Not that Dolly actually spoke out against him.
1: No, but she was pro-LGBTQ.
0: Yeah, she was all the stuff that he...
1: That's right. She was a humanist.
0: And maybe in a way with her passing that, you know, maybe something in the world we can learn a bigger thing about it.
1: But as I said earlier, isn't that true Christianity at work?
0: Yeah.
1: It really is. It's love thy neighbour, do unto others, look out for people.
0: Mm-hmm.
1: All those things. She was all of it.
0: And leave behind a smoking back catalogue. Come on. I remember when I saw the movie 9 to 5 and I just thought it was the greatest thing I'd ever see. And this is in a world of Smokey and the Bandit and all that sort of stuff. And I didn't want to go and see 9 to 5, but Mum dragged us along and I loved it.
1: Who doesn't love it?
0: What about Here You Come Again?
1: This is

0: again.
1: This bit here.
0: And here I go.
1: What about our karaoke favourite?
2: This one.
0: Islands in the stream, that is what we are.
2: Between us, we can't hit a note, but we still manage this one.
1: We've been thrown out of many pubs.
0: Sail away with me to another world.
1: My favourite Dolly song.
2: What is it?
1: Baby, I'm Burning.
2: Oh, wow.
1: As a kid.
2: I forgot this.
1: I remember seeing her on one of those variety American shows with the Osmonds or John Denver.
2: Or Sonny and Cher.
1: And it was something like that. And I didn't know where to put myself. I just said, I want to be a part of this.
2: Yeah.
1: I have no talent, but I want to be a part of
2: yeah.
1: it.
2: Yeah. Oh.
1: Yeah. Jemwai Rai. You just gave me the raised eyebrow. That means you found the interview?
3: We've got it.
1: Great. We had a great chat with Dolly Parton. We'll have that for you next. Jonesy Demander driving you home with Jam Nation.
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0: Hello there. Jonesy D'Amato across Australia, driving you home. We caught up with Dolly Parton on the 24th of November 2020. She was on to talk about a book that she had out for Christmas.
1: Well, yeah, but what was the book called? I can't remember. A song book?
0: It was her. So it was a great book. It was a book about her life.
1: I've got it at home, and it was had this incredible.
0: She signed. Didn't she give us a signed one each?
1: And it had all these incredible pictorials in it. But I was jumping out of my skin that we were going to be interviewing the great Dolly Parton.
0: And next minute, we were.
1: I'm almost speechless, and that's unusual for me. Our next guest is the most honoured and revered country music star of all time. She has both set and broken dozens of music records over her career. She's dripping in Grammys. She's won hearts all over the world because she's an incredibly good human. I can't believe this is actually happening. I'm a little overwhelmed. Dolly Parton, hello.
2: Well, hello to you and thanks for having me. Thanks for all those nice things you said.
1: Well, your book is extraordinary. It is called Storyteller, My Life in Lyrics. I know that you're a prolific songwriter, but looking through these songs and the stories that go with them, you say you can write a song anywhere, anytime. What's the strangest place you've been when inspiration has hit?
2: Well, I've been in some pretty strange places. I never had that asked before. Probably in the bathroom of an airplane. But I often write on airplanes. But it's like, if it hits me, the idea hits me. And it's like, where can I? You know, I got something to write down. I got to get back to my seat. But I write in the bathtub. I write anywhere. I cook a lot. And I write a lot in my kitchen. But there's no place that's out of reach for me to write a song.
1: You say you think you wrote Jolene and I Will Always Love You on the same day. What a hell of a day.
0: That's a day.
2: I know. I don't know if it's the same day or the same week, but it was on the same cassette and they were back to back. I actually recorded both those songs, though, in the same album, Jolene. And on the Jolene album, I Will Always Love You was also on that album. Hmm. And so so it was a good week for me, or a good night. Because we found it on the same cassette, those two songs, and I thought that was amazing myself. I had no idea that I had written them at the same time.
0: It's amazing. The book is such a great documentation of your life. This small girl from Tennessee that made a wooden microphone with a tin can on the top, hoping, you know, pretending that there was an audience, and all you played animals or cows or dirt. It's extraordinary where you come from. You've got your own theme park in Dollywood. You've got a pinball machine. You know, that's the greatest thing in the world. When someone has do you have your own pinball machine in the house, the Dolly Parton pinball machine?
2: Actually, I do. In my basement, I have the Dolly Parton pinball machine. And just the other day, we got a call from somebody that had one, and they wanted to know if I wanted to buy it. I said, well, of course I do. I need to put one, you know, I've got museums and people that always want to borrow things. And I don't like taking stuff out of my own museum. So I bought it because I figure it'll come in handy someday. So I thought that was great that I got my hands on another one.
0: What's your highest score on your own pinball machine?
2: Oh, I don't even know how to play it.
0: Oh, it's so great to talk to you and finally get to meet you in the flesh. We were just talking about you the other day. I didn't realize that Islands in the Stream, which was written by the Gibb brothers, but that was originally for Marvin Gaye.
2: Oh, I didn't even know that.
0: You didn't know that?
2: I did not know that. All I know about that song was years ago, I was living in a little apartment up above in L.A., and Kenny had a studio called Lion's Share, I think was the name of the studio, and it was just right down further hill. And so Barry, the song wasn't coming together, and so Barry said to Kenny, do you happen to know Dolly Parton? And Kenny said, well, yeah, I know her. You know, I've worked with her. He said, do you know how to get in touch with her? And Kenny said, well, I can call my manager and see. So they called me. They thought I was in Nashville. And so they said, they called me and they said, hey, Kenny wants to talk to you. And so he said, well, Dolly, where are you? So we got a song that we'd like you to do. So could we send you a cassette? I said, are you here in L.A.? And he said, yeah, I'm at Lion's Share. I said, well, I'm just up the hill. I said, can I just come on down? So seriously, it went that easy. And so I went down to the studio as soon as I got, you know, cleaned up a little bit.
0: Sure.
2: And I walked in and I just heard the song a time or two. I went out and started singing it and it clicked and everybody said, that's it. Bear said, that's it. That's what I heard and that's what I wanted it to be. And boy, it just turned out great.
0: Well, we must apologize to you because that is our duet. Whenever we do karaoke, Amanda and I do karaoke, we always do Islands in the Stream.
1: It's never a good version.
2: That's a great karaoke song.
0: Amanda plays Kenny's part and I play your part though.
2: Can I hear a little bit of that?
1: No. I don't think we've had enough to drink.
2: I know. I was trying to sing with somebody else on a Zoom call, and I was having to sing the harmony. And I said, we need to stop this. We're going to ruin our careers. So let's don't go there.
0: Well, Dolly, it's a treat to talk to you. Make sure you get the book now. It's the Song Teller, My Life and Lyrics. Dolly Parton, thank you, ma'am.
1: What a privilege. Thank you, Dolly.
2: Thank you, and Merry Christmas and a Happier New Year.
1: I feel emotional listening to that, and I think a lot of people are feeling mushy and emotional about her. Why don't we talk about that later on?
0: Sure.
1: We'll get your Dolly feels. How are you feeling today? Maybe you're inspired by her. Maybe you got to see her. Maybe you're in floods of tears. We'd like to know how you're feeling.
0: Yeah, okay. That's a great idea. Also, some more clues towards our JQ J5. That's all coming up. Jonesy and Amanda driving you home with Jam Nation.
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1: 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To win this, you have to correctly name the five mystery celebrities that are in the J5 with us.
0: Backseat Bandits.
1: Oh, Backseat Bandits. 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
0: Yep.
1: The first person to correctly name all five celebrities in the correct order wins the J5.
0: Let's just go and have a wander over to the car,
1: okay,
0: friend.
1: Let's do it.
0: Come on. Walk with. Oh, I just noticed. Where are they all gone? I do like that welcome note. They must have gone for a loo break.
1: Do you think?
0: Yeah, maybe we had to have a bit of a rummage through
1: this
0: stuff.
1: Let's have a rummage. Okay. Let me tell you what we know. Celebrity one. Oh, I just read them all. Do I read them all?
0: Yeah.
1: Okay, here we go. Receipt for boot polish. Celebrity two, a feather duster.
0: Huh?
1: We do know that celebrity three is Danny DeVito.
0: We know that, Danny.
1: Chris has given us that one already.
12: The moment I sat down, I thought I was looking into a mirror.
1: In a mirror. Celebrity four, a script.
0: Mm-hmm.
1: Celebrity five, a referral for counselling.
0: Would you like to have a crack? Jonesy and Amanda driving you home with Jam Nation.
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0: The more I hear it, the more I like it. We have a brand new JQ J5 to give away.
5: A beautiful, beautiful car. All you have to do to win this car is correctly identify in the right order the five mystery celebrities that are
0: our backseat bandits.
5: That's right. We've given you a variety of clues. If you get a person right, you get a $200 fuel card. If you get all of them right in the right order, you win the car.
0: Let's see how we go with Tony of Hectorville.
5: Hello, Tony.
6: Guys, good afternoon.
5: Oh, wow. Thanks, you've got a radio voice.
0: It's currently cruising at 30,000 feet.
5: I know. Jones is a little bit threatened.
0: Not at all.
5: Oh, not at all. Not at all. Jones is suddenly a jockey in comparison.
0: It's like I'm standing next to a beehive. Oh, Tony, I can compare voices with you any day.
5: Well, Tony, what we're going to do here is see who you think the five celebrities are in the correct order. Let's see how we go.
0: Okay, Tony.
5: All right. Over to you. Who do you think they are?
6: Taylor Swift. Sydney Sweeney. Obviously, Danny DeVito's been guest already. Elle Woods, Reese Witherspoon's character from Legally Blonde. And then John McEnroe.
0: Okay.
5: Well, let's see how you win. Celebrity one. You said Taylor Swift.
0: Because the clue was receipt for boot polish.
5: Tony, that is incorrect. Celebrity two. You said Sydney Sweeney.
0: Because the clue was a feather duster.
5: Tony, that is correct. Celebrity two is Sydney Sweeney.
7: I'm not here to tell you to buy American Eagle jeans. And I definitely won't say that they're the most comfortable jeans I've ever worn.
5: Oh, come on.
7: Or that they make your butt look amazing.
5: No, no, thank you. Listen, no, I think we've heard enough from her.
0: Let the lady talk.
5: So, yes, Sydney Sweeney is correct.
0: Wow.
5: Celebrity three, you said Danny DeVito.
0: Which we
8: the
0: know.
8: Moment I sat down, I thought I was looking into a mirror.
5: All right, so we know that there's two already in there. Celebrity four, you said Elle Woods.
0: The character played by Reese Witherspoon.
5: What was the clue, Brendan?
0: A script.
5: That is incorrect. Celebrity five, you said John McEnroe.
0: Because the clue was a referral for counselling.
5: That is correct. So, Tony, you got today Sydney Sweeney and John McEnroe in the correct order.
8: You can't be serious, man. You cannot be serious.
0: No, come on, John.
5: We are serious.
0: He is serious. So, Tony.
6: Back to the drawing board.
5: Yeah, but you
0: yeah,
5: have
0: but still,
5: you've won two $200 fuel cards.
0: Yeah, he has two.
5: And so now we know that there are three celebrities that have been named. Sydney Sweeney, Danny DeVito and John McEnroe.
0: So there's only two more to go.
5: Two more to go.
0: Tony, you can take that mellifluous voice and just get on out of here.
5: Thank you, Tony.
6: Thank you, guys. Have a great day.
0: Good on you, Tone. Tomorrow we'll give you another chance to win the J5. You want to see all the clues so far, head to jonesydemanda.com.au.
5: And we will give you more clues on our socials.
0: Yep, right now.
5: Right
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0: Hello there. It's Jonesy and Amanda across Australia driving you home. And with heavy hearts, Dolly Parton has passed away.
1: Oh, look, and my feed is just filled with so many people mourning her. I like this one. This is a person typing away saying, me searching my medical benefits to see if Dolly Parton is covered under bereavement. And she says, prayers for my girls, live like Dolly Parton. I'm getting emotional.
0: Sure.
1: Because just the collective grief. When's the last time we've all been on the same side? We're all going to miss Dolly.
0: The Queen, when she passed away, I guess.
1: Yeah, I guess
0: Dolly's
1: so.
0: Like the Queen.
1: I guess so.
0: And that's why we're thinking tribal drum wise.
1: Oh, yeah.
0: Give us your Dolly feels.
1: Your Dolly feels.
2: Well, hello to you and thanks for having me.
1: Oh, you know, how are you feeling?
0: You know, we've spoken to her and we loved her. I remember seeing her in the movie 9 to 5. I remember seeing on various variety shows when I was a kid, and I've just always loved her. I've always thinks that's my Dolly feel. And really, yeah. It could be you could have met her. You could have played a Dolly Parton pinball machine.
1: Yeah. Are you bawling? Are you laughing? What are the memories you've got?
0: Have you been to Dollywood?
1: Yeah. What's your Dolly feels right now? Let's all lean into our collective feelings about Dolly.
0: Jonesy and Amanda driving you home with Jam Nation.
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0: Good afternoon to you. It's Jonesy Demander driving you home as a tribute to the late, great Dolly Parton. Give us your Dolly feels. The tribal drama's beating for this.
1: Well, hello to you and thanks for having me.
0: She touched us all.
2: Yes, I see lots of people posting that we all need a day off work because there's been a death in the family. Mm. I saw someone say, excuse my language, that rat bitch Jolene did this.
0: She did, with her hair of red.
2: Exactly. Well, you know, we're putting this over to you guys. Give us your Dolly feels. I think we're all a little raw today. Yeah. The world has lost such a generous legend.
0: And it could be big or small. Dwayne is in Windsor. Hello,
2: hi, Dwayne.
3: Hi.
2: How are you going?
3: Terrible. I haven't felt like this since Elvis died.
2: Yeah.
3: It's like the world has stopped and I have no idea how to restart it.
2: Oh, Dwayne.
0: Yeah. And really, when you think about it, she is as big as Elvis.
2: Oh, absolutely. And her philanthropy, just the big open heart and such a disjointed world at the moment, she united us all.
0: We need more Dollies in the world. That's what this reminds me. This
2: what
0: is what makes
2: Dolly
0: me
2: do?
0: Think about
2: what would Dolly do? Be
0: thanks,
2: a Dolly.
0: Anne-Marie has joined us.
2: Hi, Anne-Marie. How are you feeling?
4: I'm very saddened today, actually.
0: Yeah,
4: Dolly has been important to us because we played her song Love is Like a Butterfly while we were signing our wedding register.
0: Yep.
4: And next week we celebrate our 46th wedding anniversary. Oh. So she's been a part of our special time of our life. I've been really feeling sad and low today, which is, you know, understandable for a lot of people because she was very, very special.
0: And Love is Like a Butterfly.
2: It's a beautiful song.
0: That was sort of in her hippie days, wasn't it, that got it up on YouTube?

0: Oh,
1: thanks, Anne-Marie.
0: Thank you.
1: Debbie has joined us.
0: Hello, Debbie. How are you feeling about today?
2: Oh, same as Wayne, actually. I'm a little bit sad. I had the honour of seeing Kenny and Dolly in the round at the old entertainment centre in the 80s. I think it was about 85 or 86, just after I hadn't been married very long the first time. It's the only actual good memory I have of that stupid bloody marriage. And I'm actually a bit saddened. Yeah. Actually, I'm driving home trying not to cry.
0: Yeah, it's given me that feeling too.
1: And there's a lot of celebrities in this life that we don't know and we don't get the chance to meet them, but for some reason Dolly Parton, she just touched us all.
0: Everyone felt they knew her. That was her gift. We all feel that we knew her somehow.
1: It's Jonesy and Amanda driving you home for Jam Nation.
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0: hello there. It's Jonesy Demander driving you home as I think it's a national day of mourning. It's an international day of mourning. Dolly Parton has passed away. The President of the United States has lowered the American flag over the White House.
1: Past presidents have commented, as has the present president, all kinds of celebrities who have performed with her, who have been in acting, have been in films and things with her, all kinds of citizens from all over the world. Doesn't matter what you do for a living, what your ranking is, everyone seems to be mourning Dolly Parton.
0: And that's why it's our official day. The tribal drummer's beating for this. Give us your Dolly feels.
2: Well, hello to you and thanks for having me.
0: Debbie has joined us.
1: Hi, Debbie. Tell us about how you're feeling today.
3: Well, I think I agree with Wayne. I'm a big Elvis fan too, and it feels exactly the same as when he passed away. And I've been to Dollywood.
1: What's it like?
3: Oh, I went in 2017 with my two good friends, Michelle and Denise, and their two daughters, because we were going to Memphis to visit Graceland, and we thought, why not go to Dollywood as well?
0: Sure.
3: And it was just fabulous.
1: Did you go down the rapids? Was there some sort of water ride?
3: Yeah, I got soaking wet. I remember my friend's daughter's passport got wet because she had it in a bag. But it's just beautiful in those smoky Tennessee mountains.
1: Oh, yeah.
3: And also that night we went to the Dolly Stampede, which was like Australia's outback.
0: Right, the outback show. And what did you eat there, Debbie?
3: Oh, what did I eat at Dollywood?
0: Yep.
3: Oh, they had these pancake. They're like a waffle pancake type of thing.
0: Yep.
3: But it was 2017, so I can't exactly remember. It's been digested quite a while now.
0: Okay. We don't need receipts or anything.
1: You know how your alimentary tract.
0: But she liked the pimento on white bread sandwich.
1: And apparently potato was her favourite meal.
0: Of course, Tennessee. Debbie, thank you.
1: Thank you, Debbie.
0: Karen has joined us.
1: Hi, Karen. Tell us about your Dolly feels today.
4: Oh, I've been a blubbering mess all day. Apart from the passing of my dad, this is the hardest death that I've had to deal with. But my grandfather introduced me to Dolly's music when I was 11 years old. And the first time I heard her, I was hooked. He ended up taping all his records for me so I could have them. And a few years ago, I was going through really, really dark, bad time mentally and got to the point where I'd had enough and, you know, nearly wasn't here anymore. Oh. And the only thing that got me through was her music.
1: Mm. Oh, Karen.
0: And Karen.
4: I feel like my best friend died.
1: Oh, yeah.
4: No.
1: Mm. Who's going to help you today, Karen?
4: Well, my husband. he's not as big a fan as I am, but, he's sort of been there for me today. I've been playing Dolly all day and doing housework to try and keep my mind off it, but that hasn't helped.
0: Yeah, and I think as well, since the death of Princess Diana, we've learnt how to grieve public figures.
1: Yes.
0: Because they do make an impact in our life, Karen.
1: And our collective grief.
0: And there's no shame in that, and it's good that you actually came on, talked about this, because it'll help other people.
1: That's
0: so good on you.
1: Our collective grief, we're all in it. Thank you, Karen.
0: Yeah, Graziana has joined us as well.
1: Hello, Graziana. Tell us about how you're feeling about Dolly's passing today.
5: Oh, hi, guys. Oh, look, it's extremely sad. But, look, we were lucky enough years ago. A friend of ours managed to get tickets to her concert and off we went. And I think, if I remember the story correctly, somehow we were going to go backstage and meet her.
0: Mm-hmm.
5: So I said to my husband while we were getting ready, listen, this is the shirt you have to wear to get Dolly's attention. Now, this was a very outlandish country-style shirt. So he wore it. And look, long story short, she sees my husband and she goes up to him and she goes, wow, I just love that shirt.
0: Oh, that's great.
1: Brilliant. Oh, just brilliant. What a lovely memory for you.
0: Yeah.
1: Oh.
0: Thank you.
1: Can we hear a voice one more time, Ryan?
0: Yeah, for
1: sure. Can you play that again?
2: Well, hello to you and thanks for having me.
1: Oh.
0: Thank you for all your calls. Coming up, we've got TikTok Tucker. Maybe we should have made Dolly's favourite sandwich, but no, we can't have something
1: You know,
0: good.
1: This will stop me being emotional. It will just be intestinal. I'm not sure about today's, but we're doing it anyway.
0: Instagram as well. You can always register to play jonesydemanda.com.au. It's Jonesy Demanda driving you home for Jam Nation.
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0: Wednesday means TikTok Tucker Day. We make food from TikTok and eat it. Last week we had jellied Coca-Cola pork sandwich.
1: I'll explain to you what a disaster that was. We had some cold pork, and rather than having two pieces of bread either side to make the sandwich, we used gelatin to solidify some Coca-Cola, slice it up, and use that as the bits that would normally be bread.
0: Can you never say the words gelatin and solidify again?
1: We haven't had a very good run lately.
0: No.
1: And I'm concerned about today's.
0: Oh, great. You've already got your head in your hands.
1: I'm not giving up early, and I'm going to make it to the best of my ability. I'll explain what it is next.
0: So I'll keep my expectations set to low.
1: And keep your gourd down.
0: Gourd indeed. Instagram is coming up as well. You can always play Instagram by going to jonesyandamanda.com.au. It's Jonesy and Amanda driving you home for Jam Nation.
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0: Hi there, it's Jonesy and Amanda driving you home this Wednesday afternoon. It's time.
1: You hungry?
2: Tech time. I enjoy cooking bacon and stop working with while you're making slack.
1: What are you?
3: An idiot sandwich.
2: Gonna make you go, yeah.
0: TikTok Tucker, we make food from TikTok and eat it.
4: I was hoping that TikTok Tucker might cheer us all up from our sadness about Dolly Parton, but looking at what today's is, I don't know. This is where you get raw cookie dough, you flatten it out to make like a flat pancakey thing, and what you wrap inside that is raw chicken. And then you roll that up and you put it in an air fryer and then you eat it. It's called a shizuki, like a cookie, but it's got chicken in it. And who hasn't wanted to have that? So first of all, you know, I've bought some cookie dough.
0: That's funny. I thought you said you put raw chicken inside cookie dough.
4: Yeah, I had. That's exactly what I said. Right. So first of all, we roll out.
0: You know, I've got an important meeting tonight.
4: Well, with the toilet. So we roll out our cookie dough. I want that to be really thin because that has to cook.
0: Yep.
4: As opposed to the chicken, because who cares?
0: And what sort of chicken? Are we using a breast or a thigh?
4: We are using, I think it's breast, and I want you to bash
0: tribute
4: it.
0: Tribute to Dolly.
4: I want you to bash it because it needs to be a little bit thinner. So while okay,
0: bash,
4: do you think that's
0: what am I bashing, the breast or the cookie?
4: No, I've done the cookie. I've rolled out the cookie. Do you think that's thin enough?
0: That
4: I think it might
0: thin.
4: Be. And now, Brendan, I've got there's some baking paper there.
0: Yep.
4: Put some underneath and some over the top.
0: How much chicken do you want?
4: Well, not too much. A couple of pieces.
0: And
4: that'll do. And just bash those till they're thinner. And then I'm going to put them in. No, there's a rolling pin you can use.
0: Yo, Rocky.
4: Okay. And now eat it like Rocky. So now I get, looks like the map of England. Now I get one of those. Ryan's looking very concerned. And one of those. And then I put that inside the cookie dough.
0: I'm having a sick day. Would you layer it, not layer it, but spread it out a bit?
4: Yeah, but my dough's not big enough because I want it to be encased.
0: But I heard you've got heaps of dough. That's what they say around here.
4: And they call you a stupid thin chicken.
0: Good old pots of money killer.
4: Okay, well, let's see. I won't cook your portion. So what happens? Have a look at that. Are you happy with that? As happy as you can be. I've made a giant cookie with raw chicken in it. We're all happy that in terms of our gastro needs, if that goes in there, we should be okay.
0: Okay, and yep.
4: All right, a little bit covering up there. And now, and this is chocolate chip cookie dough, by the way.
0: Do you keep the, why don't you just keep it on the greaseproof paper?
4: Because I've got some paper in there, you dick. I'm sorry, I don't mean to swear at you, but sorry, I think of these things.
0: Sure, just reasonable. Air fryer two, this is?
4: That's going on. How do I turn that on?
0: Oh, okay. Well, do you want me to do that?
4: Yeah, I don't want to eat it raw.
0: Okay.
4: Let's turn it on.
0: Right. Oh, you just turned it off.
4: Okay. There we go.
0: For how long?
4: Well, we'll eat this just before the end of the show.
0: Okay. So you don't have you don't have any time constraints? Or?
4: No, well, before the end of the show, obviously, we need to eat it before 8 p.m.
0: Okay. Right, we'll do that.
4: Right.
0: Just speaking of Dolly Parton there, do you remember the time Dolly came to Australia in 2011 and she wanted to bring her own tour bus? She didn't like to fly around the country.
4: And the person who actually made that happen for her was a young transport minister who went by the name of Anthony Albanese.
0: Yeah, it's a great story. We'll have that for you next while Amanda tries not to give us gastro. It's Jonesy and Amanda driving you home for Jam Nation.
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0: Hello there, it's Jonesy and Amanda driving you home. You know, no matter who you are, even Dolly Parton can't avoid red tape. And that story about 2011, Dolly was coming to Australia. She hadn't been to Australia for more than two decades. Do you remember that tour?
1: Yeah.
0: So Dolly was happy to fly to Australia by private jet.
1: But then the way she travels everywhere in the States is in her big van.
0: Yeah, not a big van. It's a get-out-of-town bus. It's a 14.5-metre bus. And
1: is that like the length of a Greyhound bus?
0: Yeah, like a big, you see a big coach. It's one of those. Customs deemed it was too wide, too heavy, and had doors that opened on the wrong side of the road here in Australia. So they said, no, it's not going to happen. So Michael Chugg, you know, Chuggy,
1: yeah.
0: They went to the transport minister, a young fella by the name of Anthony Albanese back in the day, because Parton's team had said, no bus, no tour. It's
1: not
0: going to happen.
1: How did they get it out here?
0: On a plane.
1: What? Wow. How do you fit a bus on a plane?
0: They put on a 747. It's like babushka dolls.
1: So you're sitting on the plane and next to you is this giant bus having a special meal. Watching Speed on the movies.
0: Actually, how would that work? The bus would clearly go over 55. Yeah. Why are you doing this to me? So it all came to pass that Albo, the transport minister, passed it. And Dolly even thanked Albo at the press conference.
2: I want to also especially thank Anthony Albanese. Is that how you say his name? Yeah. The Minister of Transportation. He was so good to make sure that we got my buses here. I hear there was quite a bit of press about that. So I don't know if he's here today. If he is, if he'll come up here, I'll smear lip gloss all over him.
3: They didn't want to allow these buses into Australia through customs. And they were going to cancel the tour, and she'd sold like $30 million worth of tickets. And I was like, for goodness sake, can't you just get, you know, one of those vans in front with a sign, big bus coming. And so we got her in.
0: So there, Albo got stuff done.
1: Who would have thought he'd end up being Prime Minister?
0: Exactly.
1: What a story.
0: Possibly because of the strength of that. And Dolly came back in 2014, and the bus came in, tickety-boo.
1: Well, if you're wondering what that strange noise is in our studio, it's the air fryer. We are cooking cookie dough with raw chicken inside it.
0: That had a name.
1: Is it a chickadoodle?
0: No.
1: It's a shizuki.
0: Yep.
1: A shizuki, like a cookie, a shizuki.
0: Yep. Which is not a terrible Japanese car. It's what you're making. I will say this, it smells nice in here.
1: It does, but it smells like cookie. I can't smell any chicken. And Ryan is so anxious.
0: Mm-hmm.
1: Ryan, I will check that the chicken is cooked before I make you take that first bite out of all of us.
4: Okay, I don't want salmonella.
1: No,
0: you know, he's Gen Y Rye. They've got little runny tummies these days, the kids. They can't eat anything.
1: All right, we'll give you a banana.
0: Instagram to see you. It's Jonesy and Amanda driving you home for Jam Nation.
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0: Nothing bad romance about this. 10 questions, 60 seconds on the clock. You could pass if you don't know an answer. We'll come back to that question if time permits. You get all the questions right, $1,000.
5: You can make it $2,000 by answering a bonus question, but it's double or nothing.
0: We haven't done well lately, have we? We haven't even got past question three.
5: That's true.
0: Elizabeth is in Redford.
5: Hi, Elizabeth.
6: Hi there.
5: Let's see if we can break the hoodoo and get you all the way through. We've got 10 questions. We've got 60 seconds. If you're not sure, say pass, all right, because we might have time to come back.
6: Sure.
5: Elizabeth, good luck, because here we go. Question number one. Which artist sang the hit 9 to 5?
6: Dolly Parton.
5: Question two. What food is a panda's main diet?
6: Bamboo.
5: Question three. Which organ pumps blood through the body?
6: The heart.
5: Question four. What's the longest river in Australia?
6: The Murray.
5: Question five. How many strings does a standard guitar have?
6: Pass.
5: Question six. Which country is famously shaped like a boot?
6: Italy.
5: Question seven. How many players per team are on the field in soccer?
6: Pass.
5: Question eight. In Disney's Aladdin, what animal was Abu?
6: A monkey.
5: Question nine. Which actor is Ryan Reynolds married to?
6: Blake Lively.
5: Question ten. How many planets are in our solar system?
6: Eight.
5: Yes, back to question five. How many strings on a guitar?
6: Six.
5: How many players on a team per field?
6: 11.
0: No, you got it.
5: You got it. You got it, Elizabeth. Despite my mangling of the
0: you
5: question.
0: You got it, Elizabeth. Whoa.
5: How many fields per player, yeah. I think I said.
6: Oh, my gosh.
5: You did that by the skin of your teeth.
0: You did, Elizabeth.
6: Oh, wow. Okay. Thank you.
5: No, don't go anywhere. Don't go anywhere, Elizabeth.
0: What are you doing?
6: I won't.
5: Okay, Elizabeth. We have some rituals to get through here. You've won $1,000. Okay. You can go with our blessing if you'd like to right now.
0: Yep.
5: Or you answer one bonus question. You have 6 seconds to answer the bonus question for $2,000, but if you get it wrong, you walk away empty-handed. Does Jonesy need to put on his tempting pants?
6: Well, he can put them on if he wants to, but I'm going to take the thousand.
0: Hang on.
5: Watch him dance, this, Elizabeth. Watch him dance.
0: Oh, yeah.
6: Yep.
0: Come on, get a feel of this.
5: They're a little clingy.
0: What do you mean?
5: You want a bit of condition? Elizabeth.
6: Yep.
5: $2,000 for answering one question.
6: Okay.
5: Okay, what?
6: I'm going to take the grand.
0: Are you sure? I'm very sure.
5: All right, Elizabeth. Well, congratulations. You've won
0: $1,000. I could put the pants on again because I'm pantsless.
6: Yay!
0: At the moment.
5: Now we're going to torture you by seeing if you could have answered this.
6: Okay.
5: You would have been. You've won $1,000. That is yours.
0: I will say about this question, Elizabeth. The way that you came home under a wet sail in that, I'm looking at this question. I don't know. Honestly, I don't.
6: Okay.
0: That's why I didn't push you too much. I probably used the tempting pants irresponsibly. Because many people fall for their charms.
5: Well, look, let's... Okay, here's the bonus question. Let's see if you would have got this right, you would have won $2,000. You've got $1,000, though, and off you go. Here's the question.
6: Okay.
5: What colour is the black box on an aeroplane?
6: It's orange.
0: Yeah, it's orange.
5: Still, you've got $1,000, Elizabeth. I'm sorry we tortured you.
0: Yeah.
6: That's great.
0: Of course it's great.
5: $1,000. Well done.
0: $1,000 in your skyrocket, Elizabeth. Congratulations, you.
6: Woo-hoo. Thank you so much, guys.
5: Oh, well done. We'll play again tomorrow. In the meantime.
0: JonesyAndAmanda.com.au, by the way, if you'd like to play along.
5: Do you think that's burning? I'm just going to go and check what's happening to our raw chicken wrapped inside some biscuit.
0: It's been in for some 15 minutes now, so hopefully it's beyond raw.
5: Well, hopefully it's beyond raw, but I may have burnt the hell out of it. I'm going to go and check. You talk.
0: TikTok Tucker is coming up next. It's Jonesy and Amanda driving you home for Jam Nation.
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0: afternoon. It's Jonesy and Amanda across Australia driving you home and...
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5: What are you?
6: An idiot sandwich.
7: Gonna make you go yuck.
0: TikTok Tucker. We make food from TikTok and eat it.
8: Ryan's very concerned about this one. It's a shizuki, which I think is based on an American biscuit, which is a big biscuit called a... Pajuki or something. But anyway, we could have just called it the chuki because it is a biscuit dough. And inside that biscuit dough is the thinnest little piece, Ryan, of chicken.
9: Yep, it's a breast.
8: And all right, so let's open this up.
0: Right out of our air fryer. Moment of silence for air fryer one that was killed in this very studio not so long ago.
9: 30.
8: We must know.
0: It's Amanda beating it today.
8: The two of you finished being amused. Okay, I'm going to cut. Now, Brendan, I need you to verify that this chicken is cooked before any of us eat it. I'm cutting this into four.
0: Yep. Four.
8: Okay.
0: Well, hang on. No, you haven't cut that well enough.
8: I have. I'll show you.
0: No, you haven't cut through the chicken. Which might denote that it's a little rubbery. I don't pull it all apart.
8: Is it cooked?
0: Yeah.
8: Is it?
0: Because it's cooked.
8: You cut it up then.
0: Yeah, okay.
8: Because the biscuit thing's all falling apart.
0: Yeah. Oh, that's...
8: I know, exactly. That's why I didn't do it.
0: I think maybe... No, you made a giant meal of this.
8: You have now.
0: Yeah, that chicken's done.
8: Is it?
0: Sure.
8: Okay, let me...
0: I don't know about runny tummy over here. We'll deal with it.
8: Looking for some weight loss? Now, Ryan, you
0: See,
8: have
0: we were
8: to,
0: raised in the 70s, mum. We're going
8: to
0: eat all sorts of crap.
8: Eat some of that chicken. You're not allowed to eat around it. Brendan, here's yours. You have to eat some of that chicken.
0: It looks dreadful. You've made a meal of it.
8: No, okay. Now, when I say go, take a tiny piece of the chicken and the biscuit dough together.
0: Yes, ma'am.
8: One. Hang on.
0: Say when.
8: Do you need a fork, Ryan? You look like an ape. There you go, Brendan.
0: One. Here we go.
8: One, two,
0: chicken,
8: three.
0: Cookie.
8: Go.
0: Yep. I can't taste the chicken.
8: I can.
0: I can.
8: I think the dough's undercooked. I don't like it at all.
9: No.
8: Mm. Oh. I think the dough next to the chicken is raw. The chicken's cooked, but that dough's not cooked. Look at that. Would you agree?
0: I can't actually taste the chicken.
8: I can. It's made everything taste less.
0: I don't know what you're
8: The chicken
0: you
8: tastes less. The biscuit tastes less.
0: It's made everything less.
8: It has. We'll put this recipe on our socials if you'd like to try it. Maybe we've missed something in the process.
0: I'm putting it in the why bother.
8: I think so too.
0: Don't worry about it.
7: Sick tuck, making slap, gonna make you go yuck.
0: Have we got some Eno for Ryan?
8: I know.
10: Righto, you two. That's enough.
8: All being well with our dodgy guts, we will be back tomorrow.
0: Of course we will. And if you missed anything on the show, jonesyandamanda.com.au.
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1: The town's water supply has been vital in battling a number of local blazes recently, resulting in lower reservoir levels.
0: We'll also keep you across what's going on nationally and around the world.
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5: Hi, I'm Glenn Butcher, your state member for Gladstone. New e-bike laws came into effect on the 1st of July, and there are some important changes riders need to be aware of. And these include a 12 km per hour speed limit when riding near pedestrians, new powers for police to seize and destroy illegal devices, random breath testing for riders, and stronger penalties where parents may be held responsible if children under 16 unlawfully ride an e-bike or e-scooter. Labor will continue to hold the LNP to account for delivering unfair laws that don't get the balance right for Queenslanders.
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7: 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Your weather now.
8: Some morning fog in some parts of central Queensland this morning. It'll clear, though, to a beautiful, fine and sunny day. Boating forecast, southerly winds at 10 to 15, and they'll be turning southeasterly by later this morning. And then winds to the south of Cape Capricorn will hit the 20-knot mark. Today's top temperatures, 27 for Gladstone, 1770 Agnes Water, 22, Yeppoon Emu Park, 25, and Banana Shire, Rockhampton, a top temperature of 29. Banana Shire at the moment on 9 degrees, Yeppoon 16, 1770 17, Rockhampton on 13, and Gladstone currently 16 degrees.
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0: Four double C, better music and more of a good morning with you through till 10, the Better Brekkie on the Reef, thanks to Reef City Motors. How you doing? Heartstarter today, Tony and Leonie, Billy Joel versus Elton John. So for Billy Joel...
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You can give me a call. I prefer that, actually. 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It is Elton John, Kiss the Bride, up against Billy Joel, She's Always a Woman. Which song for you? 497-227-00. And it's all thanks to Murray at Solar Power Gladstone. Alice Cooper now, bringing back a memory. Great song. You and Me on 4CC. G'day.

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0: It's Elton John up against Billy Joel. It's Kiss the Bride up against She's Always a Woman. Billy Joel, She's Always a Woman. Elton John, Kiss the Bride. Facebook is where you can put your vote in, or alternatively, well, not alternatively, I prefer you to ring 497-22700 and let me know which song you would like to hear straight after the 6:30 news, brought to you by Solar Power Gladstone. Weather up next. We got Phil Collins coming up, a bit of Pink Floyd and a classic from them, and A Crowded House with the team It's Only Natural on 4ZZZ.
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0: Some morning fog in some parts of central Queensland this morning. It'll clear, though, to a beautiful, fine and sunny day. Boating forecast, southerly winds at 10 to 15, and they'll be turning southeasterly by later this morning, and then winds to the south of Cape Capricorn will hit the 20-knot mark. Today's top temperatures, 27 for Gladstone, 1770 Agnes Water, 22, Yeppoon Emu Park, 25, and Banana Shire, Rockhampton, a top temperature of 29. Banana Shire at the moment on 9 degrees, Yeppoon 16, 1770 17, Rockhampton on 13, and Gladstone currently 16 degrees.
10: Hammo for breakfast on 4CC.

couple seek better music and more of it. G'day, with you through till 10. It is the Better Brekkie on the Reef. And thanks to Sharpie and the crew at Reef City Motors. 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The second song by Billy Joel.

0: Okay, give me your vote. You can ring 497-227-00. 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And the song with the most votes played straight after the 6:30 news. So it's Elton John with Kiss the Bride versus Billy Joel, She's Always a Woman, 497-227-00. 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
1: We're at the back end of the NRL season. It won't be long until we're saying goodbye to another year of NRL and saying goodbye to our favourite segment with Hammo and Macca.
2: Bye-bye, Barry. 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
2: I thought that's a good rhyme, that one.
1: But there's a little more of that to come. 4CC's footy tipping competition with a jackpot spend to win at the Baroran Hotel. Well, it jackpots sometimes.
0: Listener this week will be tipping against me. They don't win, it'll jackpot. Yours don't jackpot much, do they?
2: What are you trying to say, Hammo?
1: Nominate now on our Facebook page and take on Macca and Hammo in the 4CC footy tipping competition. Hurry, there's not much time left. Thanks to the number one pub in Baroran, the Baroran Hotel on 4CC.
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10: Good morning. Joseph Price with your local news. A young local police officer has been charged with drink driving. The 20-year-old male constable from the Capricornia region was allegedly done for drink driving while off duty. He's been stood down and is due to appear in the Yuppoon Magistrates Court today. We're being encouraged to help support life-saving research and services for families devastated by the loss of a pregnancy, baby or child this Red Nose Day. Around 3,000 little lives are lost suddenly and unexpectedly in Australia each year, with a further 1 in 4 pregnancies ending in miscarriage. Red Nose Australia CEO Amy Cooper says they've made significant progress over the years, but there's still more work to do.
11: Since Red Nose Day began, the rate of SIDS and SUDI, which is sudden unexpected death in infancy, has reduced by 80% in Australia. That means almost 13,000 little lives have been saved.
10: You can donate today or take part in the Walk to Remember at Rockhampton Botanic Gardens on October 11th. Researchers in central Queensland are looking at new methods to grow grains and pulses in hotter conditions to increase food production and security. They are using 6 purpose-built chambers to study the impacts of high nighttime temperatures on sorghum, a grain used for stock feed or food products like beer or gluten-free flour products. The technology will enable research that aims to uncover the impacts of heat stress and identify practical strategies to reduce production risk. And plans have now been drawn up for the replacement seawall to protect Emu Park Surf Lifesaving Club from ongoing erosion. The detailed design is now complete and Livingston Shire Council has committed funding in its forward budget for works to start between 2028 and 2030. Mayor Adam Bellow says having the engineered drawings in hand will also mean they can fight for further funding.
12: So we can not only put into our forward works plan, but we can also advocate to the state and federal government for that much needed funding to potentially bring it forward. Because we need to see these projects completed to make sure that the assets here are protected and the Emu Park Lifesaving Club can continue to do the work that they do best.
1: National News now.
13: Hi, I'm Donna DeMayo. A number of Australians remain unaccounted for as a major disaster unfolds in Nepal. Flash flooding has swept through a town on the border with Tibet. There are reports from local police that at least 98 people have died. More than 400 others are missing. There's bad news for borrowers, with the ANZ joining the NAB in predicting another rate hike before the end of the year. It follows yesterday's higher than hoped for core inflation figure of 3.6%. Canstar's Sally Tindall says that number just isn't going down.
14: Core inflation, it's stickier than a piece of gum on your shoe, and unfortunately it will be problematic for the RBA when it next meets at the end of September.
13: Meta has agreed to pay around $24 billion Australian dollars after settling a major US lawsuit over claims its platforms have contributed to teenage social media addiction. It's also agreed to new measures to protect kids. And Prince Harry and his wife Meghan have touched down in Birmingham after ditching LA for a return to Britain.
1: Shore Insurance, the regional Queensland insurance specialist. Your sport now.
13: The Eagles have failed in their fight to reduce Harley Reid's 2-match ban for rough conduct against Hawthorn's Jai Newcombe. Collingwood is confident that Isaac Quaynor and Pat Lipinski will be right for tomorrow night's wildcard clash with the Dogs at the G, after the pair missed the loss to the Lions with their glute and calf injuries. Essendon is set to join the race for Giants skipper Toby Green, who's already been linked to Geelong. And in boxing, Nikita Zhu's world title hopes have been dashed for now after last night's split decision in his bout against Ben Marnie.
1: Bridge to Heaven, Gladstone's only locally owned and operated pet crematorium. 4CC. Weather.
0: There is a little bit of a chance of a shower. I've been saying that all week. We haven't had much rain across the region. There is morning fog about, though, today. Out on the waters, 15 to 20 knot winds expected by late this afternoon. Unfortunately, continuing through our Friday and Saturday. Today's top temperatures, Rocky and Banana Shire, around 29 degrees, 25 for Yuppoonimu Park. Cooler for the Discovery Coast, along the coastline of 1770 and Agnes Water of 22. And Gladstone today, a top temp of 27 degrees. Currently, Yuppoon on 15 with Gladstone, 1770 on 16 degrees, Banana Shire 7 and Rockhampton on 14.
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0: Have a look at the Tank 300 that's parked out at the front of the station. You'll love it. 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Elton John, Kiss the Bride, Heartstarter today versus Billy Joel, She's Always a Woman. 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Supertramp. Breakfast today.

0: Better music, more of it. 4CC, Tony from Glen Eden, Heartstarter. Mate, good morning.
1: Good morning, Hemo, and everyone out there.
0: Elton John, Kiss the Bride. Billy Joel, She's Always a Woman. Which one, mate? Which one for Leone?
1: Yeah, Kiss the Bride. Couldn't go past that.
0: All right. Remember that song when it came out? It was a big hit. And it was around the time that he got married to the Aussie girl, Elton John?
1: I don't recall the marriage, but I remember it being a big hit.
0: Yeah, yeah, no, it was around that time. And he got married in Sydney. I'm just typing it in now. Let's have a look. That's right, Renate Blauw. So that's who he got married to. She was an Aussie girl, so he got married in Sydney, and I can't see what year it was. Oh, there we go, 1984, on the 14th of February, actually.
1: Oh, well, that's romantic.
0: Yeah, well, I think a lot of people were laughing when it all happened, actually. It was like, that's not going to last.
1: Well, I think it was true.
0: All right, Kiss the Bride, mate. Down for it. Thank you.
1: Yeah, all right, good. Have a great day.
0: You too, mate. Bye. 4972700. Give me a call. Put your vote in. Actually, Renate Blauw was how you pronounce the name. She was actually from Germany. Oh, I got that mixed up myself. But they were married in Sydney. They were on the tour for his album Two Life for Zero, which included the songs I'm Still Standing. I guess that's why they call it the blues. And they became close friends. He was traveling with her. She was a sound technician for him on that album. And then they got married in the area of Darling Point when they were married for 4 years. So back in 1983, 1984. Kiss the Bride, Elton John, She's Always a Woman by Billy Joel. G'day to the truckie that just went past. I think it might have been a J.J. Richards truck. Just gave us a wave. Billy Joel, She's Always a Woman. Elton John, Kiss the Bride. Which song for you? Give me a call. And we'll register your vote. You can make a request too if you like. Yeah, theme, artist up against another artist. Here's the

0: morning. Some fog around. Dusty Springfield there. Rod from Rocky, mate, got your request and also your vote, but your request, which will be Monday, Susan Vega versus Melissa Etheridge for the Heartstarter. That'll be Monday morning for you, Rod. Rod from Rockhampton. G'day to everybody on 1584. Glorious morning. Up next, John Farnham.
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0: ACCC, Central Queensland and Discovery Coast. And the Breaking Show, brought to you by Reef City Boaters. We've got a kite festival, which is going to be held on, I've got to get a hold of the team from Gladstone Port Curtis Rotary, Sunday 20th of September. Now, it's between 10 and 2. It's going to be at the bottom oval at the Gladstone State High School, and the entrance will be via Scenery Street. There'll be live entertainment. There'll be food and drinks there. There'll be heaps of prizes, and we want everybody to bring their kites. You can also purchase kites, if you like, to be part of this kite festival from $5 to the event. Now, it's a gold coin donation on entry as well, and proceeds go to many of the community projects that Gladstone Port Curtis Rotary Club to support. So make sure you get involved with it. Kids will love this, big kids too. The Kite Festival, Sunday, September 20 at the Gladstone State High School. Got the latest with our news coming up next. Wedding song for Heartstarter, and coming up at around 10 to 7, Aaron Stevens with On This Day on 4CC.
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7: Good morning, Joseph Price with your local news. It's Red Nose Day and we're being encouraged to help raise funds for life-saving research and services for grieving families impacted by the loss of a baby or child. You can donate today or take part in the Walk to Remember at Rockhampton Botanic Gardens on October 11th. Red Nose Australia CEO Amy Cooper says donations have helped drive an 80% reduction in sudden infant death syndrome through world-leading research.
8: Funds raised have been invested into research that's contributed to that 80% reduction in the rate of SIDS and SUDIs. So we know that close to 13,000 little lives have been saved. And Red Nose has also provided vital funds for hundreds of research projects that total $20 million.
7: Livingston Shire Council is pushing to build a new seawall at the Emu Park Surf Lifesaving Club sooner. It spent $100,000 completing the detailed design works to battle ongoing erosion to make sure the project is shovel ready.
9: It's a much needed project. The seawall was damaged some years ago and there's been a lot of concern about the threat of further coastal erosion. So this project is vital for Council to have come up with and we now look forward to advancing this plan over time.
7: Mayor Adam Bellow there. Council's also committed future funding to start works before 2030, but is hoping to use the detailed design to push for state and federal funding to bring the project forward even further. It's time for artists and creatives to prepare their own unique masterpieces for entry in the Martin Hansen Memorial Art Awards. There's just 6 weeks to get your artwork ready, with entries accepted between October 6th and the 10th before the awards night on October 31st. The prestigious art awards offer a total prize pool of more than $40,000, with a first prize of $15,000 awarded to the overall winner. And the best schoolboy rugby league teams in North and Central Queensland will go head-to-head in Mackay today. St. Brendan's College and Kerwin State High School will clash in a battle between Dolphins Cup and Payne Cup champions. The boys from St. Brendan's will look to go one better this year after losing this match the last two meetings. The things kick off with the challenge playoff at 11 a.m. before the cup final at 12:30 p.m.
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10: Hi, I'm Donna DeMayo. A number of Australians are missing after flash floods tore through a town on the border of Nepal and Tibet. Local authorities say almost 100 people have died. More than 400 others remain unaccounted for. It's been revealed the 10-year-old boy who was assaulted outside the Victoria Police headquarters was in Melbourne for treatment for brain cancer. His mum was then allegedly set upon and stabbed 4 times with a pair of scissors. The boy's uncle, Kirk Holt, telling Nine she's doing it tough.
11: She's really struggling at the moment.
10: British actor Tim Curry has died at the age of 80. He was best known for his role as Dr. Frankenfurter in the Rocky Horror Show. Meantime, landmarks across the world and Australia have lit up in pink overnight after the death of

0: of Dolly Parton. And the fundraising target for Red Nose Day this year is $2 million, as Aussies today get involved to raise much-needed funds for life-saving research. Every year, 3,000 young lives are lost suddenly to SIDS and other causes.
1: For bull bars, suspension or roof racks, go to Stay On Track 4x4. 4CC Sport.
0: In AFL, and Cats coach Chris Scott says Max Holmes remains an outside chance for next week's elimination final, telling 360 the medical team is happy with his recovery.
2: Early on, they were sort of thinking it was more likely that, even in an optimistic case scenario, he would not play until sort of week two or three of the finals, but that's certainly on the table now.
0: The Eagles have been dealt a blow with the tribunal upholding Harley Reid's two-match ban for dangerous conduct against Hawthorn's Jay Newcomb. And in NRL, round 26 begins tonight in Brisbane, the Broncos hosting the Storm.
1: Shaw Insurance, the regional Queensland insurance specialist. 4CC, your weather now.
3: There is some morning fog about, still currently in some parts of central Queensland, but it will clear to a beautiful, fine, sunny day. 15 to 20 knot winds on the waters by this afternoon. We're looking at temperatures later because of the southwesterly winds of around 22 for 1770. Yuputi Mew Park, 25. Banana Shire, 29. Rockhampton, 29. And Gladstone, a top of 27 degrees, currently sitting on 16.
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3: Yeah, with Tim Curry passing away at the age of 80. Frankenfurter in the Rocky Horror Picture Show. That starred Susan Sarandon, that movie as well. Just an iconic movie. Bit of a tribute to Tim Curry. That'll be coming up very soon on 4CC. Let's do this first.
1: On 4CC, it's Hammo's Heartstarter. 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
3: Billy Joel versus Elton John. It was Elton John that won this morning. Our Heartstarter. Kiss the Bride. 28-7. 4CC.

0: double C. Better music and more of it. Heart Starter back again tomorrow morning. Now, Sarge, good morning.
1: Good morning.
0: Going to give you a bit of a, what would you say? What would you call it, a cultural experience?
1: A history lesson.
0: A history lesson. Tim Curry.
1: Yes.
0: Heard of the name before?
1: Yes, I know who that is.
0: You know? How do you know?
1: Because I just know who he is.
0: I thought you just said to me, now I've got no idea.
1: No, of that lady that you pointed to on the screen.
0: No, that's Susan.
1: I didn't know who that was.
0: That's Susan
1: until you
0: Sarah.
1: Showed me a photo of what she looks like now.
0: So you knew Tim Curry was?
1: Just, I knew of him. I knew his name and I can picture a face when I say his name, but I don't know what he's been in, no.
0: Okay. So he was the major star out of the Rocky Horror Picture Show.
1: Which I've never seen.
0: Which you've never seen. Have you ever heard of it?
1: No, I don't think I have.
0: Never heard of the Rocky Horror. It was an iconic movie back in 1975.
1: Yeah, never heard of it.
0: And it did star Susan Sarandon as well. Well, unfortunately, Tim Curry passed away this morning at the age of 80. So you've never heard the song Sweet Transvestite?
1: I might have heard the song.
0: All right. Well, this is, have a look on the screen there and hopefully it won't jump over to an ad because of the way that I've worked this out. But this is a clip from the movie and Tim Curry as Frankenfurter in the movie, okay?
1: Mm-hmm.
0: So watch it and we'll play it and see how we go.
2: Say something.
3: Say, do one of you guys know how to Madison?
2: Fred, please. Let's get out of here.
4: For God's sake, keep a grip on yourself, Janet.
2: But it seems so unhealthy here.
4: It's just a party, Janet.
2: Well, I want to go.
4: Well, we can't go anywhere till I get to a phone.
2: Well, then ask a butler or someone.
4: Just a moment, Janet. We don't want to interfere with their celebrations.
2: This isn't the Junior Chamber of Commerce, Brad.
4: They're probably foreigners with ways different than our own. They may do some more folk dancing.
2: Look, I'm cold, I'm wet, and I'm just plain scared.
4: I'm here. There's nothing to worry about.
5: How do you do, I see you've met my faithful handyman. He's just a little broad dime, because when you knocked, he thought you were the candy man.

0: abysmal. We could take in an old Steve Reeves movie.
1: I'm glad we caught you at home. Could we use your phone? We're both in a bit of a hurry.
2: Right.
1: We'll just say where we are, then go back to the car.
3: Pleasure to meet you, Dr. Fenton.
1: We don't want to be any worry.
0: Well, you got caught with a flat world. How about that? Well, babies, don't you panic.

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And he's good for relieving my tension. I'm just a sweet.

0: So you've never heard that song before?
1: I've never heard that song.
0: What did you think about the film clip?
1: Interesting.
0: 1975. So wow. That was just it was an iconic movie back then. I mean, if you see the film clip, and I think most mature age would know what I'm talking about. To have something like that hit the screens, and then there was a big musical that toured the world with all of that, was sort of way ahead of its day in 1975. But, yeah, sadly, we lost Tim Curry early this morning at the age of 80. Thanks, Sarge. I just thought I'd give you that little bit of history lesson and cultural background of what it was like in the mid-70s. Yeah. Something else that was in the mid-70s around the same time as this group. 4CC. Better music, more of it.

0: 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Answer all 10 correctly to win the $1,000. 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
7: 4CC's on this day. 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
8: Turning the clock back on August 27, the day in 1912, when Tarzan, King of the Apes, made his first appearance in a magazine serial. The first book came out 2 years later, and then there were the movies.
9: The
8: legendary Tarzan call of Johnny Weissmuller. The Guinness Book of World Records was first published in 1955.
9: The Guinness Records Book is a fascinating volume. Every official record you can think of, from piano smashing to egg throwing to go-go dancing.
8: Now, it was on this day in 1964 that Mary Poppins, starring Julie Andrews and Dick Van Dyke, premiered. That famous meeting between the Beatles and Elvis took place at the King's House in Beverly Hills in 1965.
10: The Beatles are walking in the house, and it's like introducing royalty to royalty. Nobody said anything.
8: The Beatles did have plenty to say, though, 2 years later, in tribute to their manager, Brian Epstein, who died aged 32 in 1967 on this day.
11: Any thoughts we have of him will travel to him wherever he is.
8: And the Kookaburras broke their Olympic curse, winning their first gold medal in 2004.
12: The Kookaburras have exploded.
13: Oh, can you believe that goal?
8: Back to the Beatles, because Ringo Starr's wife, actress Barbara Bach, celebrates a special birthday. The Russian spy in the Bond classic The Spy Who Loved Me is 80.
14: When this mission is over, I will kill you.
8: Actress and singer Toddy Goldsmith turned 64, starred in The Young Doctors and Prisoner before forming the Shantuzies. Football manager, former boss of the Socceroos, Ange Postecoglou, is 61.
15: I'm not ignoring form and fitness and also having an eye to the future.
8: That kicks off an incredible list of sporting birthdays on August 27, including golfers Bernard Langer and Jordan Spieth, Formula One driver Gerhard Berger, Spanish tennis player Carlos Moya, former Australian test bowler Andy Bickle, and milestone celebration for nine-time Grand Prix winner Aussie Mark Webber. He's 50.
16: Mark Webber, you have won the Monaco Grand Prix.
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8: And Aussie wicket-keeper batsman Alex Carey turns 35.
18: Well played, Alex Carey. That is a superb inning.
8: Finally, and while we're talking sporting greats and cricketers, top of the heap is the great Sir Don Bradman. The Don was born on this day in 1908, died aged 92 in 2001.
19: Now, there are lots and lots and lots of people who batted for longer than that.
8: Remembering Sir Don Bradman on August 27.
0: And again on this day, if you miss early morning, at a quarter to 10 on the Brekkie Show, and just after 3:30 in the afternoon. Well, the Shantuzies, eh? Toddy Goldsmith, who is having a birthday today. She's not touring with the Shantuzies anymore. And, of course, Olivia Newton-John's niece. But she was the instigator and did form the Shantuzies. It was actually a girl group that were formed just for a bit of a party, but it sort of kicked on from that, and off they went. The Shantuzies, great Aussie band, girl group. Remember Sons and Daughters? Angela from Sons and Daughters? She was in the group as well. 4CC, here they are now. Love the one you're with.

0: 4CC news coming up next with Joppy and the team. Peter White, CEO of the Capras. What a season for the Capras, eh? Will we get a home final? I'll catch up with Pete. We'll find out more. The 4CC Harvey Norman $1,000 minutes coming up too, and a chance for you to win that 1K. Win a cash bonus of $100 too, and another little bonus prize that we always give away as well. And we got our footy tipping coming up after 7:30, and $100 is the jackpot this week. You could win if you beat Macca, if you're the caller that gets through, to spend at the Baroran Hotel. All the latest with our new sport, and I'll be back with the weather very soon on 4CC.
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12: Good morning. Joseph Price with your local news. A Central Queensland police officer will front court today after allegedly being caught drink driving. It's alleged the incident happened while the 20-year-old male constable from Capricornia region was off duty. He's been stood down and is due to appear in the Yeppoon Magistrates Court today. Calls for donations to fund research, safe sleep education and vital support for families devastated by the loss of a pregnancy, baby or child this Red Nose Day. Around 3,000 little lives are lost suddenly and unexpectedly in Australia each year, with a further 1 in 4 pregnancies ending in miscarriage. You can donate today or take part in the Walk to Remember at Rockhampton Botanic Gardens on October 11th. Red Nose Australia CEO Amy Cooper says donations make support for a grieving families easier to access.
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12: A plea for state and federal governments to step up and help fund a new seawall at Emu Park. Brad James from the local Surf Lifesaving Club has been pushing for the works following recent and ongoing erosion in the area.
14: For us to continue to provide the best service that we can for the public and to keep them safe and to keep our members safe, these works are just absolutely crucial to enable us to maintain and continue to have safe access to the beach. It's not just to get on the beach, but also to get off the beach urgently if we ever need to bring somebody who's in need of care back up here.
12: Livingston Shire Council has now completed detailed design works for the seawall and has moved funding forward to start construction by 2030, but they're pushing for other levels of government to help bring that date forward even further. And research is underway in central Queensland to uncover new methods to grow grains and pulses in hotter conditions. They're using 6 purpose-built chambers to study the impacts of high nighttime temperatures on sorghum, a grain used for stock feed or food products like beer or gluten-free flour products. The technology will enable research that aims to uncover the impacts of heat stress and identify practical strategies to reduce production risk.
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3: Hi, I'm Donna DeMayo. A number of Aussies remain unaccounted for after flash floods in Nepal. Locals say 157 bodies have so far been found. A wall of water tore through a town on the border with Tibet, the area annually visited at this time by hundreds of Hindu pilgrims. It's also a popular hiking spot. The opposition is calling for a huge cut to the tobacco excise, fearing the illicit smokes trade is becoming a national security threat. A coalition task force fears terrorists could exploit the criminal networks that are driving the black market. It's calling for an excise reduction of up to 80%. Australia's anti-money laundering watchdog is preparing for possible cuts. 9 papers reporting AUSTRAC's workforce could shrink by as much as 8%. It comes as some of the agency's temporary projects wind down and as government spending comes under pressure. And British actor Tim Curry has died, best remembered as Dr. Frankenfurter from the Rocky Horror Show. He was 80 years old.
1: Billawheeler Windscreens. To fix your crack, call 4992 1003. 4CC. Your sport now.
3: In AFL, and Cats coach Chris Scott says Max Holmes remains an outside chance for next week's elimination final, telling 360 the medical team is happy with his recovery.
8: Early on, they were sort of thinking it was more likely that, even in an optimistic case scenario, he would not play until sort of week 2 or 3 of the finals, but that's certainly on the table now.
3: The Eagles have been dealt a blow with the tribunal upholding Harley Reid's 2-match ban for dangerous conduct against Hawthorn's Jay Newcomb. And in NRL, round 26 begins tonight in Brisbane, the Broncos hosting the Storm.
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0: Be fine and a sunny day. Expecting a light shower by tomorrow. Boating forecast 15 to 20 knot winds for today, tomorrow and Saturday. Our top temps today, 17, 70, 22. Yeppoon 25 with Emu Park, Gladstone atop of 27 and 29 for Rocky and the Banana Shire. Currently Billawheeler on 9 degrees.
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1: Are you up to the test? Call now to play 4CC's $1,000 Minute. Sarge has the questions. You've got the challenge. 10 questions in 60 seconds. Hammo's, well, Hammo.
9: He's just starting the clock.
1: 4CC's $1,000 Minute. Thanks to Harvey Norman Gladstone. 49722700 to play.
0: How'd I go today? Not that flash.
10: No. So we could, okay, but not the best.
0: $100 cash bonus if you beat me in the $1,000 minute. Also, get 10 out of 10 right within 60 seconds, and it is $1,000 to spend at Harvey Norman. Yeah, I'd love to give it away today. And what have we got as a... an extra bonus prize.
10: We do still have a Yubaba Studio voucher to give away.
0: Right, yeah. So, yeah, with Reagan. So you get a free haircut. And it's a brand new barbershop which has just opened as part of your hair down at the marina. G'day to the team. So 49722700, caller
10: 5.
0: Okay, you will be playing our 4CC Harvey Norman $1,000 minute. 4CC.

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1: This is 4CC's $1,000 Minute. 60 seconds, 10 questions, $1,000 to spend thanks to Harvey Norman Gladstone. Furniture, bedding, electrical, computers. 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
0: Right, we got Mark from Ubico. Hello,
2: Good
0: mate.
2: Good morning, Mark.
3: G'day, mate. How are you?
0: From Ubico Packaging Solutions. Now, your boss has thrown you in the deep end with this.
3: Apparently, he has. I've just come up here, eh?
0: Where are you from?
3: Gladstone, mate.
0: Oh, you are from Gladstone. All right.
3: Yep.
0: I thought you meant you just came up here from another area.
3: I did, like, probably 12 months ago or so. I moved up back up this way again, yeah.
0: Okay. Where from?
3: Around the Bundaberg region. I was for a couple of years.
0: As long as you're a Queenslander, mate, we don't mind.
3: I definitely am a Queenslander.
0: All right, Mark. Well, good luck, mate. You've got to equal or beat, how many
2: seven?
0: Did I get? Seven. I got seven out of the ten. So if you get right. eight, you'll pick up $100 cash.
3: Okay.
2: And a free haircut.
0: And a free haircut.
3: A free haircut.
0: Yes, and we'll get you a real job instead of working for Ubico. Hey? Haircut and a new job.
3: Yeah, I'll let Chris know that.
0: Yeah, now he's probably listening. And 10 out of 10 will give you $1,000 as well to spend at Harvey Norman. You ready?
2: Do you know how this works?
3: Let's have a go.
0: He knows what to do.
2: Okay, just checking.
0: All right.
2: Good luck.
0: Good luck, mate. Here we go.
3: Thanks, mate.
2: Name a city starting with the letter D.
3: Dandenong.
2: How many sides does a triangle have?
3: Three.
2: What colour are the stars on the American flag?
3: White.
2: Which 80s film about a stranded alien stars Drew Barrymore?
3: E.T.
2: Who is married to David Beckham?
3: Oh, what's her name? Victoria Beckham.
2: Which legendary pop group has the hits SOS and Knowing Me, Knowing You?
3: ABBA.
2: Which two planets in our solar system start with the letter M?
3: Mercury.
2: And?
3: Mars.
2: True or false, the Amalfi Coast is in Spain?
3: True.
2: Which pop star starred in the 2018 movie A Star Is Born?
3: Oh.
0: There we go. Bombed out.
3: Gaga.
0: Bombed out. Just didn't get that last one in.
2: No, missed out on the last question.
0: Okay. So how do you think you went? You think you beat me for the 100?
3: Might have got close there, mate, eh?
0: Yeah, all right. Let's see. Okay. Good luck.
2: Okay, name a city starting with the letter D. You said Dandenong. How many sides does a triangle have? You said three.
0: She's made these easier, so she's thinking I would get more right, but it hasn't worked. All right, keep going.
2: What colour are the stars on the American flag? You said white, which is correct. Which 80s film about a stranded alien stars Drew Barrymore? You answered E.T.
0: Mm-hmm.
2: Correct. Who is married to David Beckham? You said Victoria Beckham. It is Victoria Beckham. That's five so far.
0: Five, okay.
2: Which legendary pop group has the hits SOS and Knowing Me, Knowing You? You said ABBA. It is ABBA. Which two
0: six.
2: Planets in our solar system start with the letter M? You said Mars and Mercury. Correct. That's seven. Number eight, true or false? Ooh. The Amalfi Coast is in Spain. You said true. Incorrect. Italy.
0: Italy.
2: Which pop star starred in the 2018 movie A Star Is Born? You did bomb out, but it is Lady Gaga. You did it.
0: But you didn't get it in time, that's all.
2: No, and question 10.
3: Never mind.
2: You did miss out on question 10, but I'm going to save that for another day.
0: So how many? Seven.
2: Seven.
0: All right, so you don't get the $100, Mark, but what you will get is that free haircut, and hopefully we'll get you a new job as well.
3: Mate, if you see my hair, I don't need a haircut, actually.
0: Well, you can give it to somebody else. It's from you hair down at the marina with Steffo and Reagan and the team there. They're just sort of the barbershop side of things.
3: No worries, I can just do that.
0: All right.
2: Share it with someone else.
0: Hold the line, mate, and Sarge will have a chat with you and we'll get that all organised. But thanks for playing. Thanks for being a good
2: Mark.
0: Sport. And I do feel
3: thanks,
0: bad.
3: Yeah, mate.
0: I do feel bad for you, mate, having to work with Donga.
3: Yes, it is a bit hard sometimes, but we deal with it.
0: See you, mate.
2: See
0: Thank
2: ya.
0: You. Bye.
3: Righto, mate. See you, mate.
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8: Hamo on 4CC.
0: And all thanks to CQ's Car Superstore with Sharpie and the team. It's Peter White, CEO of the Capras. Hello, mate.
9: Hello, Hamo. How are you?
0: Well, gee, mate, how exciting is this? And everybody across central Queensland are talking about the Capras and finals time. We're close to it. Got one more round to go. But how are we looking, mate? We're going to get a home game, a home final?
9: Yeah, it looks like it, Hamo. Obviously, we're sitting third at the moment. It's congested ladder, as we know. But, yeah, we've got Burley away this weekend. That's with our B&B ladies and our Host Plus Cup men. Depending on who, you know, just depending on results, mate. Like if we win and we beat Burley or sitting fourth, well, yeah, we'll end up third. And strangely enough, we'll actually play away the first round of the finals against the Dolphins, who are coming in at second.
0: Right.
9: But now we'll get a home final. If we actually lose on the weekend, it'll depend on the result of the Jets versus Falcons game. Jets are sitting in fifth and Falcons on top. Now, if the Jets win, well, we'll slip down to fifth spot, but that means we'll get a home final next weekend. And if Falcons win, well, we'll sit where we are, and that's third. So, yeah, there's a couple of results that got to play out. And as I said, mate, we'll know 5 o'clock Saturday afternoon. And then we've got five odd days to swing it around and work out where we're going, what we're doing, what we're promoting, and where we'll be.
0: Now, mate, how's the community support been this year, particularly over the last few weeks? You would have seen an increase, no doubt.
9: Yeah, absolutely. Like, it's been, our community's always supported us, Emma. It's been great. There's obviously, you know, good crowds turning up. We've got the best crowds in the competition, and obviously, like, we both had the best crowds in the competition before we left the old ground park, but now with Horizon Stadium, the way it is, and the facilities there, yeah, obviously just adds to the whole thing. But teams are playing their hearts out, and I think that's what people like to see. We try to put on an entertaining experience as well, on and off the field. So, yeah, I'm hoping people are really enjoying it, and I'm really keen to pack out the Horizon Stadium when we have our home final.
0: It's been a pretty close competition all year, hasn't it, really?
9: Mate, it still is. It's just unbelievable. The ladder, when you look at it, you know, when you've got, what do we got here? We've got the top eight, running eight at the moment, 27 points, and I think there's about eight teams that are within 3 points of each other. So it's all down to for and against, and yeah, it's tight as. It's sort of later you'd expect to see after round two or three, not two rounds or one round from the end of the season proper.
0: How's the team looking, mate? The team's looking for this weekend. Are we strong? Are we at
9: We're looking good, mate. We're down to, we've had an injury on the weekend with John Boy from the Dolphins. We had one player on the weekend, a development player, and so he's got a fractured cheekbone. Eye socket. So he'll be out most likely for the season. It was really good to see the team on the weekend rally around his injury. As I said, he's a development player for the Dolphins. We had one of those players on the weekend. We had 10 Central Queensland boys running around in that 17, and we also had three or four of our players that have been with us for 5 or 6 years. You know, Nixon Cook, Zeb Johns, Trey Brown, Lionel, and coaching staff have done a wonderful job, mate, to hold that team together. And that team we played against, the Pride, had six top 30 Cowboys in that size.
0: Yeah.
9: Big team, really big team. So our guys did a great job. So,
0: terrific.
9: No, they'll be out there no matter who plays us. How mate, they know they've played a game, that's for sure. So that's all we can ask of our guys and girls, is to put their put their hearts into it and play for their community.
0: Yeah, mate, we wish them all the best. They've done us proud no matter what anyway, and let's hope that they roll the Bears over the weekend. Now, just quickly before we go, mate, I know there'd be a heap of people and sponsors that you would like to thank anyway for the season, which obviously helped in the results. You want to name a few, rattle a couple off?
9: Oh, obviously, Rockhampton Leeds Club, mate. We're very proud of our long-term naming rights partnership with Danny and Graham, the board, and everyone from the Rockhampton Leeds Club, and Liam Stowe, Whitehaven Coal. It's been a great partnership, first year of our partnership with them. SMW Group, Jack Trenneman, again, you know, just keeps giving and supporting us. But it's just, there's obviously just, obviously Big Sharpie with Reef City Motors, Teacher Used Car Superstore. There's just so many of them, Ammo, and that's what's unique with us, I believe, is our community just gets right behind. They understand what we're about and what we're doing, what we're trying to achieve, and we can't do it without them. And so we got a lot. We've got, between Capras and Capra Community Care, we would have over close to 100 partners, corporate partners, so, and community partners. So it's wonderful. We're really grateful for everyone's support, and they all play a part in this. This is all, it's not just perhaps what happens on the field, what's happened off the field.
0: That's
9: as
0: right.
9: Well. And we can't do what we do on the field or off the field without their support.
0: Helps towards the success. Well, mate, the next chat that we have will hopefully be after a nice win over the weekend, and we will find out about the finals and the home game for a final in Rockhampton.
9: Yep, we sure will,
0: Emma.
9: Thanks again, mate.
0: Thank you. Peter White, CEO of the Capras, and bring it home this weekend up against Burley, 4CC, 24 past 7, Central Queensland, Discovery Coast. Daddy Cool now. and the Eagle Rock.

0: Danny Cool, Eagle Rock News coming up next with the Joppy. We've got Seal along the way, Manfred Mann. Our footy tipping as well, thanks to the Baroran Hotel. The jackpot today is $100. And the listener, whoever gets through, will be tipping up against Macca for this round of the NRL. If you equal or beat his score, it will be $100 to spend at the Baroran Hotel. Your chance to ring through in about 15, 20 minutes from now. Back soon. 4CC.
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3: Good morning, Joseph Price with your local news. We're being encouraged to help support life-saving research and services for families devastated by the loss of a pregnancy, baby or child this Red Nose Day. Around 3,000 little lives are lost suddenly and unexpectedly in Australia each year, with a further 1 in 4 pregnancies ending in miscarriage. Red Nose Australia CEO Amy Cooper says they've made significant progress over the years, but there's still more work to do.
4: Since Red Nose Day began, the rate of SIDS and SUDI, which is sudden unexpected death in infancy, has reduced by 80% in Australia. That means almost 13,000 little lives have been saved.
3: You can donate today or take part in the Walk to Remember at Rockhampton Botanic Gardens on October 11th. Plans have now been drawn up for a replacement seawall to protect Emu Park Surf Lifesaving Club from ongoing erosion. The detailed design is now complete and Livingston Shire Council has committed funding in its forward budget for works to start between 2028 and 2030. Mayor Adam Bellow says having the engineered drawings in hand will also mean they can fight for additional funding.
5: So we can not only put into our forward works plan, but we can also advocate to the state and federal government for that much needed funding to potentially bring it forward. Because we need to see these projects completed to make sure that the assets here are protected and the Emu Park Lifesaving Club can continue to do the work that they do best.
3: There's just 6 weeks to get your artwork ready for the Martin Hansen Memorial Art Awards. Entries for the prestigious awards will be accepted between October 6th and the 10th before the awards night on October 31st. A total prize pool of more than $40,000 is on offer, with a first prize of $15,000 awarded to the overall winner. And Yeppoon's St. Brendan's College will be looking for redemption when they take on Kerwin State High School in the state schoolboys semi-finals today. The Dolphins Cup and Payne Cup champions will go head-to-head in Mackay, with Kerwin getting the win the last two times the teams met. Things kick off with the challenge playoff at 11 a.m. before the cup final at 12:30 p.m.
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6: Hi, I'm Donna DeMayo. DFAT has confirmed a number of Australians are unaccounted for after flash floods that have torn through parts of Nepal and Tibet. Local authorities are reporting 34 Aussies are missing. The Department of Foreign Affairs and Trade says it's urgently working to confirm their welfare. There are fresh fears for another rate hike in response to the latest inflation data. The headline figure has eased, but the ABS says core inflation's unchanged at 3.6%. CanStar's Sally Tindall fears that could be enough to force the Reserve Bank to act.
7: The RBA has already warned it is alert to upside risks in inflation and it is prepared to act if it deems necessary. By acting, I mean yet another rate hike, potentially as early as September.
6: The Transport Safety Bureau is investigating another two incidents at Sydney Airport. The latest involved a Virgin and Qantas jet on separate taxiways and a Jetstar plane pushing back from a gate as another aircraft was passing behind it.
1: Rubber up for safety. Dial a tyre. 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
6: Team sheets for this weekend's AFL wildcard matches will be released later today. Aaron Norton is expected to be named by the Doggies for tomorrow night's blockbuster against the Magpies. Tim English could be a surprise inclusion after training well yesterday. The Pies also tipped to recall injured duo Isaac Quaynor and Pat Lipinski. And over to NRL. Round 26 begins tonight in Brisbane. The Broncos will be hosting the Storm.
2: 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Your weather now.
8: Be fine and sunny. 15 to 20 knot winds on the waters. Temps after midday. Gladstone 27. Banana Shire, a top of 29 with Rocky. Yeppoon, a deep new park, 25. 1770 Agnes Water, 22 degrees. Rockhampton on 16. And also Gladstone currently sitting on 16 degrees.
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0: 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Time for our footy tipping for the NRL. Hello, Macca.
1: Morning. Hello. How are you?
0: Specials at the pub? Oh, you don't know. You're away.
1: Don't know. No idea. But what I do know, Hamo, is that all specials are available from 11:30 daily. Mm-hmm. Steak sandwiches, burgers, schnitzels, rump steak, everything on the menu, 11:30 daily, seven days a week. Hotel, the number one hotel in
0: Baroran. Lovely. Right, let's get into our footy tipping. Sick of hearing that. Broncos play...
1: thank you.
0: That's all right. You only pay for the segment. Broncos are playing the Storm.
1: Neither team have got much to play for, but I think the Storm will win.
0: Yes, I think so too. I'm sorry to Aaron and Butcher Boys and Sharpie.
1: Hello, Aaron.
0: And all the Broncos supporters, but I'm with you, mate. I think the Storm will win as well. Manly are playing Dragons.
1: Yeah, I couldn't see any upsets here. Manly are sort of just going along steady, so they'll win.
0: They were on fire last weekend.
1: They are.
0: Yeah, Panthers playing the Dogs.
1: So you're obviously going Manly.
0: Sorry.
1: This is my first upset for the weekend, Hamo. I think the Dogs have got a lot to play for.
0: Okay, I'm going Panthers. Souths are playing the Titans.
1: Well, it'll be good if you're a South supporter. I'm tipping the Bunnies.
0: Yeah, me too. Now, Jai Arrow, they've bent the rules a little bit for him to run out on the field, have him as starting. Is at 100th game for the Bunnies, which is...
1: Wow.
0: Yeah, isn't that great for the...
1: It's a good gesture, yeah, absolutely.
0: It is, absolutely, absolutely. Yeah, very much so.
1: Yeah.
0: Dolphins, mate, taking on...
1: The barbecue chickens.
0: The barbecue chickens. Sorry. I know what you're doing. I know what I'm doing. Sorry, Carlo. Sorry, Croc. Go the Fins. Yep, we're both
1: go
0: into
1: the Fins.
0: Go the Fins. Yeah. Roosters don't have a chance. I think they've...
1: Never trust a barbecue chicken,
0: am I? No, they're not going to win another game for the rest of the season. They're gone.
1: Correct.
0: Right.
1: Correct.
0: Okay, let's move on to the Cowboys taking on Wes. It's a home game for the Cowboys.
1: This is a very, very dangerous game for the Cowboys.
0: Yes.
1: I'm going to tip the Tigers.
0: Okay, I've gone Cowboys. Warriors are at home up against the Knights.
1: Yeah, well, but leader of the board, who just jumped the barbecue chickens last week, should win at home.
0: Yeah, I've gone Warriors too. And Sharks are playing on the It Doesn't Matter Eels.
1: Yeah, I reckon it's another upset. The Sharks didn't get off to much of a start last weekend, and the Eels are at home. I'll tip the Eels.
0: All right, good. I've gone Sharks. So there we go. That's our tips for this weekend. Looking for somebody to tip against you, and I'll get a caller to ring through very shortly. You can have a think about your tips, everybody. It is $100 to spend at the Baroran Hotel if you equal or beat Macca's score. You there?
1: Oh, I am here.
0: Oh. Yeah, it's hard to get help. Yeah, right. I've got to go.
1: About that hundred bucks. That's all.
0: Right.
1: Before you go, guess what today is?
0: Tell me.
1: Well, there's a few of them, but it's Dermatologist Day.
0: Dermatologist Day.
1: Yes, of all things.
0: I spoke to a dermatologist on air many years ago.
1: Really?
0: He was quite a character. What did he say?
1: You're telling the story, have I? Come on.
0: Oh, that's right. He came in and he said, hey, Hamo, my topic this week is going to be sunburn.
1: Right.
0: It's just a pigment of your imagination. See ya. Bye bye.
1: All right, how much?
0: 4CC.
1: You idiot.
0: 16 to 8. Good morning.

0: We'll see. It's 12 to 8. Okay, there's $100 to spend at the Baroran Hotel. Give me a call if you would like to tip against Macca. You either equal his score for the weekend or beat him, either or, and you will pick up the $100 to spend, be able to have a good little sit down and maybe a nice lunch or dinner at the Baroran Hotel. 497-22700. Ring through right now. Macca's tips: Storm, Manly, Souths, Dogs, Dolphins, Tigers, Warriors, Eels. Equal or beat his score, and you will pick up the $100 to spend at the hotel. 497-22700.
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0: Morning, Alan from Agnes Water. Beautiful, beautiful there at the moment. Just having a look at the camera that we've got set up down there. Looks amazing.
13: Oh, yeah. Yeah, it is. Good, yeah, beautiful weather at the moment, yes.
0: And a lot of tourists, mate, too, no doubt.
13: Yeah, yeah, too many.
0: See, don't you? The locals go, we like seeing people, but not that many. Is that right? Yeah. Particularly if you've been there for many years. But, oh, well, just the way it is, mate, small towns. Yep. It's always like that.
13: You can't do much about it.
0: No. All right, mate, you're tipping against Macca. If you equal or beat his score, you've got to have at least one tip that is different anyway. If you equal or beat his score, you will pick up $100 to spend at the Baroran Hotel. First game is tonight. It's the Broncos versus Storm. Macca has tipped the Storm.
13: Well, we sort of go for the Broncos, so I'll go Broncos.
0: Rightio. Good luck. Manly are playing the Dragons. Who are you going for there, mate?
13: Who was it again? Sorry.
0: Manly are playing the Dragons. Sea Eagles. And Dragons.
13: Oh, Dragons.
0: All right. Macca's gone Manly. Souths up against the Roosters. Souths are up against the Titans, I should say. Souths, yep. Across the board, the threes have gone there. Panthers and Dogs. Another interesting game.
13: Panthers.
0: He's gone the Dogs. Dolphins fins up against the Roosters, the Cook Chooks as we're calling them.
13: Dolphins,
0: yeah. We've both gone Dolphins there. Let's go fins up, the only Queensland side that really has a good chance. Tigers are playing the Cowboys.
13: Cowboys, I think.
0: It's a home game for the Cowboys. Macca's gone Tigers. The Wars, or Warriors, are playing the Knights, home game for the Warriors.
13: Warriors, I think.
0: Yep, Warriors across the board there. Macca's gone for that. And Sharks are playing the Eels.
13: Eels, I think.
0: All right, Macca's gone the Eels as well. So you've got a couple different there, mate. See how you go. If you equal Macca's score or beat him, you've won yourself $100 to spend at the Baroran Hotel. If not, it'll jackpot by another 50. Thanks, mate.
13: Okay, thanks, Howard.
0: Have a good day.
13: You do. Bye.
0: 4CC. That's our footy tipping this week. Good luck to Alan. Game one tonight, eh? The Broncos Storm. This brings back a memory. That mad, mad time in the 80s. Madness, Devo, the Whippets, 4CC.
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7: Good morning. Joseph Price with your local news. A young local police officer has been charged with drink driving. The 20-year-old male constable from the Capricornia region was allegedly done for drink driving while off duty. He's been stood down and is due to appear in the Appoon Magistrates Court today. Upgrades to security in Rockhampton CBD have been completed and there are more on the way. Local council and the state government have funded $380,000 worth of works to boost safety and deter criminal activity. Lighting and CCTV has already been installed on Key Street, with more measures on the way at Alma and William Street. It's Red Nose Day and we're being encouraged to help raise funds for life-saving research and services for grieving families impacted by the loss of a baby or child. You can donate today or take part in the Walk to Remember at Rockhampton Botanic Gardens on October 11th. Red Nose Australia CEO Amy Cooper says donations have helped drive an 80% reduction in sudden infant death syndrome through world-leading research.
8: Funds raised have been invested into research that's contributed to that 80% reduction in the rate of SIDS and SUDIs. So we know that close to 13,000 little lives have been saved. And Red Nose has also provided vital funds for hundreds of research projects that total $20 million.
7: Researchers in central Queensland are looking at new methods to grow grains and pulses in hotter conditions to increase food production and security. They're using six purpose-built chambers to study the impacts of high nighttime temperatures on sorghum, a grain used for stock feed or food products like beer and gluten-free flour. The technology will enable research that aims to uncover the impacts of heat stress and identify practical strategies to reduce production risk. And the best schoolboy rugby league teams in North and Central Queensland will go head-to-head in Mackay today. St. Brendan's College and Kerwin State High School will clash in a battle between Dolphins Cup and Aaron Payne Cup champions. The boys from St. Brendan's will look to go one better this year. After losing this match the last two meetings, things will kick off with the Challenge Cup playoff at 11 a.m. before the Cup final at 12:30 p.m.
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9: Hi, I'm Donna DeMayo. DFAT is urgently working to confirm the welfare of the Australians who are missing after devastating flooding in Nepal and Tibet. Local authorities are reporting 34 Aussies are among the hundreds of people who are unaccounted for. At least 160 people have died. There is a hotline for Australians needing consular assistance. It's 1300 555 135. The GST debate is set to drag on. A number of premiers expected to demand more federal funding after the PM backed the current deal that benefits WA. And that includes the SA leader, Peter Malinauskas, telling 7:30 his state should not be disadvantaged.
10: If the federal government decides that they're going to preserve the current arrangement, then I guess my mind immediately turns to making sure that South Australia doesn't end up worse off.
9: And Meta has reached a $24 billion settlement in its case against some US states that claimed its platforms were contributing to teenage social media addiction.
1: Battery World Gladstone, with all types of batteries, from AAA to four-wheel drive. 4CC, your sport now.
9: In sport, and a former premiership teammate of Scott Pendlebury says he thinks the AFL Games record holder will finish his career at a new club. Tom Mitchell telling Seven he's confident he'll leave the Pies at some stage.
11: I think at some point he will explore going to another club. So let's just say hypothetically it is Gold Coast to play and coach and do those things, experience another club. That's something he's going to do at some point.
9: And Harley Reid will miss the first two games of 2027, the Eagles midfielder failing at the tribunal to have a two-game ban overturned.
1: Harvey Norman Computers, Gladstone, your home of all things technology. 4CC, your weather now.
0: Got a fine day. It's going to be a fine weekend. We do have 15 to 20 knot winds on the waters from late this afternoon. Our temps after midday for Gladstone, 27. Yuppini Mew Park, 27. 1770 Agnes Water, beautiful, cool, 22 degrees, and tops of 29 for the Banana Shire and Rockhampton. Currently Rockhampton on 17 degrees.
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0: Good morning. Don't forget Sarge will be in the 4CC Star Track 4x4 Thunder Truck as well just after 8:30 this morning.
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0: Naomi out of Mount Lark, and would have been a gorgeous morning for you out there this morning, eh?
2: It sure is.
0: This time of the year, it's sunsets. Beautiful.
2: Oh, lovely. Yeah, looking out the back balcony, it's nice.
0: And sunrise, even better. I've seen a few photos come through with the sun coming up out at Mount Larkham. Beautiful.
2: Yeah, it is. It's gorgeous. Mm.
0: Right. For $500, what would you like off our 4CC Gladstone Camping Centre glamping wheel? We've got the Austrail tent swag. We have the campfire cast iron cookware, a gazebo, Austrail camp chair, Isotec cooler, Auspig smoker, Yeti water bottle, a camp fridge, Weber smoker, snow boots. What would you like?
2: All right, I'll have to go to the camp fridge again. If I divert off the camp fridge and it comes up, I'm just going to lose it. So we'll just stick to the camp fridge all the time.
0: Fair enough. Good luck. Snow boots.
2: Bugger. All good.
0: Keep trying, though. You will get there one day.
2: Thanks, Hammer. Have a great day.
0: You have a great day, too. Tomorrow morning, it is back for the final time this week. The 4CC Classic Camping Centre glamping wheel. 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

0: Bit of Barnty, working class man. Don't forget that kite festival too, which is coming up next month. It's on the 20th of September. 1 hour live entertainment, food, drinks, prizes there, gold coin donation for the festival. 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So bring your kites, your family, and a great spirit. It's going to be a lot of fun, the Kite Festival, 20th of September, Bottom Oval at the Gladstone State High School.
1: It's a well-known fact here at 4CC that Hammo can be known to stretch the truth. 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

0: 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Sarge will be in the 4CC Stay On Track 4x4 Thunder Truck with a heap of giveaways this morning too. We'll find out where in about 5 minutes from now.
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7: Good morning. Joseph Price with your local news. A Central Queensland police officer will front court today after allegedly being caught drink driving. It's alleged the incident happened while the 20-year-old male constable from the Capricornia region was off duty. He's been stood down and is due to appear in the Appoon Magistrates Court today. Livingston Shire Council is pushing to build a new seawall at the Emu Park Surf Lifesaving Club sooner. It spent $100,000 completing the detailed design works to battle ongoing erosion to make sure the project is shovel ready.
8: It's a much needed project. The seawall was

0: damage some years ago, and there's been a lot of concern about the threat of further coastal erosion. So this project is vital for Council to have come up with, and we now look forward to advancing this plan over time.
1: Mayor Adam Bellow there. Council's also committed future funding to start works before 2030, but is hoping to use the detailed design to push for state and federal funding to bring the project forward even further. Research is underway in central Queensland to uncover new methods to grow grains and pulses in hotter conditions. They're using six purpose-built chambers to study the impacts of high nighttime temperatures on sorghum, a grain used for stock feed or food products like beer and gluten-free flour. The technology will enable research that aims to uncover the impacts of heat stress and identify practical strategies to reduce production risk. North and Central Queensland's best rugby league school teams will clash today in Mackay. Yeppoon St. Brendan's College will be looking for redemption when they take on Kerwin State High School in the state schoolboys semi-final. It'll be the third straight year the two sides have met in this match, with Kerwin getting the win in 2025 and 2024. Things kick off with the challenge playoff at 11 a.m. before the cup final at 12:30 p.m. And it's time for artists and creatives to prepare their own unique masterpieces for entry in the Martin Hansen Memorial Art Awards. There's just 6 weeks to get your artwork ready, with entries accepted between the 6th and 10th of October before the awards night on the 31st of October. The prestigious art awards offer a total prize pool of more than $40,000, with a first prize of $15,000 awarded to the overall winner.
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3: Hi, I'm Donna DeMayo. DFAT is urgently working to confirm the welfare of the Australians who are missing after devastating flooding in Nepal and Tibet. Local authorities are reporting 34 Aussies are among the hundreds of people who are unaccounted for. At least 160 people have died. There is a hotline for Australians needing consular assistance. It's 1300 555 135. The GST debate is set to drag on. A number of premiers expected to demand more federal funding after the PM backed the current deal that benefits WA. And that includes the SA leader, Peter Malinauskas, telling 7:30 his state should not be disadvantaged.
4: If the federal government decides that they're going to preserve the current arrangement, then I guess my mind immediately turns to making sure that South Australia doesn't end up worse off.
3: And Meta has reached a $24 billion settlement in its case against some US states that claimed its platforms were contributing to teenage social media addiction.
2: Harvey Norman Furniture Gladstone. Outdoor dining and lounges to suit all events. 4CC Sport.
3: In sport, GWS could be on the hunt for Western Bulldog Tim English. The Dogs' ruckman seen as a replacement for ruckman Kieran Briggs, who is headed to Richmond. English has been floated as a possible trade option for several clubs. West Coast will have to start 2027 without one of its stars. Harley Reid will miss the first two games for a sling tackle on Hawk Jai Newcomb. And that's the latest news and sport.
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5: Fine day. Going to be the same for tomorrow and Saturday, and winds will be around the 15 to 20 knot mark over the next few days as well. Today's top temperatures, Agnes Water, 22 degrees. Yeppoon, Emu Park, a top of 25. Gladstone, 27. And for Rockhampton and the Banana Shire, looking at a top temperature of 29 degrees. 1770 at the moment on 18. Yeppoon, 19 degrees. With Banana Shire, 17. Rocky on 18. And Gladstone, we're currently sitting on 19.
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6: 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I'm in the 4CC Stay On Track 4x4 Thunder Truck down at the Hearing Centre Gladstone on Tank Street this morning to visit Alan and Lynn.
5: Now, Alan does free screening checks there.
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5: For hearing. So, and the new AI technology that people can find out about too has helped quite a few people along the way. 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
5: What have you got on board?
7: I've got some fresh bread and some delicious jam and cream donuts this morning from Boyne Bakery. I've also got some fresh fruit from Bruce at the Night Owl, some coffee milk from Rum City Foods, and some newspapers from Gladstone today.
5: Right. And have you ducked your head in to see what Lynn wants to have out of all the treats out of there?
7: I'm about to. She gets first choice.
5: Yeah, she hogs the lot. She won't give Alan anything.
7: That's okay.
5: All right. Thank you, Sarge.
7: Thank you. This is Sarge in the 4CC Soundtrack 4x4 Thunder Truck at the Hearing Centre Gladstone. Come on down and say good day.

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0: Brian Adams with Melanie C with better music and more of it. Our 9 o'clock news that's next for you. Music coming up in the next half hour. We'll hear from Fleetwood Mac, Ronan Keating, Van Morrison, one of my favourites, The Bright Side of the Road, and Michael Jackson also coming up very soon on 4CC.
1: Before you get started on your day, you know, going to work, taking the kids to school, dropping into the Bendigo Bank, we retrace our steps with On This Day. On This Day. Looking back on historical moments, marking movie, TV and music milestones, and checking out who's celebrating a birthday. On This Day with Aaron Stevens. And again in the Arvo before 4. Thanks to Hammo's Bank, Bendigo Community Bank, Gladstone and Calliope. 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
7: Good morning. Joseph Price with your local news. Security in Rockhampton CBD is being beefed up to boost safety and deter criminal activity. Local council and the state government have funded $380,000 worth of equipment. Lighting and CCTV has already been installed on Key Street, with more measures on the way at Alma and William Street. A Central Queensland police officer is in court today accused of drink driving. The 20-year-old male constable from the Capricornia region was allegedly done for drink driving while off duty. He's been stood down and is due to appear in the Appoon Magistrates Court today. Calls for donations to fund research, safe sleep education and vital support for families devastated by the loss of a pregnancy, baby or child this Red Nose Day. Around 3,000 literal lives are lost suddenly and unexpectedly in Australia each year, with a further 1 in 4 pregnancies ending in miscarriage. You can donate today or take part in the Walk to Remember at Rockhampton Botanic Gardens on October 11th. Red Nose Australia CEO Amy Cooper says donations make support for grieving families easier to access.
8: In your local community, families whose babies or children do tragically die can access our grief and bereavement support services. 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
7: And a plea for state and federal governments to step up and help fund a new seawall at Emu Park. Brad James from the local surf lifesaving club has been pushing for the works following recent and ongoing erosion in the area.
9: So for us to continue to provide the best service that we can for the public and to keep them safe and to keep our members safe. These works are just absolutely crucial to enable us to maintain and continue to have safe access to the beach. It's not just to get on the beach, but also to get off the beach urgently if we ever need to bring somebody who's in need of care back up here.
7: Livingston Shire Council has now completed detailed design works for the seawall and has moved funding forward to start construction by 2030, but they're pushing for other levels of government to help bring that date forward even further.
6: National News now.
10: Hi, I'm Donna DeMayo. Canberra can't confirm how many Australians are missing after flash floods tore through parts of Nepal. Local authorities say 34 Aussies are unaccounted for. The disaster has claimed at least 160 lives. Hundreds are missing. Agriculture Minister Julie Collins has told the ABC the focus is locating Aussies in the region.
11: And making sure that we have the welfare of every Australian in that region, certified.
10: The GST debate is set to drag on. A number of premiers expected to demand more federal funding after the PM backed the current deal that favours WA. A win for community and disability workers who use their own car while on the job. The Fair Work Commission has increased the vehicle allowance to $1.05 per kilometre. Their union says this will help them deal with rising fuel costs and leave some almost $60 a week better off. Two men have been charged after more than $1.5 million worth of drugs were seized during raids in Sydney's west. Amongst the haul, cocaine, ketamine and MDMA.
6: Bridge to Heaven, Gladstone's only locally owned and operated pet crematorium.
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10: In sport, Adelaide coach Matthew Nix has praised skipper Jordan Dawson for his inspirational speech at this week's AFL Awards night.
12: Whilst we've all been there to support him, in a way, this is a guy who's turned that around and supported the entire group.
10: That's on Fox there. Parramatta set to make a huge play for Newcastle star Bradman Best if he remains on the open market in November. The Knights and the Star Centre are still yet to come to terms on a new deal, his current contract expiring at the end of next year. That's the latest news in sport.
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0: But today, southerly winds at 10 to 15, so they'll be turning southeasterly a little bit later this morning, and then winds reaching up to 20 knots offshore to the south of Cape Capricorn during the afternoon. We are expecting southeasterly winds at 15 to 20 knots for tomorrow and Saturday. Expecting a fine and sunny day. Top temps of 27 for Gladstone, Rockhampton, Banana Shire 29, Yupinim, New Park 25, and 1770 Agnes Water, top temp of 22.
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0: 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Hello to Ronnie from Gladstone.
1: Hello, M.O. Ronnie here from the classier end of that classy city, Gladstone. How are you, mate?
0: Well, what's going on?
1: Well, M.O., your close personal friend has done it again.
0: Oh.
1: I refer, of course, to the orange man, President Donald Trump of America.
0: Right.
1: So, not only did he changed the name of Gulf of Mexico to Gulf of America,
0: uh-huh.
1: and then he tore up the NATO agreements, and then he invaded Venezuela, and he wants to take over Greenland,
0: mm-hmm.
1: and he's now declared that the Red Sea, Strait of Hormuz, is American territory.
0: Right, yes.
1: And I don't know if it's true or not, but we've heard rumours that he now has his eyes on the Gladstone area.
0: Oh.
1: Oh, yes. And now Tanum Sands is now to be known as Trump Sands.
0: No.
1: And Mount Morgan is now renamed as Mount Melania.
0: Oh.
1: But I'm not too sure about his plan to build the 5-star Trump Towers on Boyne Island. I mean, that sounds a bit iffy to me.
0: I think so.
1: He probably thought he could get some cheap aluminium there, you know. Anyway, in other news, that Lee and Gaffer lady poisoner Erin Patterson had her day in court as they reviewed her case. Her lawyer suggested that the sentence was unfair and should be overturned.
0: Right.
1: They added that she's repented and now she wants only to lead a nice, simple life. Opening a restaurant in Canberra's Parliament House.
0: Oh, no.
1: Well, that could solve a lot of problems.
0: Maybe.
1: Oh, dear. But then that H5N something bird flu is now well and truly in Oz. It's severely affecting our wildlife in the southern states.
0: Yeah.
1: Hello, even the iconic well-loved species in Sydney, usually closely protected, has now succumbed to the nasty bird flu. And I refer, of course, to the Sydney swans. Caught sniffing naughty powder off the bosoms of other wild birds.
0: No.
1: Oh, and who knows what other bird and sea animal species besides the swans could be affected? Magpies? Roosters? Sea eagles? Eels? Sharks? Dolphins? Cripes? The list goes on.
0: Yeah, everything.
1: Goodness me, they're all into it. But the Americans are not as gullible or foolish or as stupid as I first thought. M.O., after 6 years, they have had enough. They've woken up, and Prince Harry and Meghan Markle will leave America to return to England.
0: Yes.
1: And this will be very interesting.
0: It will be.
1: Because Harry's been reconciled with his father, Charles, but still ignores Camilla.
0: Mm-hmm.
1: Well, King Charles likes Harry but won't speak to Markle, unlike Camilla, who shuns Harry and will speak to Meghan.
0: Yes.
1: While William dislikes them both, though his wife, Kate, does like them but won't talk to Harry. While Meghan ignores King Charles, may talk to Camilla, disapproves of William but does like Kate. And the corgis just hate everyone. You know? Hey, wouldn't you just love to be a fly on the wall at the upcoming special event, the Royal Family Christmas Dinner?
0: Oh,
1: my God. The servants would have to hide all the sharp knives.
0: Hey, I'd say so.
1: Oh, it'd be on. Anyway, Hammo, before I go, and oh, gee, it's been lovely speaking with you again, mate.
0: Thank you, Ronnie.
1: Mum's told me one of her special riddles that she makes up. I wish she'd stop it. It goes like this. Question. Where is the best place to hide a body?
0: Mm-hmm.
1: Answer.
0: Mm-hmm.
1: On page 2 of a Google search, because no one ever looks that far. Oh, see you later, Hammer.
0: Hooray, Ronnie. Bye.
1: Woo-hoo-hoo.
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0: 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You'll go into the draw. Aaron Stevens with On This Day coming up next on 4CC.
1: 4CC is Central Queensland, which comes with a commitment to keep you up to date. 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
2: Yeppoon St. Brendan's College has been crowned the top rugby league school in Central Queensland after taking out the Dolphins Cup at Horizon Stadium.
1: Gladstone and Central Queensland's leaders in local, 4CC, and on iHeartRadio.
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11: Turning the clock back on August 27, the day in 1912, when Tarzan, King of the Apes, made his first appearance in a magazine serial. The first book came out 2 years later, and then there were the movies. The legendary Tarzan call of Johnny Weissmuller. The Guinness Book of World Records was first published in 1955.
12: The Guinness Records book is a fascinating volume. Every official record you can think of, from piano smashing to egg throwing to go-go dancing.
11: Now, it was on this day in 1964 that Mary Poppins, starring Julie Andrews and Dick Van Dyke, premiered. That famous meeting between the Beatles and Elvis took place at the King's House in Beverly Hills in 1965.
13: The Beatles are walking in the house, and it's like introducing royalty to royalty. Nobody said anything.
11: The Beatles did have plenty to say, though, 2 years later, in tribute to their manager, Brian Epstein, who died aged 32 in 1967 on this day.
14: Any thoughts we have of him, we'll travel to him wherever he is.
11: And the Kookaburras broke their Olympic curse, winning their first gold medal in 2004. 4.
15: The Kookaburras have exploded.
16: Oh, can you believe that goal?
11: Back to the Beatles, because Ringo Starr's wife, actress Barbara Bach, celebrates a special birthday. The Russian spy in the Bond classic The Spy Who Loved Me is 80.
17: When this mission is over, I will kill you.
11: Actress and singer Tottie Goldsmith turned 64, starred in The Young Doctors and Prisoner before forming the Shantuzies. Football manager, former boss of the Socceroos, Ange Postecoglou, is 61.
18: Yeah, I'm not ignoring form and fitness and also having an eye to future.
11: That kicks off an incredible list of sporting birthdays on August 27, including golfers Bernard Langer and Jordan Spieth, Formula One driver Gerhard Berger, Spanish tennis player Carlos Moya, former Australian test bowler Andy Bickle, and milestone celebration for 9-time Grand Prix winner Aussie Mark Webber. He's 50.
19: Mark Webber, you have won the Monaco Grand Prix.
20: Unbelievable, guys.
11: And Aussie wicket-keeper batsman Alex Carey turns 35.
21: Well played, Alex Carey. That is a superb inning.
11: Finally, and while we're talking sporting greats and cricketers, top of the heap is the great Sir Don Bradman. The Don was born on this day in 1908, died aged 92 in 2001.
22: Now, there are lots and lots and lots of people who batted for longer than that.
11: Remembering Sir Don Bradman on August 27.
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0: for Central Queensland and our Discovery Coast 927 4CC. Thanks for your company this morning. It is Bad Joke Friday tomorrow. I'm looking forward to it. So get ready with your bad jokes for tomorrow and go into the running to win $50 to spend at the Central Lane Hotel. Take care. Enjoy the rest of your day. Got Campo coming into the programming after the news. And until tomorrow, be good. If not, be good at it. See ya.
1: 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Turn on those sad songs. Your favourites from the 90s and 2000s. Hey now,
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8: Hi, I'm Donna DeMayo. Foreign Minister Penny Wong has described as devastating the loss of life in Nepal, where a number of Australians are missing and more than 150 people have died as a result of flash flooding. More than 400 people remain unaccounted for. Meanwhile, Social Services Minister Tanya Plibersek on the ABC says DFAT says it's urgently working to confirm the welfare of Aussies in the area.
9: We're very concerned. The images are very disturbing indeed. We do know that there are Australians in the area. We don't know exactly how many.
8: The Fair Work Commission's handing community and disability workers some extra cash. It has approved an increase to their vehicle allowance, putting up to $60 extra in their pockets each week. British actor Tim Curry has died at the age of 80, best known for his role as Dr. Frankenfurter in the Rocky Horror Show. And the fundraising target for Red Nose Day this year is $2 million, as Aussies today get involved to raise much-needed funds for life-saving research.
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8: In AFL, the Cats coach Chris Scott says Max Holmes remains an outside chance for next week's elimination final, telling 360 the medical team is happy with his recovery.
10: Early on, they were sort of thinking it was more likely that even in an optimistic case scenario, he would not play until sort of week two or three of the finals, but that's certainly on the table now.
8: And over to NRL, round 26 will begin tonight in Brisbane. The Broncos will be hosting the Storm. And that's the latest news and sport.
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11: A sunny day today, Gladstone a top of 27, Rockhampton 29, Banana Shire 29, Yeppoon 25, 1770, Agnes Water 22. The winds for Thursday and Friday and Saturday, southeasterly at 15 to 20 knots.
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